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Channel 955. So Chris Brown is actually going to be here in Detroit this week with Usher. They're coming for their R&B tour July 2nd, 3rd, and 5th. So you know what that means? They're going to be here on the 4th of July. So where are they going? Where are they partying at on Saturday?

Channel 955. So this is like a huge busy traffic week in Metro Detroit. It's 4th of July weekend. Things are going crazy. So the best times to travel if you're traveling by car are going to be Friday before 11 a.m., Saturday after 3 p.m., and then Sunday, the day after 4th of July, before 11 a.m. So try those times.

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16: Y'all, it's a hot one. Temps are still in the 90s. Tomorrow we're going to see another hot day with a high of 97, low of 78, and sunshine.
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Channel Not Pop 5. So Morgan Wallen does this thing where he walks out with a local celebrity at every tour he does. And he's actually performing at the Big House. So I think he might walk out with, like, what, Aiden Hutchinson, Tom Brady. I don't know.

Hey, it's Mojo in the morning. 4th of July is better when you're hanging out in Michigan. And of course, waking up weekday mornings with us for your phone scams, the War of the Roses, Dirty on the 30, Mojo in the morning.

Hey, it's Bianca on Channel 955. So for the 4th of July weekend, my parents want to go to like the west side of the state. I don't know exactly where yet. We're just going to go out there and see where life takes us. But you know what we're staying at? A Holiday Inn, baby. You know, I'm so excited to be staying Hotel Motel Holiday

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Channel 955, it's Bianca. So I was asking y'all if you got any good karaoke song requests yesterday, because I might go do some karaoke tonight. So if you got any requests too, for those listening right now, text me at 95500. I will sing them, I swear.

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I saw the craziest thing the other day. How people were trying to smuggle our ranch back into Mexico and other countries, and then they were getting stopped by TSA for it. Like, y'all, is our ranch actually that good?

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Don't go anywhere.

Channel 955, what's going on? It's Bianca. So if you guys did not try the Arby's cheesesteak sandwich yet, you need to go try it. I'm telling you, like, I'm being so for real. We already know Arby's is a great spot to be, but this cheesesteak is just so top tier. It's next level. That Angus beef, that Cooper cheese, it just hits so different. So I'm telling you right now, if you need something for lunch tomorrow, don't pack a lunch. Go hit up Arby's and get that cheesesteak, baby.

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What's going on? It's Bianca on Detroit's number one hit music station. So I saw in this like interview video, Zara Larsson legit falls asleep in the bathroom when she's like working long hours. And I'm like, you know what, girl? Same. Me too. 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

Hey, what is going on? It's Bianca hanging out with you right now on Channel 955. So Mojo Summer of Cars Cash and Gas is going on all summer long, and I'm going to get you qualified for this contest right after this song, okay? So don't go anywhere. I know you could use a new car, okay?

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1: So do we think Ari's running it back with her ex, Ricky, or what? I'm Angelina, the new hit list. She's been changing those lyrics to Thank You Next, hyping them up. They've been spotted out. Maybe they're just friends, but I wouldn't be mad if she spun the block on that one because he is fine.

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Okay, I'll go watch Toy Story 5 again. Taylor Swift, I Knew It, I Knew You. I'm at Angelina on air, the new hit list, playing you all the new music you need to know. 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

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Still trying to dissect those lyrics, but it's a banger. 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I'm Angelina, the new hit list, your number one 40 music discovery.

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What up, it's Ange on Channel 955, Detroit's number one hit music station. I'm going to be hanging out with you until 2 a.m., but I want to talk about something real quick. This heat wave that we have going on, apparently it's also going on all around the world, including Paris, and they're trying to blame us for it. And I'm like, listen, we're just trying to survive our own summer over here, our own 100-degree heat wave summer, and we didn't pack up 95-degree heat overnight and ship it to France. But if we had that kind of power, we'd be sending them AC units. It's Channel 955.

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3: I used to think about immature things. 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Is this really your real phone number?

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Thorough as f- don't need your jazz. 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Zodiac sign, it must be a Gemini moon, cause we about to go half. Mistakenly, nobody been in a bag, but how many bodies done been in her bag?

I know all I talk about is get me on a boat, put me on your boat. Well, guess what, guys? I finally secured one for 4th of July weekend, so I will see you out on the lake. It's Channel 955.

0: 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It's Mojo and Shannon. What's going on?
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All right, y'all, it's officially the end of my show, but thank you so much for hanging out. 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

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Hey, you guys, it's let's hang out for a bit. Let's catch up. I mean, we've got a lot to talk about. It's already July 1st. Let's get into this month. Here's One Republic on Channel 955.

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Archer will be in Detroit starting tomorrow night at Ford Field, but they've got a day off. So what are they going to do? Just walk around Detroit? I mean, how cool would that be just to walk past them? I'm in. 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

0: Hey, it's Mojo in the morning. It's Mojo and Shannon. What's going on?
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Okay, real talk. 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

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You're going to look really old and wrinkly by the time you turn 30. So get started on that right now.

Freaking Out with Dexter and the Moon Rocks on Channel 955. Okay, a free gas sounds good right now. 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

Hey, it's Em on Channel 955. Okay, keeping my eyes open for all of these sports trades, but an announcement I was not expecting: LeBron James leaving the Lakers. Wow, I thought he was going to play there till he was done. So that was a surprise to me. Here's One Republic on Channel 955.

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Okay, we made it to Wednesday. Now is the time where all of my friends last minute make a group chat and go, what are we doing for the 4th of July? If your friends are like mine, everything is always last minute. And sometimes plans are booked on top of each other. So good luck to all of us. Here's JP.

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weekend is right around the corner. Well, don't miss Second Date Update around 8:20 this morning during Mojo in the Morning. But here, I've got some Tame Impala and Jenny for you on Channel 9.

Hey, it's Mojo in the Morning, and summertime in Michigan is the best. 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

Chris Brown, who will be in Detroit starting tomorrow with our boy Usher. Well, don't go anywhere in less than 10 minutes. I've got the keyword that could put you behind the wheel of a new Chevy or score you some extra cash. But here's Olivia Rodrigo first on Channel 955.

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1: Hey, it's Mojo in the morning. 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
2: While everybody was out on their boats and partying this weekend, Kevin was in church praying.
3: Feel me? Gotta be in the house of the Lord at all times.
2: And what did you witness at church?
3: Nah, dude talking on his phone.
4: What? So,
3: listen, church is one of them places where there's certain etiquette. And I don't feel like we need rules on the door to say don't answer your phone in church. Places you don't do that at. I'm sitting in the row. Josiah sitting next to me. It's a guy in front of me, older gentleman. Old because he had, like, basically these headphones that I'm wearing right now. One of them old-ass men who have, like, the headset
2: no.
3: with the whole speaker. Like, he worked at a call center. It was like,
4: no,
3: yeah,
4: really?
3: The guy was, like, that type of vibe with a wire that, I guess, went down to his cell phone.
4: Okay.
3: You don't hear it ring. So it's not, like, one of those kind of things. All of a sudden, preacher doing his thing. Shout out Josh. He goes, hello? It's one of the things you sit back in your seat and you kind of look around like, is this really happening right now? And then he like, no, yeah, I'm in church. What's up? Nobody around me can believe that this man is actually about to continue a full-ass conversation in church. It gets to a point where somebody has to say something. This is a church that, you know, you have ushers. Some churches have security. You think in your mind that someone who is affiliated with what's happening, the service, in like a leadership capacity is going to come over and say something to this gentleman. Because at this point, it's 3 minutes in. He's still having this long ass conversation.
4: No.
3: Nobody is saying anything, but everybody in the front, like the front, or not the front of rows, but rows above him, they're starting to turn around in the way back because he's not realizing like, it's an emergency. Okay, let me call you right back. That's cool. You're having a conversation where you try to figure out what you're having for dinner later. It's time to hang up the damn phone. So finally, I tap him on the shoulder. I'm like, hey, excuse me, would you mind like, ending the call, so I like you take it away from the service.
2: Yeah.
3: He kind of look at me like with a little odd, and the lady next to him like, it's okay, just kind of go. He gets up, still on the phone, as he gets up and walks out of the sanctuary, still on the phone. Like, this can't be happening right now, bro.
4: If
3: the Lord calling, you got to hang up.
2: People are so attached to their phones, they'll talk anywhere. They will. It'll be
4: That's insanely. I

0: it's rude when people talk, like if I go to the nail place and get anything done, but like especially a pedicure, most people are like relaxing, they're scrolling.
1: Yeah.
0: I cannot handle, are you a phone talker when you're doing that?
2: Oh man, I'm so guilty.
0: I think that's so rude.
2: I sit there with that. I have my AirPods in. And I ask the person that's doing my, first off, they're talking about me. I don't even know what they're saying. Like, I know they're talking because I go to a place where they're talking their language to each other. And they're talking about me. I know they're talking about me because all of a sudden they're saying something. I go, huh? And I thought she was talking to me and she's like, no, I'm talking. And I'm saying something. So I'm like, I'm just going to stay on my phone. So that's a bad thing to do?
0: I think so. I think that's really,
2: really?
0: Rude. Yeah. Because everybody else is just trying to like, a peaceful moment.
2: But what I do, Shannon, is not necessarily just always on the phone. I will be there and I will watch stuff on Instagram or watch stuff on TikTok. And then if I can make a phone call or so, I'll make a phone call.
0: But I've been there when there have been women who are just loud. I know everything that's happening in their life.
2: Has anybody ever had a pastor call them out for doing this? Like, has anybody ever had the pastor stop in the middle of service and then say to you, you know, get out, you know?
3: When I was a kid, I got kicked out of church before.
2: Did you really?
3: Yeah, he made me like go to the back sanctuary.
2: Let's ask that question.
3: I was acting up.
2: What got you kicked out of church? Wouldn't that be amazing if we have people kicked out of church?
3: Any calls. Is there any way? You can't be getting kicked out of church, nah.
2: 844-MOJO-LIVE, 844-665-6548. Why'd you get kicked out of church? This would be one of those ones where you would be like, get that person out of here.
3: The way my mom tells it to me, because couldn't have been more than 10 years old. But we used to have like children's portion of the church where they would bring us up on the steps and they would like talk to us and give us like a children's sermon. And all the kids used to sit in the front row, so it was easier to access that little area. And I guess I'm laughing too loud or playing too much. And the pastor is in the middle of his sermon, stops his sermon and says, "Hey, you out." Like that type vibe, and like made me like leave the church.
0: Like, it was I don't like the churches that keep the kids in the
3: main,
0: and then bring them up like that. Like the church West goes to does that, and I don't love that because the whole time I'm so ADD. The kids are running around and they're talking and they're doing all the things. I like the churches that, like, I go to Kensington. I've been so bad about going to church, but I go to Kensington and they have like kids' rooms. They have their own services. They do their own fun things.
2: Yeah, their own.
0: And
2: service.
0: I remember growing up, we would go to Cabrini and Allen Park with my grandmas.
3: Shout out Cabrini.
0: And they had like a. I thought it was kind of creepy. It was like an enclosed glass area where you would have to go sit if you
2: a
0: were
2: crying
0: being,
2: room.
0: A crying room. That's what they called it.
2: Yeah.
0: So it was still in the church. But it was like an enclosed glass
2: Catholic
0: area.
2: Mass was so boring that I remember I used to sneak Matchbox cars with me and I would play with them on the thing. And then all of a sudden you would hear them drop on the ground. And it was like
0: echo.
2: It would echo throughout the whole church. And Monsignor Gorman would be like, "What's that?"
3: He was trying to say that.
0: Did they have a crying room?
2: That's the Lord, Monsignor. They did, but I was too big for the crying room. Like it was only for babies.
3: Dang.
2: You don't put little.
3: How you feel about people who don't put their kids in children's church and they still bring them in main church and they be in there?
2: And the kids are a holes. Well,
0: it is really distracting.
3: That's the one.
2: Hey, Tristan, what's up?
4: Hi guys. I was listening to your segment. I'm on my way to my grandparents. Actually, it's kind of funny. I heard you were talking about getting kicked out of church, and my grandpa got kicked out of church because he has a really bad stomach, and he got kicked out of church for farting super loud.
2: No,
4: I'm being dead serious with you. It was all silent in here, and then he looks to the left of me and says, "It's the guy behind us."
3: He lied in church.
2: That is so funny. So they said to him, "You got to get out of church?"
4: No, the pastor came up to us when we were listening to the music or whatnot and said, "I think you should head home right about now." It kept on happening.
0: Need to poop.
2: He wanted to make sure he was clean down there.
3: Yeah.
2: Rambo, what did you get kicked out of church for?
3: What up, Rambo?
5: What's up? What's happening, y'all? I got kicked out of church. I was 12. I think I was in Sunday school when I was like 12.
1: And I stood up and screamed, F the devil. I didn't think nothing was wrong with that. I thought we hated this fool.
2: Right.
5: That's great.
2: They should have made you a deacon. Oh, that's funny. Nick, why'd you get kicked out of church?
6: I was young going to church with my friends, and I was walking out. And this is back when ringtones were popular.
2: And what was the ringtone? Right. What was the ringtone that went off in church?
6: Throw your mother hand. Everybody looked at me, and the pastor looked at me, and this lady came and escorted me out of the church.
2: Is that Kanye?
5: That's Kanye. Kanye. Get him high.
6: Track Kanye was, registration. Hit him high.
2: Oh, my God. That's funny. Could you imagine that going off as a ringtone? Rob, this is a wild one. Rob, you got confronted by the pastor for something that you said on the show?
7: Yes.
2: What happened?
7: So back when you guys were in Clarkston giving out Kid Rock and Foreigner tickets, my pastor's wife heard me on the radio talking about what did I do before church, and she called me out in front of the congregation.
2: Wow. Oh.
0: Like during an actual service?
7: Before service started, I showed up a little bit early. The pastor's wife, everybody was sitting down, and she goes, "You ought to be ashamed of yourself. I heard you on the radio." I turned back around and said, "Be glad it wasn't your daughter. Have a good one. I'm not coming back."
2: Oh, my God. That's unbelievable. Hey. The pastor's wife's listening to the show here. We got
7: absolutely. Ironically, now they're divorced.
2: Oh, no. First time, long time.
0: That's a crazy story.
8: 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It's Mojo in the Morning's Motor City Traffic.
9: Good morning. Early commuters are enjoying the clear and dry roads today. Traffic volumes are already beginning to build a little bit on I-94 near North River Road. Keep in mind I-94 eastbound between Metro Parkway and North River Road. There's a right lane closure until 3 o'clock Friday afternoon. I'm Heather Pasco with traffic.
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2: Audrey, why do you think your boyfriend is cheating on you?
28: He never texts me anymore.
2: Were you guys big texters with each other? Were you guys always on your phones?
28: Yeah, we were.
2: And is that just the only form of communication you guys have? Do you guys talk a lot? Do you guys live together?
28: Yeah, he moved in about 2 months ago.
0: I wonder if that's why. Like, just playing devil's advocate, if he's like, I'm going to see her.
2: Right.
28: Even when we're home, he's not really.
2: He doesn't talk. He's not talking to you. Is there anybody particular that you think that he's cheating with? Because I'm thinking about, is he the type that when he is home, is he on his phone talking to somebody else or texting somebody else?
28: Yeah, he definitely uses his phone when he's home.
2: Okay. There really doesn't seem like there's much here other than you guys maybe need to talk more. You guys. Like, I don't, what is it that makes you think that there's another person?
28: It's just like, I don't know, just not texting. And his reasoning is that he'll just say he'll talk to me when he gets home.
2: But yet doesn't talk to you when he gets home.
28: Yeah.
2: Do you think he's falling out of love for you?
28: I might be overthinking this. I just think something might be going on. Who knows? We've been together for 2 years.
2: And it's the first time that you have ever seen him act this way.
28: Yeah.
1: And have you brought it up to him at all? Like, you've noticed the distance and the lack of communication. Have you talked to him about it?
28: I have, but it doesn't seem to affect him or make anything change.
2: It's interesting when your relationship is going through this struggle, you instantly will go to, who else is he with? Mm-hmm. Is he the type of person that always has been in relationships?
28: Yeah, I would say right after we had gotten together, I noticed he had an ex.
2: Okay. We're going to try to call him up to see what happens here. We'll just see if he sends you a dozen free roses and we hope that he just sends you the flowers and everything is good and you guys then can work on your communication. We're hoping that the flowers go to Audrey. Mute your phone.
28: Okay.

0: Hello?
1: Hi, is this Harrison?
0: Yeah, this is him.
1: Hi, Harrison. 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
0: So I don't like have to pay, or there's no like, you're not going to ask me for my social security number or something.
1: Nope. Nothing like that. 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
0: And so you're just going to send somebody free flowers for me?
1: Yep. And they'll actually go out today. Can I ask you the questions, and then we'll get to who you want to send some flowers to?
0: Sure.
1: Okay. Have you purchased flowers in the last 6 months, Harrison?
0: No.
1: Do you plan on purchasing flowers in the next 6 months?
0: No.
1: Okay. As a thank you for participating in that rosesbloom.com survey, I'm now authorized to gift you that dozen long-stemmed red roses. So I just need the first and the last name of who you want these to go out to today.
0: Ashley.
1: Okay. And can I get a phone number for Ashley?
0: Yeah, it's 407. Hold on a second. I need to look it up. Okay. 248.
1: Uh-huh. Okay. And what is Ashley's relationship to you?
0: I'm just talking to her.
1: Okay. Would that qualify a friend, girlfriend, coworker? I just have to check a box on your profile here.
0: We're just talking.
1: Okay. And I just want to confirm red roses is okay. That is the arrangement that she'll be getting. Or I could switch it out.
0: Yeah, that's fine.
1: Okay. Harrison, we also do something unique at rosesbloom.com. And instead of sending a paper card with the flowers, in this case, Ashley is going to receive a text message alerting her that she has a delivery. And then she's going to be able to play a voice note from you that I'm going to record here in just a moment. So I'm going to count you down, and then you can just leave a little message, just something a little bit longer than you would write on a card, okay?
0: I don't understand what you're saying.
1: So Ashley, when the flowers get delivered, Ashley's going to get a text telling her she has a delivery. And then it's also going to include this voice memo. She'll play it, hear your voice, and know that you're the one that sent her the flowers. So I have to record that with you.
0: Okay.
1: Okay. So when gotcha. When I count you down, just say whatever you want to say. And when you stop, I'll stop the recording. Got it?
0: Okay.
1: Here we go. Three, two, one.
0: Hey, Ashley, I had a great weekend with you, and I really hope you enjoy these flowers. Can't wait to see you again.
1: Okay. Great. And Harrison, I also have to let you know that this call is being recorded for quality and training purposes. Are you okay with that?
0: Yeah, that's fine.
1: Okay.
2: Harrison, I'm going to jump on real quick and just get some information, and then we're going to send those flowers off. I just want to confirm something really quick. Okay?
0: Wait, who are you?
2: I work with the person that you just talked to. I'm just confirming something before we send the flowers off. Okay?
0: All right.
2: And then we'll send them off. You want to send these flowers off to Ashley?
0: Yes.
2: Okay. You do not want to send those off to Audrey?
0: What are you talking about?
2: Harrison, this is the Mojo in the Morning radio show, and we were doing a thing called the War of the Roses, and your girlfriend Audrey called us up worried that something was going on with your guys' relationship and that you were cheating on her. And just heard you send flowers to another woman.
0: Um, Sweet. Awesome. Really? Okay. Cool. So I guess, I'm cheating. So I'm cheating. You guys got me.
2: So, Harrison, are you in another relationship? And this is...
0: I'm in another relationship. You got me. And, hey, I don't know if she lets you know, but she's also cheating as well. So...
2: Wait. Hold on.
0: Cheaters on the phone.
2: Hold on one second. Here, I don't understand what you're saying.
0: She's cheating too. I'm sure she didn't mention that. So.
2: So wait. So are you, Audrey, hearing what he's saying?
3: Yeah, I knew it.
1: What about what he just said about you?
3: I'm just hanging out. That's different.
2: What do you mean?
0: I know you're cheating.
2: Wait. Hold on one second. Hold on one second. What does hanging out mean?
3: I just hang out with my friends who happen to be guys. It's nothing.
2: Multiple? So wait a second. So you guys are in relationships with other people, or you guys are like what is the relationship?
0: She's constantly hanging out with other, and who knows what's going on.
2: The thing I don't understand.
3: I can have guy friends.
1: So you're not cheating. Those are just strictly platonic friendships.
0: That's what she's saying.
3: Just friendships.
2: I got to wrap my head around this thing right now and try to figure out what the hell just happened here. So, Audrey, you didn't tell us any of this stuff. You didn't tell us any of the relationship things. Do we believe that he's sending flowers to a girl that he is actually or is he just hanging out? Huh. And are you or are you just hanging out?
0: We're just talking.
3: But you're cheating.
0: Yeah, I'm cheating. And so are you. So don't even ask if you're not.
1: Why are you guys together?
2: Why don't you guys figure out what's going on, and we're going to let you talk, and we're going to figure out what the hell just happened to us. Hang on one second.
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6: It's Mojo in the Morning's Motor City Traffic.
7: Good morning. Early commuters are enjoying the clear and dry roads today. Traffic volumes are already beginning to build a little bit on I-94 near North River Road. Keep in mind I-94 eastbound between Metro Parkway and North River Road. There's a right lane closure until 3 o'clock Friday afternoon. I'm Heather Pasco with traffic.
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14: Audrey thinks her boyfriend is cheating. He sends the flowers to another girl, Aubrey, or whatever. And then it turns into a... No, you're cheating. No, you're cheating type of situation. Are you guys in an open relationship, or what's the story between the two of you guys?
15: No, we're not in an open relationship.
16: That's the first thing they done agreed on.
14: do you guys have sex with these other people that you're... The girl that... The Ashley girl, Harrison, and Audrey, all these other guys that you hang out with?
15: No, I'm hanging out with my guy friends.
14: So, wait, what do you mean, Harrison? You're not going to answer that question?
17: I'm just not going to answer that question.
14: So, you're not going
17: to... I'm talking to another girl right now. And so is she. She's cheating, too.
15: You can't even admit that you are full-out cheating. I'm just here
17: you're
15: saying
17: not admitting
15: I have guy friends.
18: I'm going to ask my question again. Like, why are you guys in a relationship with each other? It does not sound like you even want to be together.
15: I mean, we have been for 2 years, and I guess it just has been dismantling now.
14: It sounds like you guys are just roommates, for God's sake.
17: Dismantling now.
14: I'm going to have
15: I mean, it feels that way.
14: I'm gonna try to let you guys just do this with each other, and we're going to talk more. About what's going on here. Hold on 1 second. Amanda, hi. Mojo in the Morning, War of the Roses.
19: Good morning. I was going to say, like, I don't know what this girl's situation is with her guy friends, but this guy is definitely in some sort of romantic situation with this other girl, because he said, like, he was talking to her and Shannon was like, so is she your girlfriend or your friend? Like, if they were just friends, then he would have just said they were friends.
18: Yeah.
14: And you can sense
19: and
14: that.
19: Just because you have a friend, like, he makes it seem like, well, I'm talking to this girl, and since she's talking to those guys, she's cheating. Okay, well, just because you have a friend, mm-hmm. that's the opposite sex, doesn't mean you're cheating.
14: Well.
19: But mm-hmm. this guy definitely is.
14: You can sense also that there was more when Shannon and him were talking in the card and everything like that. It's top of the mind and everything.
19: Yeah.
14: I mean, there was definitely something there. But I don't know about her. I don't know if I necessarily believe that she's not doing something that she shouldn't be doing. What's up, April?
4: Hi. Oh, Lord have mercy. Does this one have me rolling? So, first of all, just the whole cheating situation is just stupid. It just blows my mind on how people can function daily when they think that what they're doing is right. So, he already said, yeah, I'm cheating or whatever. That already depicts, okay, dude, you're scum, but move on. But then he's like, oh, but she's cheating. Here's the thing. You can have friends of opposite sexes. That's fine. Hanging out with them on a regular basis without your partner, that to me is not okay. I'm not personally comfortable with that. But to each his own. But when she was like, I'm just hanging out, she never really came out and defended. Like, if you weren't cheating with your buddies that you're hanging out with, supposedly, then you would be more like, no, I just have male friends and we hang out sometimes, but no, I'm not cheating. It would have been deliberate. Shannon wouldn't have had to coach her into answering the question of, are you cheating?
14: This has fired April up enough that April's imitating the War of the Roses here, imitating Audrey.
5: It's pretty good.
14: That was an amazing imitation.
4: Well, no, it's not just Audrey. It's both of them. But I mean, seriously, dude, like, that's like level 10 narcissist. Oh, let me play victim and then let me constantly turn the questions around back on you until you answer it.
18: And also, I said it twice. They do not sound like they should be together.
14: No.
18: Mm-mm.
14: Yeah,
18: they don't even sound like they want to be together.
14: Aubrey, a listener, wants to comment here. What's up, Aubrey?
11: Oh my gosh, what a plot twist. That was, I was texting telling Audrey to run. They both need to run from each other.
14: Did you add to your text? Is that what you did?
11: Oh no, I was like, this guy is bland AF. Like, run, Audrey.
14: Was that
11: and
14: your
11: then
14: text?
11: The second it switched. Yeah.
14: I saw that text there and I thought to myself, that was actually pretty funny because.
11: Oh, yeah.
14: He's an interesting guy. I don't think he's bland, though. Listen to how he's living his life right now. This guy's got a lot of time in his hands.
11: Oh, right. Like, Napoleon Dynamite's got game for sure. Like, whoa.
14: I was trying to figure out who he sounded like. That's so funny.
11: Oh, yeah.
14: Hey, thanks for the call. Let's go to Q next. What's up, Q?
20: Hey, how you doing?
14: Good, buddy. What do you think?
20: I think Audrey's full of crap.
14: You think that there's
20: I really do.
14: Guys that she's out there doing things with?
20: Well, first of all, guys don't just hang out with females unless they're trying to do something with them. You know, so.
14: Some may differ on that one, but
18: I do disagree with that.
14: Yeah,
18: is not always the case.
14: Every girl and guy that's in a quote unquote friendship is right now yelling at the radio at you, Q.
20: They might be, but hear me out. to consistently hang out with females every now and then, cool. But the way she's saying it, it's like she's doing it all the time.
14: And they're best buddies, they're hanging out.
20: No.
14: Well, and also you would think that he would be part of it. The boyfriend would be part of it, hanging out. So.
20: Well, we know what he's doing. He admitted to it.
18: Yeah.
20: She's still trying to say that he's just hanging out.
14: I like the guys, by the way, that if I'm going down, you're going down with me. This whole place is going down. This is like...
5: I get it, though. You can't call up a radio station, try to bust me, and then you doing the same thing on the side.
14: Yeah, that's
5: wild as hell for that.
14: Well, then why are they even
18: together?
14: Well, so together, but why are they not having conversations about the fact that they're doing it? Like, why is she so worried about him not calling her or texting her and the pulling away if she's got other guys on the side?
5: I think sometimes because I think I've been in relationships where I think I knew that I wasn't either in love with the person or that we ran our course, but the thought of losing them somehow made me feel like I didn't want that to happen either.
14: I don't want anybody else to have you.
5: Yeah, some crazy, it doesn't make sense, but it happens.
14: Hi, Cody.
0: Hi.
14: Hey, Cody.
0: I texted in.
14: Yeah. Thank you, by the way, for picking up your call because of Lydia calls the texters and asks them, hey, will you comment on the air? So thank you for doing that. What's going on? What'd you want to say?
0: So I texted in before the plot twist, and I want to agree with Aubrey. Even before anything else, he sounded exhausting, and the conversation just with him and Shannon was absolutely exhausting, and Napoleon Dynamite absolutely nailed it.
14: Do you think she's cheating?
0: Probably. They're a mess. I don't even know why they're together, but that's like not my problem.
14: Yeah. No, you know what? Thank God it's not my problem, too, right? What's up, Cece?
21: Hi, Mojo, Shannon, Anna, and Kevin. So, Mike, real quick, I am disappointed that everybody is defending Audrey, but if you pay attention to him in the very beginning, he got so defensive because it sounded like Audrey had cheated on him previously, and that's why he was talking to Ashley. Mm.
14: You know, that is something that I think we need to find out. I think we need to find out the early parts of their relationship. Yeah. Although she did bring up that he has had other girls in the past. Like, she kind of brought him up in their relationship. But I wonder if there was other relationships within their 2-year span that they've been together. But that's an interesting thing to explore.
21: Everybody's saying that he's playing the victim, but a manipulator and a narcissist is really good at hiding their bull crap.
14: Yeah. Mm-hmm. Yeah. No, you bring up a really good point, Cece. Where are you going today? You going to work?
21: Oh, I am just out and about this morning going to doctor's appointment.
14: The dreaded doctor's appointments. We hope everything comes out okay for you.
21: Oh, yeah, just the physical. I should be all right.
14: All right, good. All right, thank you for coming. Yeah.
5: Like floating a little bit.
14: What's up, Jessica?
22: Hey, good morning.
14: Hi, what's happening?
22: Okay. The relationship is a bust. They don't belong together. Yeah. But I wanted to defend an aspect of this that needs to be taken into consideration. He knows that she has male friends and they've been together for 2 years. She's probably always had male friends. So he's aware and she's open about it. She's not aware that he has female friends spending private time.
14: Yeah. No, that's a really good point. It's like he knew about these guys well ahead of time, but she doesn't know about this girl. So if you're going to be out there, why aren't you being open about it? It doesn't seem like she would be the type that would have a problem with him having female friends. They're not female friends. They're doing more than just talking.
22: She did stammer a little when you asked about it, and she was like, hanging out. But she might have been totally blindsided because he's aware that she has male friends has been.
5: Which is a little disrespectful if you ask me in a relationship.
22: I agree.
5: Can I tell you why it's disrespectful? Because I've yet to say that. I think it's disrespectful if you know and I've communicated to you that I don't like it and you continue to do it. Mm-hmm.
14: So you think
5: that's probably where his anger comes from.
22: The relationship is a bust because if you're not okay with your partner's activities, then you don't belong together. It's not your person.
5: Agreed.
22: You're not a great mix. Yeah. You don't have the same morals and aspects you stick to in your boundaries.
14: Jessica, can I ask you a quick question? It sounds to me like you're a listener that has heard War of the Roses before.
22: Oh, a lot. I listen every day when I take my kids to school for years.
14: On a scale of... Hi, Kitty. Hi. What's happening? Who's that? What's your name?
22: Hi, babe. That's Chloe.
14: Hi, Chloe.
22: She's my 10-year-old.
14: On a scale of 1 star to 5 stars, how many stars does this War of the Roses get? I'd like to ask.
22: This one, I have to give this one 5 stars just because he was immediately busting her out that she was a cheater too.
14: All right, we're 5-star in this one. It's a 5-star. All right, thank you for the call. I appreciate it. And bye, Chloe. We love you guys.
22: Hi, thanks, guys.
14: See ya.
23: The home of the second date update. Throwback Showdown. War of the Roses. This is Mojo in the Morning. is the Mojo in the Morning warm-up show. Channel 955. It's Mojo in the Morning's Motor City Traffic.
1: The morning drive is a fairly quiet one. Traffic volumes are starting to pick up just a little bit. If you're on 275 southbound and 14 to 94, it's a 10-minute drive, so right on time there. 696 westbound looks good. 94 to 75, that's a 9-minute drive. I'm Heather Pasco with traffic.
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3: It's Mojo in the Morning show. I would like to issue that I am going to get into politics. Some people don't understand that that's going to be my next career aspiration. And I am going to run and win on one particular thing that I think will get everybody's attention and people will actually agree with me on.
4: I'm Donald J. Trump, and I don't approve of this Mojo in the Morning message.
3: Well, then screw you. I have never signed a petition once in my life. I've had people that have asked me to sign petitions. I've been in Arts, Beats, and Eats in Royal Oak, and that's all it is people asking for signing of petitions or bringing a candidate on the ballot. I don't do that stuff. I don't want to do it because I don't want to give out my personal information.
5: Facts.
3: And until now, I feel like I need to actually stand on my platform, this bully pulpit I have called the radio station, and I need to say, we in Michigan made a horrible, horrible decision by legalizing fireworks in our state. Fireworks and the sale of fireworks is the dumbest thing that has ever been done. And if you agree with me, you live in West Bloomfield. And last night I had nothing but boom, boom, boom, boom, boom, boom, boom, boom, boom, boom, boom, boom. I went to bed last night. I went to bed late last night. I went to bed at 10:35 or 4. Normally I'm in bed by 9 or 9:30.
6: Right in the prime time of fireworks.
3: 10:35, Shannon. Boom, boom, boom, boom.
6: When it's dark.
3: 11:05. Boom, boom, boom, boom. 11:35. I was up till 11:35. Boom, boom, boom. Midnight. Boom, boom, boom, boom. Maybe a couple less.
6: Isn't there a cutoff time?
3: All the way till 12:15. Some Chaldean neighbor of mine, I know it's got to be, are blowing off these fireworks. It sounded like Iran in my backyard.
6: Okay. Oh, God.
3: And I'm so tired of this thing and the blasting of this. At least if you're going to do the fireworks thing, let's limit it to like maybe 3 days or 4 days. Let's limit it to July 3rd, 4th, and 5th. Okay? And then let's call it quits. But it's nonstop noise. And I don't know what the rules are. I do know that they have to have some rules.
6: Yeah.
3: But it's people like, you know, whoever these people are that are by me, and they were, I'm telling you, they sounded like they were right in my neighborhood, and they're lighting these things off. And I'm just sitting there going, geez, don't these people have bills to pay?
5: Yeah.
3: Is the economy not rough for them?
5: Are you questioning like how much they've spent on this?
3: Oh, yeah.
5: So last year, shout out to our guy, we've had him on, Pat from, I think it's Exotic Fireworks.
3: Yes.
5: So, yeah, Pat, I went to go see Pat last year, and I've never purchased fireworks. But last year, I think I was going through stuff, and I'm like, you know what? I'm about to spend some bread on fire. I spent $800, $700 on fireworks.
3: Did you really?
5: Bruh, it was a show, and I love it. But to your point, it's not the 4th yet. So I don't operate like that, but, man, to your point, West Bloomfield, Detroit, my mom lived like over on 7 Mile, that type of area. It's all you hear, man.
3: It's nonstop. Bobby is one of those guys that spends a bunch of money. Bobby, what do you usually spend on fireworks?
7: Good morning, Mojo. I usually spend about $2,000, but I got a wholesale account with Phantom. So what I'll do is I'll drive down to their warehouse in Ohio, and you're essentially getting about $6,000 worth of fireworks.
3: Wow. So, wait, they have better, cheaper fireworks in Ohio?
7: Yeah, it's like wholesale, like going to Costco, but for fireworks.
3: Oh, really? Okay. That's funny. It's the Costco version. Do they check you at the door and do that little ink thing with your receipt like they do at the Costco's?
7: Kind of in a way. You set up an account online, and then you place an order, drive down, and they'll load your truck up with them.
3: That's amazing.
6: $6,000. So scared. I'd be scared to have that in my garage.
5: Yeah. Are you blowing $6,000 worth of fireworks only on the 4th? Or are you like these guys Mojo's talking about where you're starting now?
7: Well, I usually, it's only about $2,000 and you get about $6,000 worth. But what I do is I have a bunch of military friends coming into town and I usually have a huge 4th of July party.
3: Don't these military friends get PTSDs from this stuff going off?
7: Not yet. Enough alcohol. It deals with it.
3: Bobby, do you not have dogs? You know how hard, hold on. Angela, are you there? Are you a dog owner? Angela?
8: Hi,
2: yes. Good morning, guys. How are you?
6: Morning.
3: Angela, do you have a dog?
2: I have two dogs, and I live in Centerline, which is a small city.
3: Yeah, I know.
2: In the middle of Warren. Yeah, I'm sure you're familiar. So, I mean, they've been setting them off for already a month. During the day, they set them off. And my poor dog.

0: is about a half a block down the street from us. They lighten these things off in the middle of the week. It's people like you, Heather, keeping me up at night.
1: I'm sorry.
2: What about the guy with the cannon?
0: That evil laugh.
2: Does he set off that cannon?
0: The cannon
2: is that
0: guy.
2: 4th of July?
0: So the cannon guy's gotten very nice about this cannon thing. He's only doing it on certain days now, and he's been very good about forewarning you ahead of time after me bitching about it on the radio. So, what's up, Rose? Hello. Hi, Rose.
3: Hi, how are you?
0: I'm doing fantastic, Rose. I was up until 12:30 last night. Only got 3 hours sleep because fireworks. God. Yeah.
3: Yes. Well, they're not legally supposed to light them off until the day before, day of, day after the 4th.
0: Yeah.
3: But people go to these stores and they do, of course, buy them early.
0: Yeah.
3: We have six locations, six firework tents.
0: Oh, wait a second. You're actually a store seller. What do you where do you sell?
3: Well, my brother has six locations. We're at 12 in Woodward. We're at Masonic and Grosbeck in Frazier, and we're at Hall Road. And
0: what are you called? You got to have a good name for that. Freddy's Fireworks. What is it?
3: FNF Fireworks.
0: Okay.
3: You
0: got to have a nice name for
4: that.
2: He's like,
0: yeah. You don't even know the name of your own business. You guys sound like you're selling them. Did you get them hot? Are these illegal fireworks? Are these fireworks?
3: Not at all.
0: Yeah.
3: Not at all.
0: They're all legal.
3: They're all legal.
0: They're not going to take our fingers off or Dave Rexroth's eye, right?
3: Well, they could. We do. We only sell. We check ID.
0: Okay.
3: Because some of them can be dangerous. We don't even let kids in our firework tents without parents.
0: Okay.
4: And, back it up, Terry. In reverse.
3: We have people spend thousands of dollars sometimes, up to $20.
0: My favorite is that the fireworks stores were the Halloween USA stores at one point or another. You ever notice that? They all become they rent it out to the whoever's coming now. Like you know who's ever got it. And then what happens after the Halloween? They become the Christmas stores.
2: I did see Spirit of Christmas last year.
0: Yeah, Kate. Please tell your husband to stop buying fireworks. He's wasting money. He's taking money out of the mouths of your children.
5: Well, considering he doesn't do anything else dangerous, I will allow this.
0: You do?
5: One thing.
6: Yeah, let him have some fun.
0: Would you rather have him lighting fireworks off or watching porn and paying for it?
5: He does both, so I
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0: All right, it is Mojo in the Morning. So, Anna, you got kind of taken by surprise, so to speak.
1: I did.
0: With an appointment that you had. What happened?
1: Uh-huh. First off, you notice anything different about me?
2: You are very bronzy.
0: You're darker.
1: Oh, yeah.
0: you are the bronze goddess.
1: Yeah, it looks like I was just in Florida or something, right?
0: Yeah, okay. Without even have to fly there, huh?
1: Thank you. So, I was half asleep earlier this week, and I had a thought come in my head. Oh my gosh, I need to book a spray tan because I have an event this weekend. So I get on my phone and I book it. But again, I was half asleep. So then yesterday rolls around and we're about to leave the show and I get a text. We look forward to seeing you in 1 hour at the Bronze Beauty Bar. And I'm like, oh my God. I totally forgot that I booked that appointment because I was half asleep.
0: Yeah.
1: So then I had to rush around and get things together. Yeah. And then I realized I do this all the time when I'm either scrolling on Amazon and then the next day I have a package show up and I'm like, oh my gosh, I ordered that when I was half asleep. So have y'all ever done anything?
0: A half asleep type of a thing?
1: Yeah.
2: Oh gosh, yeah.
1: Like something on someone's Instagram. I don't know. I'm always on my phone when I'm laying in bed and things just happen.
2: It's making plans with people. Yeah. Like, I'll go back through my texts and, like, respond or reach out to people and then be like, okay, we should, you know, go grab coffee or go grab a drink or something. And then they circle back and I'm like, when did I say that?
1: When I was laying in bed.
2: Yes, it was 9:30.
3: I do the first half of this show half asleep.
0: The first half?
2: Your eyes are, like, half closed right now. Actually,
0: I don't think I necessarily do half asleep, but I will find myself where, maybe I am half asleep. And I will look at somebody's text message and then like days later they'll go, you never responded. And I'm going, oh my God, I actually looked at it and I didn't make it so that it looks as new or whatever, however that does. That's funny though that you get those alerts because those alerts save my ass all the time.
1: They saved me. I would have missed my appointment.
0: I get those all the time. I feel like nowadays if I make an appointment with anybody, even a restaurant reservation, and it doesn't allow me to put it on my Apple calendar, I feel like that place is not reputable. Because I need to have it automatically go to my Apple calendar. And it's so easy when that happens.
2: I love when it does that.
0: And I know that there are some places that overly will text you.
1: Mm-hmm.
0: Like the place that I go to for my beauty.
3: You get spray tans?
0: Culture Collective that I go to.
3: You get spray tans?
0: No, I don't get spray tans. I go get facials and stuff from Lauren B. at Culture Creative. Ding.
3: Shout out.
0: But they are overly sending me messages.
1: But that's better than not sending them.
0: I don't like it.
2: I disagree. I've had to tell some of the places, all right, you emailed me to confirm. You texted me to confirm. You called me to confirm and you left me a voicemail. I promise you, I'm coming.
3: Yeah, I'll be there.
0: Michigan Medicine does this too, University of Michigan Hospital. They send you too many things. And honestly, at some points, I'm going, you know what? You make me want to cancel my appointment.
2: I agree with you.
0: I feel like I'm getting spammed. What's up, Michelle? How you doing?
3: You may not have to.
0: Michelle?
2: Oh my God. That sounded like the secret sound. Whatever you just did, what was it?
0: Yeah. What's going on, Michelle?
4: Am I Michelle?
0: Are you Michelle or no? Is that not your name?
1: Are you my mother?
4: My name is not Michelle, but I'll be Michelle this morning.
5: How did we get that?
0: I picked up the wrong line. What is your name? Let me correct it.
4: Hey, Mojo, do you want to order McDonald's breakfast for me?
0: Can I
4: get a bacon, egg, and cheese McGriddle meal, please?
5: These are the people.
4: With a large orange juice.
1: Oh, she's in the drive-thru.
0: What is your name, actually?
4: I am. My name's Anna.
0: Hi, Anna. What's going on? What's happening?
4: I'm ordering breakfast. How are you?
0: Okay. No, that's fine. Girl, come on. Get to it.
5: Now she's messing around.
4: I have fallen asleep, and I reposted a half-naked picture of a woman at 2:30 a.m.
0: Oh, my God.
3: Who was the woman?
4: Oh, I don't know. I was half asleep. I was just scrolling.
1: How'd you find out you did it?
4: Family the next morning was like, what are you doing,
0: ma'am? Could they tell that it was another person, or did they think it was you that was the naked one?
4: No, it was me. Like, I hit repost on some
0: Did they notice right away that the woman that you posted, though, wasn't you?
2: Thank God.
4: Oh, absolutely. Yeah, that ain't me. That wasn't nothing like me. What's that? Oh, yes, I'm done ordering.
0: All right, I'm
1: get
0: over
1: your
0: it.
1: Breakfast.
0: That ain't nothing like me, because I eat McDonald's 4 days a week. You know, you know.
4: Y'all
0: that
4: have
0: I would.
4: A good morning.
0: You take
1: too.
0: Care of yourself. We appreciate it. I feel like sometimes the half asleep things, though, that will happen to you. Usually you, when you say, I was half asleep, nobody believes you're half asleep.
3: At all.
0: Like if you send a text message or if you send a story in our group text, oh, I'm so sorry I sent that half asleep. Yeah, bull crap. Yeah. I don't think you were half asleep.
3: Wally?
0: No.
3: Yeah, it's a tough thing.
0: I think you
3: it
0: were,
3: seems like an excuse.
0: You were wide awake. What's going on, Mojo in the Morning? Hi. Hello.
6: Hey, did who's, I make it on?
0: Yeah, who's this?
6: Can you hear me?
0: Yeah.
6: This is Willie.
0: Willie, what's going on? I feel like all our callers are half asleep today. What's going on, buddy? You got a story for us?
6: Oh, no. I was calling for the Secret Santa.
1: Oh,
6: no,
1: my God.
0: No, no, no. Not yet. Not yet. Soon. 30 minutes or 35 minutes from now, okay? Madison, what's up? It's Mojo in the Morning. Hi.
7: Hi, Mojo. How are you?
0: You know, I'm struggling right now. I am actually half asleep. I didn't get in until late last night because my plane was delayed. But what's happening?
7: Nothing. So I was calling on the topic with ordering things half asleep. I did this Tuesday night this week with a Target pickup order and completely forgot about it. Woke up yesterday at like 7:30, 8 o'clock, got a text saying your Target pickup order is ready, and had completely forgotten about it because I had ordered it 11:30 Tuesday night as I was falling asleep. It was a bunch of Easter candy.
0: Oh,
2: ooh,
0: my God.
2: Wait, that's a good pickup order.
0: You got to hope that you're gonna need that candy at Easter.
2: And there's a sale on it right now. You did good.
0: Hey, do you ever have it where you order something at Target and you forget to pick it up? Like where and they will have to reimburse you.
2: Yeah, they do.
0: Because I've had that a couple of times where Madison, I'll order, Chelsea will say, hey, can you get like laundry detergent and stuff? And so I'll order a bunch to pick up at Target and I'll go days and not pick it up. And then they'll finally alert me that they had to put the money back in my account afterwards. Alyssa, what's going on?
8: Hi. I was calling about people doing stuff half awake. Yeah. Not me, but my mom. She, I'll go down and try to talk to her, and she'll be talking to me full conversation. There was one time I was telling her, somebody messaged me. I don't remember the context, but she straight up told me, don't ever wake me up to tell me that again. So I never brought it up. And this happened a couple of years ago. So then I think like last week I mentioned it to her again and she said she doesn't remember telling me that.
0: Wow.
1: She was asleep. Yeah.
0: That's wild. Having full conversations with her.
3: Knocked up.
0: You know, it's funny. I feel like that sometimes.
2: Yeah.
0: Like I feel like sometimes I'll lay on the couch, fall asleep. Chelsea will like be talking to me. Mm-hmm. And next thing you know, she says, I'm out like a light. I think I've been actually sleeping a lot longer than she thought I was.
2: Yeah. Mm.
0: Tiff. What's up, Tiffany?
9: Hi. So it wasn't me, but it was my ex's mom. She drove halfway awake, like in her apartment complex, and hit one of the industrial sized trash cans.
3: Whoa.
9: And came home and told us about it when she was tired. The next day, she kept with the story. Somebody hit my brand new car. I can't believe somebody hit it. And she stuck with it for about a month until we told her we knew what happened. And she felt
2: had no
9: so
2: idea.
9: Embarrassed.
2: Yeah.
9: Yeah.
0: Wow.
2: That's actually a really popular one of people driving when they're half asleep.
9: Yeah, we asked her multiple times what happened. I'm like, so can you tell me the story one more time? She's like, yeah, somebody hit me. I was like, it hit your bumper that's pulled into your parking spot.
0: Yeah, that's dangerous. That's very, very dangerous. But just keep the story for the insurance company. What's up, Brianna?
10: Hi. So my boyfriend, when he was half asleep, he accidentally posted a photo of his poop to his Snapchat story.
3: He did not
10: realize it until the next morning when I woke up and was going through my stories. And I was like, Eric, do you realize that you posted this to your Snapchat story? And he's like, what are you talking about?
1: Why is he taking pictures of his poop?
0: Yeah.
10: He was concerned with how it looked.
0: Oh, my gosh.
10: He had 7 messages from 7 different people that were like, are you okay? Like, do you know you posted this?
0: I'll fall asleep sometimes with my phone in my hand, and I worry that if I hit a button, I'm FaceTiming somebody, and next thing you know what I mean? Like, they're able to watch you or see you doing what you're doing sleeping, you know? What's up, Catherine?
11: Hey, So, first time, long time.
12: Hey, Catherine on the phone.
11: I do the craziest things when I'm half asleep. So, I swear I'm narcoleptic, but I will get up in the middle of the night and start doing my makeup.
0: Mm.
11: Like I'm getting ready for work.
0: Yeah.
1: Whoa.
11: Or I will text people and I'll read the text. I'll remember reading the text, but when I respond, it's a bunch of just craziness.
12: Gibberish.
0: Oh, man. So
2: the makeup thing is crazy to me.
0: You're doing your
11: and
0: own.
11: It's a full on makeup, like a whole line, and I'm doing it correctly, but I'm still sleeping.
2: So you just wake up with a full face of makeup?
11: Yes.
1: Wow.
11: Sometimes I'll wake up and I'll be standing in the bathroom, I'll wake up while I'm standing in the bathroom, like, what is going on? And my husband will come in, like, hey, come back to bed.
0: Does he ever have conversations with you, not realizing you are asleep?
11: No, he does it on purpose.
0: Oh, he does?
11: He does. He'll ask me the craziest things, and I'll respond. And he'll tell me, like, do you remember when you told me about your ex-boyfriend?
12: Oh.
2: What?
1: Oh.
0: That's crazy. Will you ever wake up in the morning and have, like, your bed sheets full of makeup?
11: No, because when I go to sleep, I don't move at all.
0: It doesn't come off.
11: No, but I'll have, like, my eyeliner in my hand sometimes. Yeah. Yeah.
0: Wow.
11: It's wild. And I've told my doctor, and he's like, oh, you're fine. That's not normal, sir.
0: Wow. This is a wild text. This is 313. It says, is ordering when you're sleeping one of these ones? I Grubhub and wake up the next day with it at my door.
12: I don't believe that.
2: That's actually happened to me before.
0: Oh, absolutely.
12: You're asleep?
0: You're drunk. You're probably
12: passed out. Oh, drunk for sure.
0: Yeah. But half asleep or stone.
2: And I'm like, uh-oh. Yeah. This would have been really great last night.
0: What did happen to you, Robin?
13: So I've gotten up in half asleep and gotten all my kids ready for school.
0: Oh,
13: and
0: my.
13: They're looking at me like, what are you doing? It's school. Let's go.
0: Oh, my
13: they're
0: God.
13: Like, Mom. It's 4 o'clock in the morning.
0: Robin, I've done that where I've woken up at 4 in the afternoon thinking it was 4 o'clock in the morning and getting up for work.
12: Such a blessing.
0: Yeah. And then you're like, oh my God, this is great. Yeah. Mm-hmm. But you're like, why is it so light outside? Yeah. Lainey, what's up? Hi.
14: Hi. First time, long time.
12: Hey, ladies on the phone.
0: What did you do half asleep?
14: I was scrolling in the bathtub on my phone and we bought a cottage up north.
0: Oh, my gosh.
12: What a
0: on
12: purchase.
0: The phone? Like, you purchased it on the phone?
14: Nope. I hit interested. The girl called me the next morning or texted me the next morning, asked me, are you still interested? I'm like, holy crap, what did I do? I looked. I'm like, well, yeah, let's go look at it. And we bought it.
2: Oh, my gosh. That's a great story.
0: Actually, not so much. Lainey, you fell asleep in the bathtub?
12: Oh, Whitney.
14: With my phone.
0: Oh, my God. You better be careful. You're going to end up like one of the greatest female singers of all time, Whitney Houston.
14: Oh, my goodness. I listen every single morning, every morning, and I love your show.
2: Thank you.
0: We love you. Thank you for the call. Appreciate you, Lainey. Take care.
14: You're welcome.
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19: It's pretty nice for the early morning drive. I'm keeping an eye on the building traffic volumes out there. Of course, we do have some lane closures as you travel along I-94. Really between Ecorse Road and the Southfield Freeway, we see intermittent slowdowns through the morning. So be sure and give yourself some extra time in the area. I'm Heather Pasco with traffic.
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6: 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Good luck. All right. It's Mojo in the Morning. So yesterday, I ran into a Mojo in the Morning listener who came up to me and was telling me about their weight loss progress. And they were talking about how they listen to the show all the time and they love that I've been really open about how I've, you know, lost weight, I've gained weight, I've kind of fluctuated over time. And they came up and were telling me this. And they said, hey, let me show you, because they came up to me, and I'm telling you, I'm not lying to you. This person was literally, when I say, they were normal. They weren't fat.
4: Yeah.
6: You know what I mean? And they said, well, let me show you my pictures. And then they went into their phone, and they said, oh, hold on a second. I can't show you these. And I go, what do you mean these? And they're telling me that they have been taking naked photos of themselves through the whole process of them losing weight for like the last year and a half or so. Mm-hmm. And they had the naked photos, but then they also had the clothed photos there. And they felt like they took the naked photos so that they could actually truly see the effects of losing weight on their body.
4: Yeah.
6: Without clothes kind of covering it up.
4: For sure.
6: And I thought this was interesting. I want to bring this up as a topic. Why do you have nudes in your phone? I want to know why you have nudes in your phone. Not for like why you have nudes in your phone to send like to your significant other, like your ding dong or whatever, you know, or your Christmas, as Shannon will say. I want to know why you have nudes in your phone. Just randomly just throw out a simple survey. Like, what's the reasoning why you have nudes in your phone? I thought that was an interesting reason to have them, was for the weight loss project.
4: Yeah. I bet you that. And that's a very popular one, too.
6: Yeah. Yeah.
7: I feel like some women that I know that have nudes, and I've talked to them about them, they just really enjoy the way that their body looks.
6: Really?
7: They keep them for themselves. At least that's what I've been told.
6: Because I've never taken a nude of myself. Like, I've never literally taken. No.
4: Really?
6: Because honestly,
8: I think
6: I share a cloud with my kids.
4: Oh, okay.
7: A cloud with my kids. That's hilarious.
6: And I think that the last thing that I want my kids to do is one morning, all of a sudden they jump on there and it's them, you know, looking at their dad.
8: I love cleaning up.
7: I've never been into taking nudes either, though. Like, I don't really see a reason for it.
6: Yeah.
7: And I always felt like sending out nudes is a dirty way to go out.
6: Yeah.
7: You know what I'm saying? People just out here posting whatever. Like, I don't know. Just come over, or I'll come over there. You know what I'm saying?
6: So you have no nudes in your phone. I have no nudes in my phone.
7: Are we too grown for that? Like, what are we on? Unless I have like somebody.
6: Did you see the look on her face?
7: Yeah, I mean, we could FaceTime it, but you know, if y'all sneaking pics,
6: you have nudes in your phone.
4: I do, and yeah, I do.
6: Why do you have nudes in your phone then? Is it?
4: What do you mean by?
6: Is it to send them to your husband? Okay,
4: yes.
6: So there's no.
4: And
6: other
4: I have
6: reason.
4: Some from him. In my hidden folder.
6: Oh, my gosh. In your hidden folder. Mm-hmm. So you actually put them in your hidden folder right away?
4: Oh, God. Immediately.
6: Okay.
4: Yeah.
7: And you can only get in there with your face ID, or unless you got the passcode?
4: With my face ID.
7: See. But yo, that mean his ding-dong and your Christmas somewhere on some FBI server.
4: Probably.
7: Like,
6: you know that. Listen,
7: my homie used to work at Sprint, and I promise you, when y'all used to give him his phone in the back, and they hook it up and they do whatever, they seeing all y'all stuff.
6: He could get in it. Yeah. What's up, Sierra? Hi.
9: Hey, Mojo. Oh, my God. It's not been the first time. It has been a very long time.
6: Oh, well, we're happy that you're back. I'll give you a half of a horn. All right. That's it. What's up?
9: Thank you. And shout out to Kev. We graduated together. But either way, I take pictures of myself because it's a self-love journey. I also had a baby, so just watching my body grow and change.
6: Okay.
9: And I'm an erotic artist, so I have plenty of stuff for my books.
7: You said we graduated together?
4: You know what? You are right. I did take photos of myself when I was pregnant naked because it's mind-boggling what your body can do.
7: Yeah.
4: It, like, I did document. I don't even know what phone those are on now that I think about it, but...
6: Sierra, do you have them in a private area of your phone? Like Shannon has a hidden folder, or do you just have them in the, you know, the month, like this month's pictures?
9: Yep, they are in my camera roll. So if I'm trying to send you a picture, I might slip and send you something by accident or accidentally on purpose.
6: Wow, that's brave, because at that point right there, anybody can see them
7: pop up in the memories,
6: right? It comes
4: oh
6: up.
4: Oh my god!
6: Do you ever have it when? Do you ever have it when you push the button and the song randomly plays?
7: They make a movie of it.
4: That drives me nuts that they do that. By the way,
6: April, what's going on, April?
8: Hey guys, good morning.
6: Morning. Why do you have nudes in your phone?
8: So I have, you know, the play nudes for my husband, right? And then I also have nudes in there for progress pictures.
6: Okay. Similar to what
8: going to the gym, I don't want to have, like, you know, my shorts cutting into my sides and stuff like that. I want to see everything. Yeah. Mm-hmm. You know, in a birthday suit.
6: Actually, I don't have nudes. It's funny, I'm thinking about this now. I don't have nudes. I have scar pictures. Like, I literally have, like, every operation I have, I've got a scar or something. I shared you guys the...
7: That's your nude. That's your version.
6: That's about as nude as I'm going to get. What's up, Lindsay?
10: Hi. Back in 2017, I had breast cancer and a mastectomy with breast reconstruction. So I have, like, before pictures... And then after pictures.
6: Oh, that's cool.
4: Yeah,
6: I could see.
4: That's fascinating.
6: Yeah, that is awesome. And I'm so happy that I'm getting to talk to you. I'm so happy that you're here with us.
10: Yeah, thank you.
6: Good for you. The fighter of fighters here, Lindsay on the phone. Lindsay, do those pictures ever come up randomly? And you have to explain yourself to people when they all of a sudden come up on your phone?
10: No, I have them in a hidden folder, just like Shannon.
4: Yeah.
6: I can't believe that classmate of Kev, Sierra, just has them, like, randomly there.
7: Erotic artist?
6: Yeah.
7: I can't wait to the reunion.
4: You know what's funny? As I, like, just as we were having this conversation, just looked in my hidden folder. I'm like, what is in there right now? It's all those pictures that I was talking about, and then Christmas morning pictures of, like, I took... pictures of the kids' gifts, you know, before. Like, these two things are just very odd to exist together.
7: You got their
4: folder.
7: Gifts and you got West's gift. Unwrap it, baby. How many nudes y'all got? Y'all got a lot of nudes
4: in
7: there?
4: No, we really do not send them a ton. I mean... Yeah.
6: What do you send? Do you send your boobs or do you send the butt? Do you send the downstairs? What do?
4: I mean, there are 37 items in this folder, and some of them, like I said, are like kid stuff.
6: Like, what does he like to see? Do you know?
4: Like everything.
7: Like you bent over? Like let's get into it.
4: I don't have a bent over one.
6: Okay. Does he send you the bat and the balls, or does he separate the bat and the balls?
7: Bat and the balls.
4: There's no close-ups of the bat and the balls in here.
6: Is it like chest pictures, and then but he's just hanging there, or what is it?
4: It's like. His whole body.
6: I asked this question yesterday on our group chat because I was out with my friend who's a former hockey player, played for the Vancouver Canucks, Ryan Kessler, and we were talking Canadian guys, and he said, you know, most Canadian guys are uncircumcised?
4: Yeah.
6: And I said, how do you know that? And he goes, I played in Canada.
4: Oh, I go, okay. I saw it in the locker room all the time. Yeah.
6: Circumcised or uncircumcised? Do we have
7: don't tell him about Wes's penis.
4: I'm not describing anybody's penis.
6: And why is it that Canadian guys aren't getting circumcised? I don't understand that.
7: They leave their doors unlocked.
6: What's going on? How you doing, Ray?
11: Good morning.
6: Hey.
11: I have a bunch of D pics in my phone.
4: From one person or multiple people?
7: She's a collector.
11: From multiple, and the reason is I get a lot of unsolicited D pics, and I just send them one back.
6: Oh, I like that. I always love when people do that. It kind of like, here you go. What's up, Meg? How you doing?
12: Hi, good. I just wanted to say me and my husband love going to national parks. That's like our favorite vacation, and we have a tradition that we find a cool spot, and he takes a picture of my boobs at every national park. So he has an album full of, like, each national park with my boobs.
6: Oh, wow.
7: That's a happy couple.
6: That is, by the way. That is, you know what? That's a pretty amazing. Where's the best location to take pictures of the boobs?
12: We liked Glacier National Park. That was a good picture. We've done Banff. We've done the Grand Canyon.
13: Do you also get a mug from each of those places? So it's just true souvenirs.
6: That's awesome.
7: Was that your idea or his idea?
12: I don't really remember how it started, honestly. Yeah. Probably his.
7: Yeah, he's definitely not stopping. Where are you going next?
6: I'm gonna call up my wife and say, we should try this same thing. Honey, we're going to do this. Let's go to Mackinac Island first and see what it's like. Thank you, Meg. We'll talk to you later.
12: Bye.
6: Bye.
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14: It's Mojo in the Morning's Motor City Traffic.
13: There's an accident on I-94 westbound just before the lodge. You'll find the left shoulder, left lane, and center lanes currently blocked, as well as the right shoulder. Traffic is backed up from Mount Elliott as you get by in just the right lane. I'm Heather Pasco with traffic.
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11: And now,
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13: Mojo in the Morning.
14: Mojo in the Morning. Kev says that guys can't do this. What is it?
15: Bruh, and I'm not one of those, because there seems like a new thing to add to the what guys can't do list every single day. But I got to throw one on there. I seen a dude coming to my apartment yesterday, and there's some offices around there. And I guess this guy and I have met before. He said I look familiar. I'm on the phone, so I can't really, like, engage with him. But he's like, Kev? I'm like, yeah, what's up, bro? I'm on the phone. He sticks out his hand to dap me up. Cool dap. Boom. Clench hands. Yeah. Interlock. When he pulled away his hand, it felt like he had the longest nails of any person I've ever seen in my life, the way they digged into my skin. It felt like I was shaking Wolverine. It felt like when I pulled away, it was going to be blood coming out. As a guy, you have to monitor how long your nails are, especially if you're going to dap people up, because it doesn't work that way.
16: Guys with long fingernails really creep me out.
15: And I'm not saying, like, bad. I remember guys used to have a Coke nail, they used to call it, where you just had the long pinky.
16: Yeah.
15: Like, that was a little bump nail. All nails can't be that long, bro. We got to file them down or something.
14: So his nails were so long, it was like shaking hands with Edward Scissorhands.
15: Right, exactly. I got like, damn. I had to man up a little bit, but inside I was gritting my teeth.
14: So, okay.
16: Yeah, big nope.
14: Do you think that he was a guy that purposely did that, or do you think that that's a guy that just didn't do his nails?
16: Why would a guy purposely have long nails? Because
14: there are guys that have long nails. Yesterday I was checking out at Trader Joe's, and the guy at Trader Joe's had
16: long nails.
14: Painted black.
16: Oh, yeah. Okay. So, like, the painted fingernails are fine for me on a dude.
14: But
16: like,
14: they were
16: I actually
14: longer.
16: Think that's kind of cool. It's the length that really, like,
15: a lot of
16: me
15: people
16: out.
15: Don't like the guys painting fingernails now either, though. That's an interesting point you bring
14: it's
15: up.
14: Pride Month. We're allowing it for everybody.
16: So you get 30 days. That's not exactly. Uncommon, though.
14: 844 Mojo Live, 844-665-6548. What is the appropriate length of nails? Is the appropriate length for nails like the appropriate length for nose hairs? Chelsea last night at dinner was like, you have got to. Your hair and your nose is touching your mustache.
15: Listen, bro, if I'm sitting across from you and we're having dinner,
14: yeah,
15: and every time you chew, I could see your mustache kissing your nose. You got to do something, bro.
16: If I see Wes with a long one, I just yank it out immediately.
15: Oh, my God. You do?
16: I do.
15: With That's your love. Fingers?
16: Yeah, That's like love. This. Just comes right out.
14: By the way, a guy with long nails is a great back scratcher.
15: How do you know that?
14: Hashtag Pride Month.
0: I don't know. I don't know.
14: No, I don't know. I have no idea. Honestly, I have longer nails at times. And I will say this to you at times. And my nails are actually perfect right now because my big problem is I look like a drug addict because it's my pinky nail that always gets longer. It's my booger sugar nail.
0: That's right. Scoop and sniff.
14: It does. And for some reason, that's the one that grows the longest and I can't figure it out. What's up, Bree? Hi. What's going on?
5: Hi, good morning. How are you?
14: We're doing good. Kev got cut by the nail guy. What are your thoughts on guys with long nails?
5: It is the biggest ick I get when men have long nails.
14: Really?
5: I will legit, like, stop talking to you if you have long nails.
16: Ooh, it's, really? Like, there should not be any white part of your nail. It should be clipped down.
5: Like, the dirt under the
16: maybe
5: nail.
16: Maybe a little.
14: Yeah.
5: No.
16: Let me see your nails.
0: Like, my gauge is... If I bring my,
16: yours are kind of long.
0: Yeah, kind of long.
14: Maybe you cut yourself.
0: Maybe that's
16: Kev, it. Yours are kind of long. Yours are longer than mine. Look.
0: You never have long nails.
16: Yes, I do. I normally have way long nails.
0: Than that?
16: Oh, God, yeah. This is very short for me.
0: Maybe I don't.
14: What's up, James? How you doing? Yeah, I lost on. James there. James, call back. I think I might have disconnected you by accident. Couple of texters here right now say there is nothing wrong with long nails. I actually have long nails. Then another person here, this is Doug. 734 Doug says that he got called out for his nails being too long because normally he chooses nails.
16: Guys That's that another thing. Guys that bite their nails or rip their cuticles to shreds so they're like bloody.
14: Yeah.
16: That's so gross.
0: There's some girls out there like that too.
16: No, for sure.
14: Hey, I gotta relax. Michelle, you almost didn't buy something from a guy that had long nails?
6: Good morning, guys. This is Michelle.
14: Hey, morning. What's happening?
6: Hey, you know what? Yes, I was buying a couch and I went to Garden White and I was like, the guy had such nasty long nails. I was like, okay, thanks a lot. I walked out. I did not buy the couch. I went online and bought my couch.
14: Really? All because the guy's nails were long. That's interesting.
6: He was sitting there. He was writing stuff up. And I was like, I guess he's looking at his fingers.
16: Oh, you got all the way to that point and walked out.
6: Wait. Oh, yeah.
14: What's worse, long nails or dirty nails?
6: They were long and dirty.
14: Oh, okay. So
0: dirty is ridiculous. Because what you been doing all day?
14: Yeah, dirty nails to me would be the
16: You don't wash
14: hit.
16: Your hands after you pee. If you have dirty nails, seriously, because you get that, right?
14: If you have long nails, how are you wiping the booty? Like, is it, are you giving yourself a colonic?
0: It used to be
14: what?
0: A skating ring, Northland skating. I mean, it's still there. It's on 8 Mile. This lady used to have long nails that curled.
14: Wow.
0: Like, that long where they curl. She used to rip your raffle ticket. I was like, how the hell is she doing that? I can't even grip it.
14: There used to be a book called the Guinness Book of World Records.
0: Yeah.
14: The Guinness Book of World Records. I remember going through. That would always be the book I would buy during the book fair.
0: Fire.
14: And I would see the lady with the long nails.
16: Yes.
14: It was like going
16: and they
14: crazy.
16: Were like thick and curled. Nasty. They're like 3 feet long.
14: Yeah. Amanda, what's up? It's Mojo in the Morning.
12: Hi, good morning, everybody.
14: What's happening?
12: We have a new person at my work, and he has long fingernails. I noticed them the other day, and I asked him. He said, well, when they get to about an inch, he just breaks them off.
14: Oh, my God. He just breaks them? He just bends it
12: and breaks it off.
14: Oh, my God.
0: I ain't going to lie. I do that sometimes. You got to, like, pick and just, pull it off. They're never even when you do that.
14: No. Do you ever bite your nails and when they're longer and then use it to floss your teeth? I don't know.
0: Dog, my cousin Brandy used to have like this little ashtray that was shaped like a foot.
14: Yeah.
0: And she used to clip her toenails and chew them boys and put them in that little foot thing.
14: Oh my God.
0: I hate you, Brandy.
14: I went and got a pedicure the other day because my nails were so nasty because I hadn't gotten a pedicure in forever because of the shoulder surgery.
0: Yeah.
14: When I took my shoes off and put them inside the bowl, the lady who turned the water on for me goes, oh, like that. She did one of those. And then she started talking in her language, and I didn't know she was talking about me.
0: No, she was saying.
16: Judging.
14: And then halfway through doing my nails, she leaves, and the older woman comes to finish my nails.
0: OG.
14: Yeah, crazy.
13: How good a liar are you? Five Lies to Tell Your Mom. Five Lies to Tell Your Mom is coming up next on Mojo in the Morning.
14: All right, it is Mojo in the Morning. Shannon, there is a There's a place that Shannon will not go with Wes because she says it gives her the creeps. And what is that particular place, Shannon?
16: Well, do you guys remember last year when I told you that Wes bought this like random Jeep Wrangler off of Facebook Marketplace?
14: Yes. Yeah.
16: And
14: his dream vehicle.
16: Yeah,
14: right?
16: Yeah. So we don't have room in our driveway and we don't use our garage because it's packed with crap. So he has it in one of those storage places. I don't even know the name of the one that he has it in. It's like 2 minutes from our house. But he wanted to go over the weekend to check on the Jeep and turn it on just to, you know, he does every couple of weeks to make sure everything's good. And we were going to run a bunch of errands all in a row. And so when he said that that was one of the things, I was like, I am absolutely not going to the storage place.
17: Why not?
16: Because I am convinced that there are dead bodies in them.
0: Could be.
16: I think I watch too much TV and I probably do. But I'm like, I know that somebody killed somebody and that's where the body is stashed. And it, even when I drive by those places, I get.
14: Oh, it's not the it's not that particular one. It's any storage place.
16: Any storage place. Yes. Yep. Or like the orange garage doors roll up.
17: I'm fascinated by these places. I see videos of people living in them, which I know is not allowed. I also love when you can like buy a storage unit that, I don't know, someone's passed away or forgot about and they just find
14: storage
17: the most
14: wars.
17: Random things in there. Like, I love this.
14: It's funny that you say that, Shannon, because of I would think that those places, at least the one that Chelsea and I have our stuff in, we've got a little garage with some
16: you
14: crap
16: do?
14: In it. We got like some Christmas crap,
16: Like, why?
14: Because
16: you have so much room.
17: Throw it out, Mojo.
14: Because Chelsea feels like the storage room needs to look clean. So she would rather have, you know, like if you go into our storage room, we also have like our utility stuff too.
16: Yeah.
14: And so one time a guy came over to fix our utility stuff, you know, like there was something broken. And the guy walked in, had to climb over a Christmas tree, an Easter egg, you know, thing from the Easter and stuff. And so Chelsea got embarrassed by it. She goes, I'm getting a storage garage. So we went to the place, which is wild because, you know, when you go in there, I'm sure Wes will tell you this. You got to punch in like a little code and then the garage opens up.
16: Mm-hmm.
14: And then you go inside there and then you got to go to your level, whatever level you're on.
16: This is all just the same level.
14: It is. It's a one story area.
16: Yeah. Like you, because I can see it from the road. I truly have never been. You just drive up to your
14: and you
16: unit.
14: And then you open up the, does he have like a padlock or a key lock or
16: I
14: something?
16: I have no idea.
17: She's never been.
14: Are you afraid or have you thought of, he might actually have a family inside that garage?
16: You know what? I feel bad for them. It's probably cold.
14: It's probably cold. Although he's got his car in there, it might be a heated garage. Who knows? Maybe he's paying the extra money a month for a heated garage.
16: I don't think so.
14: Do those places creep many people out?

0: hours, and I couldn't get out. So I was about to drive my truck through the gate.
1: Boy.
0: Finally,
2: yeah.
0: Listen, finally, I got somebody on the phone, and it was a lot of curse words after calling 100 times. And I told the dude, he's like, you didn't make your payment. I'm like, listen, dude, and there was a lot of curse words. If you don't let me out of this gate right now, I'm driving my truck through. I do not have the patience or the tolerance to put up with this.
3: And I bet you would.
1: Tony, you're driving a Maserati and you can't make your storage unit payment.
4: Exactly.
0: Listen. I got so much going on. I got too much going on.
3: You just forgot.
0: I forgot to pay it.
3: Yeah.
0: Okay. I forgot to pay it.
2: Okay. Hey, Tony.
0: It's no big deal.
1: Everybody forgets
0: to pay their storage.
2: I want to ask you a quick question, Tony, because it's been a dream of mine for years. I have always wanted to be in a car that drives through a gate or a fence. If you do drive through that thing to get your Maserati out of there, can I be in the passenger seat right next to you?
0: Yeah, but it's in the garage now because the picture I sent you, you could see it in the garage. But yeah, I was literally going to drive my truck through the gate.
2: Like, Tony,
0: they had me pissed off for $32.
2: Tony, I got to ask you an honest question about this whole thing. Do you think there's some shady stuff going on in Wes's storage garage? Like, do you think that he's got meth in there, making meth or doing anything kind of crazy?
0: Wes, though I have not met him, he doesn't strike me as that kind of guy. But, Shannon, you need to go. Just go. Okay? Yeah, get over your fear and just go. Because you never know what you're going to see, Shannon. You never know. You might find some red thongs in there. And they might not belong to you. Hey, listen, just go, Shannon. I'm telling you what God love. I'd go.
2: See you, Tony. Take care, buddy.
3: Bye, Tony.
0: All right.
2: Bye. Nikki, what's going on? It's Mojo in the Morning.
5: Hey, good morning. There is a documentary that it's called Stalking Samantha, and it was about a guy who stalked a girl for like 13 years, and he made a soundproof like barricade in a storage unit and like took her and kidnapped her there.
2: Wow.
3: See?
2: This is like you. But it reminds me of that show. Yeah, he's got a little sound room.
3: Oh, you.
2: Mm-hmm. Yes, that Kevin, yeah.
5: Yeah, I think it's on like Hulu or like HBO Max.
2: Okay.
3: Oh, God.
2: Stalking Samantha.
5: Fun fact, but first time, long time, everybody.
6: Hey! You're on the phone!
2: Nikki. Nikki.
5: Have a good day, everybody.
2: Real quick, Nikki, I'm having everybody guess. Misfit Tony guessed red thongs that don't belong to Shannon. What do you guess is in Wes's storage garage with his Jeep?
5: I don't think that's going to be in there.
2: No, what do you guess? If there was anything that Shannon should be on the lookout for, what would he have inside
5: there? Oh, I'm not sure. I feel like Wes is a good guy, so I don't think it's going to be anything too crazy.
2: I understand
3: so I'm
2: that,
3: just looking for meth and red thongs at this point.
2: Meth, red thongs, another family. There could be another family inside there. Come on, play along. Hazy, what's going on, Hazy?
7: Hey, guys. Good morning.
6: Good morning.
2: Good morning. What's up?
7: So I used to be a manager at one of those storage facilities, and let me tell you the craziest things that you can see. Yes, people try to live in there, which is extremely sad, but also, like, confusing to somebody who's never had to try to live in a storage unit.
2: Yeah.
7: But so very illegal because, yeah, it gets, like, below freezing in the wintertime. I've seen, like, deep freezers full of, like, deer meat.
1: Ew.
7: Not allowed.
3: Oh, really?
7: Oh, yeah. And same thing like with the Jeep. If he's going to start the Jeep, technically you're not allowed to do that in the facility.
3: Well, he drives it around. No. He drives it around. He just wants to make sure it starts.
2: I actually know that we had our son's car and we thought about, you know, hey, maybe we'll find a place. They wouldn't let us bring it into the storage place that we go to unless the gas tank was completely empty, which I said that defeats the whole purpose.
3: Yeah. How do you get it in and out?
2: Yeah.
7: Sometimes they have you like take out certain things. Like if they have like a spark, like when you pull the light and it sparks for the inside of the storage unit, they won't let you have any kind of motor vehicle in those.
2: Hazy. I mentioned this to Shannon. Yeah. The place that we go to is brand new. This thing's nicer than the apartment that Chelsea and I moved into after our wedding. It is so nice. I mean,
7: yeah, I mean, some,

0: It's clean and beautiful.
1: So yours, it sounds like, is a controlled unit, which means it's got like AC or a heat, so it'll stay controlled, the temperature. The outside units don't usually have that
0: for
1: cars or things like that.
0: Yeah, it's in a building and stuff. I will say this, it's nicer than our building in Eastern Market. It does have running water in the bathrooms. What's up, Tony? How you doing?
2: What's going on, Mojo?
0: What's going on?
2: I just wanted to tell Shannon, West sounds like a good guy, but even good guys might have a blow up down.
3: All right, all right. Get off the phone.
2: I mean, you never know.
0: She hung up on you. What's going on, Jessica? How you doing, Jessica?
4: Hi, I'm good. How are you?
0: We're doing okay. What's happening?
4: So I think Wes is growing pot and lots of it.
5: That's not the place.
3: He's not a smoker.
0: Yeah.
4: But no, you don't have to be a smoker to grow pot and sell it.
3: Oh,
4: like, come on now.
3: Well,
0: he's not a smoker, but he's a grower. You know. We're thinking.
3: Where's this money going?
0: Man, you know what though? That would you be okay with it, Shannon? As long as you don't know about it, because you can always just say I didn't know about it.
3: Sure.
0: Play dumb.
3: Yeah. Sure.
4: Exactly. Yeah.
6: Plausible deniability.
0: What's going on, Jay? How you doing?
7: Fine, and you?
0: Fantastic. What's happening? Are you calling up to talk about the shady stuff going on in West's? Go ahead. Tell us what you're calling about.
7: Oh, no. Me and my daughter was stuck in a storage facility for about 5 hours.
0: Wow.
7: I called the manager and everything. They never came to get us. So I just called the police, and the fire department cut down the gate for us to get out.
0: Would that be
3: the
0: nightmare?
3: Oh, my
0: God.
5: Sue them.
0: Oh, what got you guys locked in there?
7: I got a free month. Well, the power went out. It was a storm. Mm. I lived in Texas at the time.
0: Okay.
7: And the power went out, and it was a bad storm. And it was no power. You were here. A whole bunch of alarms going off. But I had to use the bathroom. And, they had to hurry up. So I called the police, and they cut it out. It took them forever to come out. But they tried to charge me for cutting the gate. But I just told them I would get a lawyer, and because I said, you kidnapped me. And
5: imprisonment.
7: Right. So,
0: That would be a nightmare. If I'm going to get stuck somewhere, let me get stuck inside of an ice cream place, I don't want to get stuck in some storage. Yeah, that's craziness. All right. Well, thank you for the call. I appreciate it.
3: You too.
0: Take care of yourself.
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0: sweet.
1: Five lies to tell your mom.
2: Hey, Jamie, what is it that your mom is notoriously known as?
3: Well, having accents and going to the bathroom in public is what she's known for. She gotta go. She does not care when, where, how, who. She's going.
2: Wow. And where are some of the places that she's gone?
3: Middle of a country road, Denny's parking lot in the middle of the day. She gets it just right where she knows to open the front door and the back door, save herself in there. She's got her toilet paper in the van. You know, she's just got herself the system, I guess.
4: Okay.
2: Wow. All right, so we're going to call your mom up and we're going to say that she's in trouble for doing this stuff, but you're going to be the one doing it, okay?
3: Yeah.
2: All right, five lies to tell your mom. We're going to give you five lies for the listeners to listen for, but you've got to be able to say them to your mom and get them all out before she hangs up.
3: Okay.
2: Lie number one, you're going to say they had to close the campground. You guys were recently at the campground?
3: Yeah.
2: Lie number two.
4: Say people have been pooping where they shouldn't.
2: Lie number three.
5: They have a video of the poop-a-trader on Facebook.
2: Lie number four.
4: It kind of looks like you.
2: And lie number five. And the police are involved and you could get arrested.
3: Got it.
2: All right. Where are you right now?
3: I work in a factory.
2: Okay. What are we making?
3: We're making headlamps and tail lamps for everything on the road.
2: I love it. We love that. Thank you for keeping us well lit when we're driving to go find a place to go duty. Calling your mom up. Five lies, tell your mom. Speak up nice and loud.
3: All right.
6: Hello?
3: Mom?
6: What's wrong?
3: Mom, nothing's wrong. You got like 5 minutes to talk to me real quick?
6: No. I'm at the f***ing work.
3: Well, I was wondering if you went to the campground this past weekend.
6: No, I didn't. Why? Oh, yes, I did. Why?
3: Well, I guess there was a problem with the campground. They're closing it.
6: The campground? Campground?
3: They're closing it. I guess people been pooping where they shouldn't.
6: Break?
3: Yeah, they have a video on Facebook of the poop-a-trader.
6: Oh, my God.
3: Yeah, it kind of looks like you, Mom.
6: Where?
3: What?
6: Where?
3: At the campground. On Facebook, it says that the police are involved. I don't want you to get arrested. Did you poop?
6: I pooped in the toilet.
3: Well, I'm staying outside, Mom. They're not getting the police involved about that. That's okay. I had just seen it on Facebook, and I was concerned.
6: Is this Jamie?
3: Yeah, Mom, it's me.
6: What are you... Okay.
3: I was just on the page and seen it.
6: Okay.
3: It wasn't you.
6: It wasn't me. Okay, good. Phew.
3: Oh,
6: scared me.
2: Hey, Mom.
6: What?
2: Hi. I'm with Jamie right now. How are you doing?
6: I'm good. What's wrong?
2: Well, we're trying to figure out if it was you that's the poop-a-trader, and she's showing me some pictures here. I'm one of her coworkers here working on the line with her.
6: Okay. I don't know who this is, and I don't know what you're doing. I'm at work, and the only place I poop is in the bathroom.
2: Okay. Jamie, do you want to tell her who this is?
3: Mom, you want a prize on the radio, Mom. You want a prize. I'm sorry. Don't be mad at me.
6: All right. I'm at work, and I have a facility that I'm trying to operate.
2: Oh, sorry, Mom.
3: Mom.
6: What?
2: Mom, it's Mojo in the morning, and your daughter had you on Five Lies to Tell Your Mom.
6: Isn't that just lovely? I'm sorry, but this is a serious job.
2: I apologize. I know it is. We wanted to get you a prize. We didn't realize we were calling you while you were working.
6: Okay. What's the prize that I supposedly won?
2: A year's supply of toilet paper.
6: grand. That's great, because I smoke a lot.
2: I'm just kidding. I'm just kidding. We're going to get you a nice prize. Go out and have a great night out, okay? build up some more evidence for us.
6: I have 36 emails here I'm trying to care for.
2: Oh, my God. We apologize.
6: Sorry, Mom.
2: Your daughter told us you have a history of this, so.
6: Oh, tell her she's right. I have no gallbladder, so.
2: Oh, geez. Okay. Well, it just, like, flows right out.
6: Yeah.
2: You got kind of a shitty daughter, don't you?
6: I do, but you know what? She's inherited the same thing.
4: Oh. Call her right out.
6: So my daughter does the same thing. She poops, too, and sometimes she poops in her pants. So
2: we're,
6: that you
1: can say
6: on the radio.
2: Yeah.
1: It's Mojo in the Morning. Sweet. Five lies to tell your mama. Chill 955. It's Mojo in the Morning's Motor City Traffic.
0: There's a new problem on the Jeffries westbound ramp to northbound 275. The crash here is causing traffic to be stop and go from Farmington Road. Now, I-94 westbound before the Lodge. The accident's out of the way, but traffic is still slow from Gratiot in the area. I'm Heather Pasco with traffic.
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3: It's Mojo in the Morning Show. Anna has a question to ask guys. And what's that question?
4: Yeah, Anna? Or girls. I'm communicating with a man, and he is very into calling me like, babe, baby, love, good morning, love. And I like it, but I don't know what to call him back. Like, I've always been weird about this. I don't know what men prefer to be called. Like, is it weird for... Do you feel weird if a woman calls you baby or something like that? Or... What are, like, Shannon, do you call Wes anything? I don't know.
5: Yeah, but we're married, so I feel like that's different.
4: Yeah.
5: I don't know.
4: Like, I don't know what to call him or if he even wants to be called anything, but he's constantly, like, using these terms of affection. And
5: yeah.
4: I'm like,
5: you just call him his name?
4: What's up?
5: Yeah.
6: Have you ever called a guy anything?
4: When I was in a relationship, like, I think we would do, like, babe, baby, stuff like that. But
5: yeah, it feels weird to do it when you're not dating
4: not
5: this
4: recently.
5: Guy.
3: How long have you known this guy?
4: We've known each other for a while, but, like, recently started talking.
5: Like, talking?
3: So it was just a guy friend?
4: Yeah.
3: And then now it's turned into
4: just
3: something
4: like
3: more romantic?
4: Just, like, someone I knew. And now, like, we are texting, DMing, talking about hanging out.
3: Mm. It's interesting because of... Chelsea doesn't like to be called anything. Like, she doesn't like the babe or babies or anything like that.
4: Uh-huh.
3: That kind of makes her feel, like, weird. She wants to be called Chelsea. You know what I mean? And then I think if you don't know the guy firsthand, like, what can you change what they're calling you? Like, if he's calling you babe or baby and you don't like babe or baby, can you go, you know, can you give me a different name? Like, can you make your own name? Like, if you really
6: yeah,
3: want to.
6: Daddy.
5: I feel like you can't come up with your own. It's like coming up with your own nickname, but you can say, like, hey, I hate that.
4: Right.
5: Or
4: somebody
5: else used to call me that, so please don't call me that. You know?
4: I've always been under the impression that if he's overusing babe or baby, that's because he's talking to a lot of women and it's easier to just call all of them babe or baby.
3: Do you think that it would be weird if he called you buddy? Hey, buddy.
4: Yeah. There's.
6: Why would he do that?
3: Because I know a lot of guys that sometimes will call girls buddy because they feel like babe or baby or sweetie or love or any of that stuff is too much at first.
6: There's no way you calling a woman that you're interested in, buddy.
3: No.
6: There's no way.
4: Wait,
6: bro.
4: So none of you have helped me out. Do you like being called these names?
6: I mean, she can call me whatever. I've been called all of those things. I don't really have a problem
4: and
6: with
4: it. And it doesn't bother you?
6: No.
5: Has there ever been a name that somebody called you that you were like, ugh, I don't like this
6: never.
5: One?
6: Never. I've never been like, yeah, that's a little too much. Like, nah, all that bae, all that type
4: okay,
6: of stuff.
4: Okay, I've
6: cool
4: said bae before.
6: It.
4: I don't know why that just doesn't seem as... is too much for me. Zach?
3: What's up, Charisse? Hi.
7: Hi.
6: Charisse?
3: Wait, is your name Charisse?
7: Sharif with an F.
5: Oh.
3: Sharif. Okay. Sharif, what's going on, Sharif?
7: My wife calls me Sweets.
5: Sweets.
3: Sweets.
5: Yeah.
3: Okay.
5: Sweets. I use that one sometimes.
4: You like that?
7: No, yeah, I like that. You know, it's probably, when she uses my actual name, then that's a problem.
3: Do you call her anything?
7: Darling. And it's so much so that when we asked my 4-year-old son, who's in the car with me, what my wife's name was, he said, darling.
3: Interesting. Aww. Okay. Darling to me sounds like she's old.
6: I'm telling you, I love Lucy vibes.
5: Yeah,
3: like she doesn't sound like she's an old person, Sharif.
7: No, she's not. It's just what I've always called her.
3: Okay. We'll change it. What's going on, Jamie?
8: Hey, yeah. So my fiance, okay, before we was like fiance, whatever, he's just boyfriend, girlfriend, he would always call me mama, and I always just thought it was weird. And he is Hispanic, so I've heard that from like a lot of other Hispanics and even black guys, whatever they call their girl, like mama, whatever.
3: Mommy and poppy.
8: Kids, yeah, it's kind of got that vibe going on. It's kind of weird. And
3: I don't know.
8: But if he ever calls me like by my name, I'm just like, okay, I don't like that at all.
3: The mom and dad stuff is weird. And then mommy and poppy obviously is a little bit more, you know, I don't know. I guess it's sexier. But whenever I would hear like the couples say mom and, you know, mom and dad, it always reminded me of the Krasnowskis across the street from us, the parents. They would call each other mom and dad. And it, to me, it was always weird.
5: Only in front of the kids or even if kids weren't around.
3: Oh, you would hear him scream out. You would hear the scream outside. The guy would be cutting his grass and she would scream, dad.
5: Oh, that's, yeah. Because I understand it if the kids are around.
4: Right.
5: You know, but.
3: Yeah. But I just think that's even weird too. Calling, that's like, dad, like, unless you're telling the kids to call dad, you know, call your dad for me. But dad or daddy, what's up, daddy? I don't know. What's going on? Emily, hi.
9: Good morning, you guys.
6: Good morning.
3: Anna wants to know, what do you call your guy and what should she be called?
9: I get called whatever, babe, baby, doll face, all those kinds of things. But I call my man like handsome. So I'd be like, good morning, handsome, or I love you too, handsome. Like, that's kind of, I don't know.
6: I feel like that made me remember when my grandma Alice used to say that when I used to be like 12 years old. She'd be like, come here, handsome.
4: All right. Yeah. Sexy.
5: She'd lick her fingers and get something off your cheeks.
6: Yeah, I don't know about them.
3: I guess if somebody called you that in the past, it would be weird. Like, that would be one of those things where if you were dating Emily, you'd have to correct and say, grandma called me that. You ain't calling me that. You know what I mean?
9: Right.
3: Okay, you son of a bitch. Well, grandma also called me that, too. What's up, Alyssa?
10: Hi, good morning.
3: Good morning.
10: Anna, you just gotta call him Boo. That's all you got to do?
4: Okay.
3: Boo's not Anna.
10: Call him Boo.
4: I'll try it. When he texts me this morning, I'm going to try it all.
3: Anna, doing Boo for you, I don't know.
4: I like Bay more than Boo.
10: Make it a little awkward sometimes.
5: I also don't think you have to call him anything.
4: Right.
5: Besides his name. Like, I don't feel like you should have the pressure to call him something just because he's calling you and, you know, the nine other girls you think he's talking to. Babe or whatever.
6: Well, yeah. Mojo, why Anna can't say Boo?
3: Anna doesn't seem Boo-y. Like, she's not a boo kind of girl.
5: Oh, see, I disagree with you.
6: What kind of girl do you think she is?
3: I think Anna's more of a, I think if she does that, it sounds like she's trying too hard. I think babe or whatever is better for her. Okay. But boo sounds too, like, you know, I don't know.
4: Thank you.
3: I don't know. Yeah. Like, I think boo is more for like a black girl to call, you know, than Anna.
6: White girls can't say boo?
3: I don't like it. No.
6: I don't like it.
3: I don't. Okay. I just think of that you My Boo, Alicia the Alicia Keys, Keys song. Yeah.
6: Usher.
3: Yeah. But you're not calling me Boo, so I don't care. You can call it whatever you want. Call him Mojo. Just call him Mojo to see what he says with that. Anna Lee, what's up, Anna Lee?
11: Hi, my name's Anna Lynn. My boyfriend never calls me anything other than Keek or Kiki. We've been together for 6 years. And it has nothing to do with my name at all, but that's what he calls me. He's never called me anything other than Keek or Kiki.
5: Does it bother you?
11: No, I love it.
5: Oh.
4: I like it. It's unique.
11: That's
6: Kiki.
11: He never calls me anything else. Never babe, love, like nothing other than that.
3: What is Keek for? What is that for?
11: It's just my nickname. That's just what he calls me.
3: Because I'm trying to figure it out. Okay, so that's just that is your nickname.
11: Yeah. But it's just, if he calls me anything other than that, I'm like, okay, what's the problem? What's wrong? What's the big deal here?
3: Did your dad call you Keek or Kiki?
11: That's what everybody calls me now. It's been Keek for so long that's just what everybody calls me.
5: I would not want Wes to call me like my dad calls me.
4: Yeah.
5: That would be weird.
4: That would be.
5: My dad calls me Weezer.
6: Wait, your daddy call you what?
5: Weezer, because I have asthma.
6: Weezer.
5: Literally, if we called him right now, that's how he would answer the phone. The Weeze. Could you imagine like Wes in bed being like, Weezer.
6: Weezer. Weezer, please.
5: That doesn't work.
3: What if you're in bed, and you wheeze during a moment?
5: I'm taking my inhaler, and I hope he doesn't say
3: Will Wes ever do that just to catch you off guard? Hey, Weezer.
5: I'm sure he's probably done that before. I don't know if it was in bed, but.
3: Hold on a second. This is Evelyn's. Listen to what Evelyn's husband calls her. What does your husband call you?
12: Daddy.
4: Daddy?
3: No.
12: Fatty.
5: Fatty.
6: Oh, she got that ass on her.
4: Fatty with a fatty. I like that.
3: Do you like to be called Fatty?
12: Yeah, and I tell everybody my name Fatty.
3: If my wife called me Fatty, that would be it right that moment.
12: But I'm not fat at all. I'm thick, but I ain't fat.
6: Yeah, it's a different kind of fat.
3: All right, prove it.
12: Yeah. Go on my Instagram.
6: I want the thick one.
3: All right, what's your Instagram? Shout it out so all of us can go on there and follow you.
12: Me and my boys.
3: What is it?
6: Me and my boys?
12: Yeah, me and my boys.
3: Me and my boys. What does that mean?
12: I got three boys.
3: And my boys. Hold on. I'll look at you.
4: Yeah. Is it fat?
3: Hold on. Me and my boys. Andy. Okay.
12: If I'm still on the air, I don't want to mention my last name. That's on there, too.
3: You are definitely thick, not fat.
12: Thank you.
3: All right. We're going to call you Thicky.
12: Have a good one, you guys. All right.
13: Go ahead. Honor America by using a one-day holiday to blow off an entire week of work. Happy 4th of July from Mojo in the Morning.
3: It's Mojo in the Morning. So I was supposed to go out on Friday with my buddy Paul, and we were going to meet up at this bar that he had been trying to get me to go to. And I don't know how you guys feel on Fridays, but Friday is one of those days where if I don't go home and take a nap right after the show, and I rarely take naps, I am useless. Mm-hmm. I'm so tired from the week, the energy level of doing the Friday remix with Kevin takes it all out of me. So, and the fact that we wake up at 3:30 every single morning. So, you know what? I'm just going to sit home and sit on my couch. He still went to the bar.
5: Mm. And then, solo?
3: Yeah, he went by himself. His family was out of town, so he kind of like wanted to go out and just celebrate.
4: I support it.
3: So he goes to the bar and he sits up there and he's going to watch games, you know, and hang out. And he meets a guy and starts talking to this guy that's there. And now I see him the next morning, so thank God he was okay. Tell me if you guys think this is safe. He meets a guy sitting at the bar. They start talking for a couple hours, watching the game. They become acquainted with each other, like we're their friends. And by the way, he is a heterosexual man with children. Although I think he could be willing, depending on what's, you know. But so he's hanging at the bar talking to him, and they decide that bar is getting kind of lame and people are starting to clear out of there and they wanted to go somewhere else. They got into an Uber together and went to another bar miles down the road.
6: That's okay. What Shannon called a meet cute.
14: Dude, are you gay?
5: Wait, that's not gay. That's
3: no, I'm not
5: smart.
3: Saying it's gay. I'm not saying it's gay, but I think it's risky.
5: Why?
3: Well, because I think that you got a couple of things. Getting in an Uber with a complete stranger, the guy could have ambushed him, could have robbed him, or worse.
6: Yeah.
4: He's a grown man.
5: The guy could have done that sitting next to him at the bar.
3: Well, there's witnesses.
5: There's an Uber driver and probably a camera.
3: What happens if the Uber driver's in on it?
5: Okay, you are so wild with these situations.
3: Shannon, if you did this with another girl, you would be a fool. Everybody would say, what are you doing getting into an Uber with somebody that you don't even know?
4: I think it's different for a woman, too, though.
5: I don't know.
6: What do you mean?
4: You would? You would get in...
5: If I met a girl at the bar and we, like, hit it off and started talking, and we're like, let's go somewhere else.
4: Okay.
5: Yeah.
3: Never.
4: If not with a guy, I wouldn't leave with a guy. But if
5: I
4: like
5: wouldn't leave with
4: girl,
5: a guy. Yeah, if it was another girl, yeah.
3: You guys are
6: better
3: crazy.
6: Be careful.
15: I've done that many times. I'm not going to lie.
4: Oh, my God.
6: It doesn't surprise me.
15: I've done this in East Lansing. I left the bar, saw a guy get into an Uber, and I was like, I don't know where this is going, but I need a ride home, so can I just go with you? Took me, like, way out of my way, so I had to get another Uber to get back home.
5: But this doesn't surprise me about you. But
15: me and Lydia also did this in Miami.
3: You did?
15: What did we do? Oh, yeah, I remember.
4: We did do
15: after
4: this.
15: After Kiki, we met some people, and they're like, let's go drive around. And we took their car. It wasn't even an Uber. We took their car, and they drove us around.
16: They did, and we only knew them for like an hour.
3: That's crazy. What was the makeup of them?
15: What do you mean?
3: Like, yeah, what did they look like?
5: Girls.
3: Who were they, male, female?
15: Yeah, they're two guys. They were so ugly. I don't know why
3: two
15: we were doing
3: guys.
15: That. What were we thinking, bro?
3: Wait a second. So even if you got killed, you would get killed by ugly guys. How would you like that to be the end of your life?
15: Terrible. But it was in Miami, so I guess that's a good little end on the note.
4: I feel like at least if you're
3: going to get killed by good looking guys. Don't get killed by the ugly guys. I don't. I think it's nuts. I don't trust anybody. Kevin, you wouldn't do this, right? You wouldn't.
6: I don't know. I think when you're drunk, you lose your brain. And you do things that just feel good at the moment that you probably wouldn't have done sober. I remember many, many, many, many moons ago, I was driving, leaving a club in Royal Oak, and a girl had knocked on my window. I was like, can you just take me home? Literally had never seen her before in my life. She knocked on the window. She's like, do you mind taking me home? I'm like, what? She was like, I'm drunk. Do you mind taking me home? I'm like, all right, where you live at? She's like, I just live down the street. You just take Woodward. I took her home. She got out of the car. You know what I'm saying? It was all good.
3: I wouldn't do that either.
6: I couldn't imagine if I was somebody that wanted to take advantage of her or had ill intentions. Mm. Like, she could have been tied up on the law or not.
3: What if she accused you of doing something to her?
6: One of the things she was like, my dad is a lawyer. Like, I think she was like prepping.
5: Oh. Yeah.
6: Like, you know what I mean? Like, yeah, saying, don't mess with me or anything.
5: See, so. But to me, this is really different situations. If it's a girl and a guy, and she's asking some random stranger, aka Kev, to take her home, versus two people who have gotten to know each other sitting at the bar for 2 hours, and they're going to another public place. They're going to another bar, and they share a ride for 5 minutes.
6: That's how all these things start.
5: That's so different to me.
6: I'm watching a new show, to me new, on a Peacock. It's called The Hunting Party, and one of the psychos met somebody at a bar. And they thought the other person was the one that roofied them, but it was the one that was talking them up. And
4: she
6: chopped up.
3: Can I tell you something? Why I wouldn't do this? First off, if I went out with Paul on Friday night and we were hanging at the bar next to this guy, and we were, I'd say to him, "Hey, you get an Uber. We'll get an Uber. We'll meet you at the next bar."
5: You
3: I wouldn't even want
5: let the pizza man and DoorDasher who you've never met come in your house and use your bathroom.
3: I've got security cameras in my house. If the guy's going to kill me or rob me,
5: well, then
3: I can,
5: it's too
3: I know
5: late if he's
3: is.
5: Already killed you.
3: But I'm
4: you have
3: not
4: a cell phone.
3: I'm not going to drive home with the pizza man. You know what I mean? Like,
5: yeah,
3: I'm not going to get
5: let
3: into
5: him
3: his
5: your
3: car.
5: House where all your stuff is.
3: Mojo in the morning. Hello.
5: I love he just moves that.
14: Hello. I was calling to see how I needed to go about calling in to take a guess at the secret sound.
3: Well, you got it here. You got to get into an Uber with a complete stranger. And if you survive it, then call us up. Be the 95th caller next time we tell you. Let me ask you a question. What's your name?
14: Okay. Chase.
3: If you knew a guy for only an hour or 2 hours at a bar, would you get in an Uber with him?
14: I've done it less, like probably 15, 20 minutes.
3: You met a guy 15, 20 minutes and then you got into a car with him?
14: Oh, yeah, for sure.
3: What do Why?
6: You do for a living?
3: What is going on, Chase?
14: Well, we both wanted to go to the same location. There ain't no sense in both of us driving. Don't want to end up like Justin Timberlake.
5: Are you drunk at 8 in the morning?
6: He drunk now.
3: Well, no. I think he said he did this at a bar or something.
5: He said
3: that.
5: 15, 20 minutes ago.
14: Yeah, no.
4: He
14: right
4: got
14: now.
4: It. With
3: he said he,
4: 15, 20 minutes in the car with him.
5: Oh, yeah. Okay. I totally misunderstood you. I was worried about
3: Chase,
5: you.
3: Chase, you know that pretty boys like you get killed and buried in crawl spaces.
5: Isn't this what Uber pool is, or what the heck is that called?
6: Is that X?
14: Definitely
5: Uber everybody X?
4: They do have
5: or something.
3: Yeah, you better be careful there. I'm telling you. That's the night that I don't want to have too much cologne on, because I do not want to entice them into trying to kill me or do weirder things to me. Hold on a second. Elizabeth, hi. What are your thoughts on this?
17: Hi, good morning.
6: Good morning.
17: I live in Perrysburg, Ohio, and I last summer met up with like 5-6 girls up in Detroit, drove by myself, everybody at work, and like my parents told me I was stupid, they were going to murder me. I've never met these girls before, met them online. I had the best time ever, and I still go out with them all the time to this day.
6: There we go.
4: Good story.
6: Share that story in Perrysburg.
3: Listen, you be careful, Perrysburg, Ohio, hanging out in Detroit. You never know what can happen.
6: I'm scared to go to Perrysburg.
4: That would be too if I was you.
6: Let me get out.
3: What's up, Hannah or Hannah? Hi.
18: Hi, good morning. So when I was a freshman at MSU, there were these two guys in a car that like yell out the window, "You're super cute." And so I yell back, "Can you give me a ride to the gym?"
3: I'm
18: so
3: gonna
18: they pull
3: lock
18: around
3: you up.
18: And I'm like,
3: "Where's your dad?"
18: They pull around. I'm like, "He wasn't there."
3: Hannah, where is your father at right now? I'm calling his ass. He's done a horrible job
18: that's
3: with
18: okay.
3: you.
18: That's okay. He doesn't need any more heart attacks from me.
3: You know that your dad would not approve of that.
18: My husband didn't approve of that story either, but hey, I'm still here.
3: Oh, that's nuts. That is a nutty.
6: I like her.
4: Are you related to Bianca?
3: What's going? Yes, you went to Michigan State. They're both Spartans. What's going on, Melissa?
19: So my friend lives in downtown Chicago, and she came home from the bars one night, and this homeless man approached her asking if she could find a shelter for him. And she's like, hang on. She literally booked him a hotel room, got in an Uber with him, this man that she met for the first time. She went into the hotel room with him. They took a photo shoot, and then she left.
15: What?
3: They took a photo shoot.
5: She did a photo shoot.
4: She had me until there.
6: It sounds cool.
19: Yeah, she just needed proof of this man if he ever did anything. So she showed me the selfies, and that was it.
3: I mean, that's a wonderful thing that she did for the man that night.
6: Yeah.
3: But she's crazy. Seriously.
19: Yes, and then she gave him his phone number, and he called her a week later saying, hey, can you get me another hotel room?
6: What'd she do?
3: Now they're dating. Shannon calls that a meet cute. What's up, Kelly? How you doing?
20: Good. So I have to tell you this funny story. It's not me, but it's actually my mom, and it's kind of funny because she's always telling me, don't take any strangers home. Like, you just never know. And she told me one time that she actually was at a diner. She wasn't even drunk or anything. She was at a diner. She was eating alone. She met another man who was eating alone. They started chatting. They've never met in their life. He asked her for a ride. The ride was 45 minutes away from where they was.
3: Mm.
20: And she took them
3: through. Mm. Oh, that's crazy.
20: I said, are you kidding? And then she calls me as she's home. She goes, I just wanted to let you know I was home. I said, where'd you go? She goes, I went all the way out to Fremont because somebody needed a ride. I said, I'm sorry, where? And that's a 45-minute, like, good drive from where we are. And I said, what if something happened to you? I didn't even know. She goes, well, he seemed nice. And I said, all killers seem nice.
6: Exactly.
3: Yeah. Sometimes moms need to also be punished. That's crazy.
20: I'm like, I did. I punished her. I was like, you're not allowed to go out to eat for, like, a good, like, 2 weeks or something. Because, like, I just don't know who you're going to be with.
3: Unreal. Wow. Well, yeah. All you guys are riskier than me. I don't even like driving in the same Uber with my buddy Paul.
21: If you're about to text him an entire paragraph, don't. Just tell him.
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3: 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All right, it is Mojo in the Morning. Shannon has come across that one guy in the gym that you never want to come across. And who is that?
5: Why do guys feel the need to grunt and moan and scream when they are working out? I have never understood this. It drives me crazy. And Wes and I were at the gym, I don't even know what day it was, Saturday morning maybe. And there was a guy who was doing like a leg press, and he was actually screaming. It wasn't even grunting.
3: Really?
5: He was actually screaming. And I'm like, this just to me is like, I'm a gym bro. Everybody look at how much weight I'm lifting or pressing or whatever.
4: Drops it on the
5: and
4: ground.
5: Wes knows I cannot handle when people do that. And so I was just in a mood anyway. And so I looked at Wes, I'm like, what, how would this play out if like girls did this same thing? And he was like, oh no.
3: Did you?
5: Because he knew that I was going to do it. And so the guy does it again and I just start doing it in response.
3: What did
5: and
3: it sound like?
5: I was like, like I really overdid it. The people around us were dying laughing because they knew that I was only doing it to be a jerk to the guy who was screaming as he's doing the leg press. And he's like, it's literally the scene from When Harry Met Sally. I couldn't see this guy.
4: Yeah.
5: I could only hear him. So I don't know if he noticed me, but Wes was like, okay, please stop. Point taken.
4: Does Planet Fitness let you grunt and scream?
3: No.
4: Because I know they have no dropping.
3: Yeah, the lunk alarm, right?
5: Yeah, this was not Planet Fitness.
3: Hey, what kind of weight did he have? Did Wes look over to see what kind of weight he had on
5: him? I actually couldn't see him. Yeah. I don't know if Wes and I were working out right next to each other, so I don't think Wes could see him either, but who cares?
3: Can I tell you, I was talking to a very, very good friend, cardiologist friend of mine, who is telling me that if you have to grunt, actually, Dr. Patel, if you have to grunt from lifting weights, you're actually damaging your aorta. If you have to pick it, because the pressure of you having to lift it is pulling on that. So, that he won't be doing it for very long. Sorry, buddy. I know, but it's not good. But that's not good for you to do that.
5: Imagine if girls just moaned. And groaned.
3: Imagine.
5: It would make people feel so uncomfortable.
3: If Curves had that, and really people would still go there. Is Curves still around?
5: I don't know.
3: I don't think so.
5: That's a great question.
3: 844 Mojo Live, 844-665-6548. Has anybody ever heard of somebody getting kicked out of the gym for doing this? Because to me, that's almost like harassment. Like, you know what I mean? Like, if you're, well, I almost did a Shannon there. I almost started swallowed my own air. Remember the other day when you did it?
5: Yeah, made the weirdest noise.
3: It was like, somebody Heimlich mini. I got air in my esophagus. It's almost like, it seems to me like if you're a single girl that's at the, or a married girl, whatever, and you're by yourself, and a guy starts grunting like that, wouldn't you feel?
5: It makes me kind of uncomfortable. I'm not going to complain about it per se, unless it's to my husband or my friend or something. Yeah. But yeah,
3: it just feels like it would be weird. I do. I don't know if anybody's ever heard of this too. Somebody was telling me that that there was a person that was kicked out of a gym, and it wasn't here in town. It was something down south for excessive sweating. They were told that they couldn't come to the gym anymore because they sweat so much.
0: That's what you go to the gym for.
3: That's what I thought. But they excessively sweat, and I guess they, I don't know if they weren't cleaning it up, but Nick, what's going on?
0: Nick sounds like he's at the gym.
3: Nick.
5: Yeah, Nick. It does, doesn't it?
3: Nick, where are you at? Is that person's name Nick, Lydia, or am I wrong in saying that?
5: Who are you?
3: Hello.
1: Yeah, that's what she said. She said her name's Nick.
3: Nick.
2: Hey, Mojo.
3: What's going on?
2: I text in and I said that the grunting actually helps. When you're lifting heavy and you need that extra push, you let out a little, and it helps.
3: And it goes.
5: So Wes said that as well. However, I've heard Mojo's doctor talk about that it's not good for you if you need that much help.
3: If you're somebody that just grunts just for the fun of it, but Nick, what do you think, though, when a guy does it? Does it look douchey when a guy's doing it?
2: If he's screaming, I'm at the gym right now, and someone's guaranteed about to do it. So if they're screaming, I know, but just like a little grunt, just a little,
3: Hey,
5: this man was actually screaming. It was not a normal, like, gym grunt to me. It was over the top.
2: He likes attention. He wanted attention.
3: Do you know the number one complaint that people have of somebody that's in the gym, Nick?
2: What?
3: Playing their phone on speaker, like listening.
2: Oh my God, it's so annoying.
3: Do you hate that? You can get kicked out
2: when
3: of certain gyms.
2: When you're on a treadmill and a person coming next to you and they're on speakerphone or talking or didn't bring their AirPods, like, why did you get next to me?
3: Yeah. What are you on right now? What piece of equipment are you on?
2: I just got here, so I'm about to stretch and then I'm doing glutes.
3: Okay. I like it. Well, thanks for listening to us while you're going to the gym.
2: Have a good day, guys.
3: Take care now. You too. Kia, what's up, Kia?
23: Good morning. How are you?
5: Good morning.
3: Hi, what's happening?
23: Nothing much. So it's not, for me, it's not when I work out. When I get a tattoo, I make moaning noises. I don't know why, but that's the only thing that soothes me when I'm getting a tattoo.
5: Really? I've never heard of that.
23: Oh.
3: Like those kind of noises?
23: Yes.
3: When's your next tattoo and can I watch?
23: Yeah, sure. It's gonna be real cool, like 2 weeks.
3: Can I tell you, Kia? I'm similar to you, but it's only when I eat. When I eat, I moan the entire
5: time. So does my dad. I hate
3: it. Chelsea tells me it feels like she's watching a porn. It's food porn. I'm like, this is so good. What's up, Emberly?
24: Hey y'all, how are you?
5: Good morning.
3: We're good. What's going on?
24: Good. So I was actually at the gym and I had dropped a weight on my foot and screamed and I got kicked out, but there were two gym bros that were next to me, and they were grunting really loud, if not as loud as I screamed, and I'm the one that got kicked out.
3: Oh,
24: that was, like, very sexist.
3: Wow.
24: It's like, why am I getting targeted when I got hurt? Like, I had a reason for my noise.
5: For sure.
3: That's wild, though, that you get kicked out for, you dropped it on your foot. It hurts. I can't believe that they would be that upset.
24: Any normal person would react the way that I did.
5: Sure.
24: And then I got kicked out, and I left that gym. So.
3: What you want to shout out what gym was?
24: I don't think you guys want me to, because you guys
3: fucked it up. Really?
15: Thank you.
3: Which one was it? Which location was it?
24: Which one?
3: You cut out.
24: Auburn and DeQuinder.
3: Are you serious? Okay. That must have been somebody having a bad day, though. I don't know. All right. Well, thank you for the call. I appreciate it.
24: Thank you. Have a good day, y'all.
3: All right. What's up, Cece? What's going on?
7: I was just calling to say that when you breathe out really hard, like even if it lets out a moan or groan, it releases endorphins. Mm. I've been doing IV sticks or blood draws for a lot of years. I always tell people to breathe out really, really hard, and sometimes it releases endorphins. So it actually reduces the pain.
5: Like, if I was next to you and you were doing that on a mat, I'd feel super weird.
3: Amber's husband got kicked out of the gym for grunting. Wow. What's up, Amber?
8: Hi.
3: Was he doing it a lot, or was it just at a time that he was, like, with his pants down?
8: No, he's a big musclehead, so. He got kicked out of Planet Fitness. He's not allowed to work out there.
3: See, you can't go to Planet Fitness and grunt. You know what I mean? Planet Fitness is for guys like me that go there just to, you know, get free,
15: but you can wear jeans.
3: Free bagels and pizza.
8: No, he only went there the one time, but yeah.
3: And Tootsie Rolls.
5: I haven't had that at the one that I go to from time to time.
3: I have my membership just for anything that they might have there, like a massage chair for me. Ooh. What happens if I go and I sit in the massage chairs in the...
5: And moan.
3: Yeah, the black card spot.
15: Oh, God.
3: They're going to come in there and
15: go,
3: Mojo Brian Reef just called. He's taking away your membership.
21: Oh, what happened? You went out on a few dates, had Thanksgiving, and now you're getting ghosted?
9: No, please don't.
21: What happened?
9: Please stop crying.
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3: Guys, it's Mojo in the Morning Show. All serious, or all kidding aside and all, this is an interesting one. I got a text yesterday from Bianca, and Bianca said that she wanted to leave the show early today, and her reasoning is a tough reason. And I told her, I said, you don't even need to come in this morning if you don't feel up to it. But she's been upbeat and cool, but Bianca's got something big that's happening today in your family. And what's that, Bianca?
10: So today at 11:30, we're putting my childhood dog down.
5: Aww.
10: I'm so sad. I got him when I was like 9.
15: What's his name?
10: His name is Duke. He's a Yorkie poo. We had him for 15 years. He's had a long, good life. His birthday was actually next week.
5: I
10: wanted him to last till 15, but.
11: Willie?
10: Duke.
11: Like, I'm just saying, can y'all wait?
10: No, there's no way.
5: Wait, he has cancer? I remember you saying.
10: Yeah. He has, like throat cancer. So he has like this big tumor just like growing on his throat. Mm. It's like huge.
5: Uh-huh.
10: His whole face is like all puffed out now. And just, it's really sad.
5: Oh, sweet boy.
3: Is he in pain?
10: Yeah, you can see, like, he shakes all the time. Yeah. He, like, drools everywhere, can't eat. Mm. And it's sad because I wanted to, like, prolong it. I'm like, maybe we can just take the tumor out.
5: Yeah.
10: Cancer, chemo, I don't know. But I don't think that works well on dogs. And he's old.
5: Yeah.
10: But it's, like, really sad.
5: Oh, that's so hard.
10: And I just don't know how to handle this because we're putting him down at, like, 11:30. And I just want to go say bye to him.
5: Yes. Go. Oh, my God. Go now. Oh, yeah. What are you doing here? Go. Spend some time snuggling him.
10: Well, I did all last night, but I feel like he's always just on drugs now. Like he's on medicine and stuff where he doesn't really understand what's going on anymore. But it's just really sad. The part that's a little weird.
3: There's a weird part to this?
10: Yes. So when you, I don't know how you do it when your dog dies. I thought I would stuff my dog, like make it a stuffed animal.
11: Oh, hell no.
5: Okay, that's weird. That's weird.
3: Hold on. Are you kidding or are you being serious?
5: I'm serious.
15: Taxidermy. People do that.
11: You going to put him on the wall too?
10: I've seen people do that. So
3: Come on.
6: What's going on?
15: What are you doing to us? I've seen people do that. So I was like, okay, maybe that'd be cool.
3: You're crazy.
15: But my mom wants to burn him.
5: Oh, cream it? That's cream it. Yeah.
15: Burn him.
5: Yes.
6: Good choice, dog.
5: You should, and then you can keep the ashes and have them with like a little, you know, a little picture next to him.
6: You can put the ashes in a doggy bone.
15: I was like, maybe a cute necklace would be cool, but my mom wants to put the ashes with my grandma's ashes.
5: Wait,
15: on my
5: mix them?
15: Yeah,
5: mix them?
3: Yes.
15: Why
6: are those our two options?
9: You guys don't understand how serious they take these ashes on the mantle. Like,
5: I get that, but not mix them.
3: Wait, what do you mean, Lydia?
9: No, the first time I went to Bianca's house, she introduced me to everyone in her family, and she's like, this is my grandma. She's on the mantle. Go say hi.
3: Come on.
15: I remember, too, when I was on the phone with Bryce, I would be like, or he came over for the first time, I was like, oh, my grandma would have loved to meet you. I'm like, well, actually, she's right here if you want to say hi to her. She's on the mantle.
5: My mom has all three dogs, like, on a shelf. Their ashes with pictures of them. But they each have their own
15: little
5: container.
3: Yeah, they're not mixed with
5: grandma.
6: It's not a dream.
15: My mom is really serious about this. She was crying. She's like, I just want Duke to be with Grandma Rose so they can be together, and then we'll bury him together.
5: But bury him two separate.
15: That's me and my brother are like, I think we should.
6: I can see her shaking it up like a margarita.
15: I don't know what happens when you open up the box. We've never opened up the box of ashes.
3: Here's the craziest is that as she's telling us this story, and I'm kind of getting kind of teared up a little bit because I'm recalling that when we put Lily down, like Jacob was the last to just cuddle with her and cuddle on the ground as she got her last breath. All of a sudden she goes, I wanted to stuff him. Oh my God.
15: Wait, hold on.
3: Marcella. What is up, Marcella?
12: Hey, so my brother's dog had died like 2 years ago. My niece had him since she was born and she's 18 now. So they took him to the Detroit Humane Society to get him cremated, but they asked him if he wanted to get him stuffed.
3: Wait.
12: And he...
3: What? They do that?
12: They really stuff the dog.
3: I thought that was a joke, though. I thought that they actually stuff dogs, or they'll stuff your animal?
12: Yes, you can actually get your dog stuffed, and you can take him home as a stuffed animal.
6: That's insane.
12: My mom's dog died, and she just buried him in a backyard, and I think the people who live in our old house be wondering, like, why I come and just sit outside.
6: You are trespassing.
3: Oh my God.
12: She's back there.
6: She's in the backyard.
3: Wait.

0: I was hoping that happened to Duke.
1: Shannon still probably wants to put that dog down, though.
0: You got two more.
1: Except for the dog's not allowed on the bed or in the bedroom.
2: Correct.
1: Hey, what's going on, Mark? How you doing?
3: Hey, good morning, everybody. Love you guys. You guys rock.
1: Hey, Bryce,
2: we love you, too.
3: Hey, so I had my bachelor cat for like 18 years, and he would always lay down with his arms stretched way out. And when he finally passed away, I told my wife that I want to taxidermy him with his arm out like that so I could lay him across the door to block the draft from coming in.
1: Like the under the door?
4: Door
1: like
4: stopper.
2: I have door socks on all my doors
1: Door socks. Oh, my God.
3: To keep the living room a little warmer.
2: Oh, my
3: warmer.
2: God.
1: You guys are
2: weird, but that's actually really funny.
1: Hold on. Samantha, what's up, Samantha?
5: Good morning. So we were digging a hole in our backyard for our old dog when he passed, and my son, the shovel hit something, and he started to pull it up, and it was the very distinct outfit that belonged on my buddy now from like the 80s.
1: Oh, wow. I can't understand what you're saying because it sounds like you're underwater right now. Are you
4: phone is stuffed.
1: Are you okay? You there?
5: I am okay.
1: Oh, there you go. Your Bluetooth is bad.
5: Okay.
1: So wait, you dug up the hole where to bury your dog, and what did you find when you buried or were doing that?
5: My son, the shovel hit something, so he started pulling it up, and it was the clothes that belong on a My Buddy doll, and it creeped him out because everybody recognized the outfit but didn't know what it went to. And he thought that there was a kid in the yard, and I just kept yelling, "It's my buddy! It's my buddy!
2: My buddy! Like, my buddy! Wherever you go."
1: So your kid thinks that you buried your buddy in the backyard, not knowing what that thing was.
5: Yeah.
1: Oh my God!
2: Those were the best dolls and kid sister.
1: Hey, go back to that first caller that calls up and says goes back and visits Gucci in the backyard of their old house. Can you go and ask that person if you can take the dog with you, like when you're moving? You know what I mean?
2: If somebody came to my front door and said that to me, honestly, I would be like, please go.
1: Absolutely.
2: I understand how much that means to you. Absolutely.
4: It wouldn't even be about how much it means to you. Just get that out of my backyard.
1: Here's the thing with losing a pet that was your pet for this long of a period of time. When you go there today and you're there the last moments, you know, it's going to be probably one of the toughest things. I don't know if you've...
0: I'm not going to the hospital.
1: You're not going to go at all?
0: No. My dad and brother are going to go. My dad's been having a hard time with it. He's been crying a lot because he's going to be the last one with Duke. But he also brought Duke home, so I think that's a good full circle moment.
1: Yeah.
0: But me and my mom, we just don't want to see it. So I'm going to go home, say my goodbyes to him, and then leave.
6: Are you going to give him a steak or anything?
0: No, I was thinking chocolate maybe. I think it'd be a good last little feast.
2: He can't even swallow.
6: You're going to...
0: We'll melt a chocolate. No, I just want him to try it
6: before
0: he goes.
6: Before he's off.
2: No, I would do the same thing.
0: Yeah, I think that'd
2: be
0: kind of
2: cool. Give him what he's always wanted.
4: How can he get sick quick off that?
6: That's what I'm saying.
4: Off the chocolate?
2: Well, he's gonna go.
6: How much more sick could he get?
4: I'm just saying, you don't want to be throwing up in the...
0: I tried giving him a pup cup yesterday. It didn't work. Like, it's those little whipped cream cups from Starbucks, but he couldn't eat it. So that's whatever.
1: Hold on, Will, what did you want to say?
7: Hey, how you guys doing? First time, long time.
4: Hey, Will, on the phone.
7: I was calling to say she should turn Duke into a diamond. They can take the ashes and turn it into a diamond, and she can put it in a necklace or a ring or earrings.
1: It could be
7: the
1: ring that she gets from her
0: future fiance.
1: Future fiance, exactly. Ooh,
0: that's going to be like 10
7: years.
0: Yeah,
7: she's already got the diamond. He's just got to buy the setting.
0: Hey, all right.
1: There you go. Okay. All right. Thanks, Will. Appreciate the idea. I kind of like the... What did you call it, Shannon? A door sock? Or?
2: No, I have those on all my doors because my doors are so drafty.
1: Can you imagine the guy had his dog as a door sock or cat as a door sock? We're sorry to hear about Duke. Our prayers to you guys.
0: I hated him growing up, but now I like him. Now that he's gone.
1: Yeah, now that he's gone.
2: He's not gone yet.
0: Well, he's about to be, but now I like him. I never did before.
8: 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One stupid show. Mojo in the Morning, live. Mojo. 30. 5, 4, 3, 2, 1. Ignition sequence start.
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12: You're a doo-doo head.
8: Here we go.

0: right, it is Mojo in the Morning. I went out this weekend, and then after we went to go see a game, we stopped off at a bar that is by my house, which, by the way, Lydia, Bianca, you guys want to meet some of your people. You should go to this place because they had some of your people hanging out there.
1: The Habibis in the house.
0: The Habibis. That's right.
2: Oh, my God. Oh, yeah. I love
3: do they do their tongues like that?
0: The place that I went to is a place called West End, which
2: I hear so many people talking about that.
0: It's fun. It's a nice place. They got good food. They got really good food, and they have great drinks and lots of great scenery. There's a lot of great looking people. Great
4: scenery.
0: It's one of those places that is, you know, you see it from the road and you're like, oh, I wonder what that place is all about. And then you go in on like a Saturday night and you realize, oh, this is kind of fun, you know. So went inside there, and going in, for those that don't know, Lydia and Bianca are Chaldean. We've talked about this before. By now, if you haven't already heard, Chaldeans are Iraqi Catholics. They're very nice people. They're prominent here in the area. So going into to West End and being there is great because it's a very nice ego boost, because a lot of Chaldeans love our show, and they have for many, many years. And so you walk into the place and you end up either A, recognizing some friends that you've known over the years, like either from the years of me hanging out at Shenandoah Country Club or going to the, the Chaldean Chamber of Commerce, you know, dinner and hosting that thing and all that stuff, or knowing Martin Manna, Mike Sarafa, and all those guys. So walking into the place, you end up running into some people, some old faces. And then being that they're listeners, they also know you too. And I had something happen to me that was really, really interesting. I had a guy, a bro, insist on buying me a drink. And I wanted to ask you guys the question about etiquette of somebody wanting to buy you a drink. And this happens more so to women than it ever does to guys. But if it happens to a guy, if you don't respond in a good way, you could be insulting the person. So I not necessarily wanted to have another drink, okay, because I had already drank and I was trying to sober up. But I felt like if I didn't say yes, I was offending this guy, and he was a bigger dude, you know what I mean? Like, he looked like he can handle his stuff. Well, and if I didn't accept it, I was going to be, like, insulting the guy. And I don't want to insult somebody, especially somebody that could beat my ass, you know? So I wanted to ask if I could open up a forum here right now of bar etiquette. Do we have any bartenders that are listening to the show? I feel like I need some bartenders to call in this one. Is it rude to not accept a drink in front of someone who offers to buy it for you? Because when somebody becomes so persistent about wanting to buy you a drink, you feel like if you say no, you're basically like turning them down and insulting them.
2: I feel like you have to have a really good reason. If you would have said, hey, I need to get in my car, I'm trying to sober up, thank you so much, I feel like they would have understood.
0: Yeah.
2: But it's got to be a good reason.
4: I feel like if they super persistent, why are you trying so hard to get me to drink? That make my antennas go up.
0: Really? Like, I think they want
4: no
0: to do something.
4: Already, bro. No, what you but I think they me to drink for.
0: I think they want. Well, they're not trying to take you home or anything.
4: I'm just,
0: like that.
4: I'm just trying to say it. No.
0: I think that they're just trying to, you know, to be nice to you. You know. Here we are. We're
4: what is that what song? Is
0: we're all hanging out at West End together.
4: What's that clapping song?
0: Huh?
4: Some cheeks clapping.
2: Okay. What about this question? Yeah. Somebody offers you a drink. How specific can you get with your order?
0: Well, that's
4: I'm grabbing what I want.
0: What if your drink's an expensive drink?
4: Like what?
0: Like, I ordered an old fashioned, and you know, old fashioned at West End ain't cheap, especially because they don't have cheap, you know, booze there. They don't have cheap bourbon there.
2: So that is why I asked that question. Yeah. You guys know I'm a wine lover, but there are certain kinds of wine I really like and certain kinds that I absolutely hate, and they taste like super crappy. But I'm not going to sit there and name of a specific kind.
0: Yeah.
2: Like, that sounds so snotty, but I also don't want to waste something if I get it and don't like it, right?
0: Like, what will they say if you say that you want, what's an expensive wine?
2: I mean, I would never do this, by the way. If somebody offered to buy me a drink, I would not say this. But, like, if you are drinking red wine and you're drinking Camus.
0: Oh, that's expensive stuff, huh?
2: You're not going to say, can I have a glass of Camus? I would never, like, in my right mind. expect that of somebody.
0: Yeah, sure. I'll take a drink. But I also, bottle service.
2: But I also, right. But I also am not going to say, oh, yeah, I'll just have a cab because they're going to give me the, you know.
0: I'm not cabby.
4: Bottom shelves.
0: What's up, Michelle? Hi.
1: Good morning, Mojo. Thank you for being responsible as your local friendly bartender. We don't want people to drink excessively and then drive.
0: Oh, okay.
1: So totally fine. I've seen lots of people deny drinks because they, like you, are trying to sober up and get ready to drive home.
0: Let me ask you, have you ever witnessed anybody be upset that somebody wouldn't accept a drink? Like, if a guy tries to send a girl a drink and she denies it, does the guy get, you know, a little butthurt about that?
1: Sometimes. I guess it depends on how much they have had to drink already.
5: Yeah.
2: I can also see in this situation for you, especially Mojo, if it's somebody that you see from time to time or as part of, you know, the Keldean community, that you would get crap for this every time you saw that person after this if you said no.
0: That's the thing.
2: You know what I mean?
0: And I don't want to be, you know, I don't know if you know this, but I kind of have a little bit of an iconic stature. And I want the guy. And then the other thing, too, is most of these Chaldean guys are way more manly than I am. Like, being out with a group of Chaldean guys is like being out with a group of, like, black guys. And I look at it like, if I don't order the right drink.
2: You can't get a skinny spicy margarita.
0: I can't do it. You know what I mean? Like, I need Hennessy or something.
2: Even though
0: like
2: that's what you want.
0: And honestly, I'm not a Hennessy drinker, but I feel like I have to join the crowd a little bit. Art, what's
4: up? Hennessy vibe.
0: What's up, Art? Hi.
6: Oh, my God. I don't even know why I'm calling now.
0: Why? What's up?
6: So, oh, my God, man. So, look, I hit 21. Nobody knows it's my birthday or nothing when we hit the bar. I got my big brothers, some other friends, blah, blah, blah. Well, on the second level, it's like a gang of dudes. Like, and I'm talking like, they look like normal dudes. You know what I mean? Like, they're just whatever. And dudes, and one dude, like, big guy goes, hey, I want to buy you a drink. And I'm like, all right, okay. I'm like, all right, bet. And then next thing you know, man, the second drink came, and I'm like, hold on, pause a second. All right, what's going on here? Like, hold up. Nah, just one drink's cool. That too, like, hold on a second. This is my first time in a bar, bro. You're doing too much.
0: Yeah.
6: And my big brother, they didn't see me come in with my big brother. My big brother went over there. He started talking to him. Come to find out, they're, oh, my God. Yeah.
0: The guy was trying to pick you up? Is that what he was trying to do?
6: Yeah.
0: I love it. See, I actually like that. I'm fine with that stuff. That's great.
7: Big day for gay stuff tonight.
6: They had a whole gang. I don't know what type of gang they were. Like, I'm sitting there like, I don't want to join no gang, bro. I'm neutral. Let me stay in the middle.
4: Yeah, a whole gang.
8: I like Wiener.
0: Oh, that's funny. That is great. Jeannie, what's up? It's Mojo in the Morning. Hi.
9: It's Jenny.
0: Jenny, I apologize. What's up, Jenny? Hi.
9: Hey, Mojo.
0: Hey, what's going on?
9: In our Chaldean community, they're so generous.
0: Yes.
9: And yes, it's very, very typical for a guy to buy you a drink and beer and be very persistent. So it is kind of insulting to them, but you just got to go with the flow when you're with the Chaldeans. You've been in our community a million thousand years.
0: Yeah, I accept it. I accepted it. I took it. I nursed it for a while. I cheersed. I did everything. They are very generous, man. I'm not lying to you. I've never seen more generous people than the Chaldean community. They're really, really nice
9: people. Mojo, you know how far back I go with you? Uh-oh.
0: Please. Is it going to get me in trouble with my wife?
9: I fixed your... Listen, it's a good thing. I fixed your antenna on an old, old phone back in the day. You came
0: when there was antennas.
4: You remember that, Mojo?
0: By the way, what wireless toys? Which one?
9: In Orchard Lake.
0: Okay.
2: Wow.
0: That's amazing, by the way. That is awesome.
9: I didn't even charge you. See?
0: You know what?
9: It's the Chaldean thing.
0: What are you doing nowadays, Mary? Or Jeannie.
9: Jenny.
0: Son of a bitch. Why is it that I didn't? By the way, your real name is not Jenny. I guarantee it. Because no Chaldeans are.
9: No, it's not.
0: What is it?
9: I'm not saying. A lot of people know me.
0: I'm telling you. But even your family probably calls you Jenny. And it's real. The real names are never Jenny.
9: Don't.
0: Yeah. It's all of a sudden you got this name. I'm like, who's that person? That's like, that's me. But that's my real name.
10: 30 minutes to come up with an American name.
0: Oh,
10: that's
0: really?
10: Who she is.
0: What do you guess her name is? Betha.
10: I know what her name is.
0: Betha. They always have like a name where like, how do you spell that? And they don't have license plates up at Mackinac Island for you. What's going on, Mary? Hi.
4: What does that mean?
1: Hi.
0: Hey, what's going on?
2: You know, in the souvenir shop, they don't have any other name besides the very common.
4: Okay.
0: What's up, Mary?
2: They don't have the...
1: I just wanted to join in on the conversation. I'm Chaldean, so, like, hearing you guys talk about us on the radio is kind of funny.
0: We love you. Do you know that? Do you know we have two on this radio show? We have two working for us, Lydia and
1: really?
0: Bianca. Yeah, they're cousins.
1: Oh my God, I never knew that.
0: Yes. So, is that why you just called, just to say it's funny that we're talking about you?
1: No, I texted you guys when you were talking about how, like, the men are more manly than you are, and like all that stuff.
0: Yeah, they have more testosterone in one hand than I do.
1: I've like dated and talked to like a bunch of Chaldean guys, and they're not as manly as you think. They just put a face on for the public. I'm not even gonna lie to you.
0: Now I like it. Now this makes me feel good. Really?
1: No, feel better about yourself. Trust me, especially when they're out with like a group of guys or whatever. They all just like act tough and.
0: Is there any truth if they're wearing? Are any of them wearing makeup? If they're wearing makeup, I want to know.
1: I don't know about that. I mean, maybe around the eyebrows, because some guys, I mean, their eyebrows are just done way too good, even better than mine.
0: Okay. All right. Now that makes me feel good. I don't feel so bad knowing that they're not, that I may be somewhat manly compared to a Chaldean man. Well, thank you for the call. I appreciate it.
1: Yeah. Thank you for calling.
0: Appreciate you. And by the way, thank you to the nice people that were out at West End that I met on Saturday. And also thank you to the group of guys that bought me a drink. It was really nice of those
4: guys. I want to go to West End, man.
0: Let's go. We'll go some night. It's fun.
5: Why aren't you getting a call back?
8: Why didn't she call me back?
5: We'll find out next with Mojo in the Morning's second date update.
0: So Anna is losing another friend here. Wait a second.
2: Why? Yeah, I feel bad. She was going to say it that way.
10: I knew this is how it was going to start.
0: I feel bad because I would normally say that, but then you obviously just had that horrible tragedy with your friend. Well, but
10: thanks for bringing it up.
0: You, you have another friend issue that you want to ask a little questions with.
10: Yeah. So this is a friend. I wouldn't say this is like a good friend of mine, but someone that I have been friendly with. We hang out now and then, stuff like that, for probably, I don't know, the past 5 years. We're cool, but over the course of maybe like the last 3 years that I've got to know them better, I have seen some, we'll call them pink flags, things that I don't agree with that they do or how they act. So I've just been distancing myself from them. And recently something happened. They made a comment that I really didn't like. So we kind of got in an argument and I haven't spoken to them in over a week. The problem is that this person, I use their Netflix account. So a week has gone by and A New Love is Blind was just released. So I know that they're watching it. And when that happens, I get kicked off of the account because they can't have multiple people on at the same time. So I took it upon myself to just get my own Netflix account. And I think that it also made me realize like that I don't need this person anymore.
0: Because you have your own Netflix.
2: Were you using this person account in the end for Netflix?
10: I mean, I wasn't using them for that, but that was sort of like one of the last straws. Like, okay, we have nothing connecting us to each other. I don't need to reach back out, anything. What was it that made you realize, all right, either this friendship, this relationship, something is over because I did this?
0: Interesting.
4: I'm all for when you break up or you separate friendships, whatever the case is, you're not getting any of the stuff you had access to me.
10: Should I kick them off of like,
4: for sure.
10: So they have my Hulu, my HBO.
4: Oh,
10: oh my God. I don't even know how to.
4: Change them.
2: There's no Tracy then. If you're not getting their Netflix.
10: I know.
0: All right. That I like is a better topic than even this
10: Go
0: one.
10: Because
0: I'm going to say this. How many people have ended a friendship or a family relationship and their favorite thing to do when they ended it was kicking them off of
10: that's
0: your
10: petty.
4: No, that's why is that? Why do you deserve access to me?
10: True.
4: No, or anything that's beneficial to me. you're gone.
0: I find it interesting. That's when you know where you stand in certain relationships.
2: Yeah. Oh my God, it's so telling. Yeah.
0: That's also where you know you stand in relationships with people that you haven't talked to in a while. But one of my favorites is our old producer, Chad. He is the guy that is on most of my stuff. For some reason, he likes to watch the Detroit TV stuff all the time, even though he lives in Phoenix. So he'll get my Comcast from me and he'll go in and he'll watch like the things that I DVR, because I'll DVR like local stuff. And next thing I know, I'm like, Chad's name is more on my app, you know, than anything. But it's funny that I'll go, I haven't talked to Chad in a while, but boy, Chad's been on my Xfinity. Yeah. I can see him that's on there.
4: I'm removing your profile I'm changing my password.
0: Do you feel in a case where you're sharing, you know, people's streaming services, do you feel like you have to give a proverbial, hey, how you doing type text before you go on and use their Hulu?
10: Depends how it ended.
0: Or like if you haven't talked to them in a while, like if you verbally haven't, like my sister's a couple of my streaming services, like do I have to call her and say, hey, just checking in on you?
2: Before you log in?
0: Yeah, it's like sometimes I feel like I'm really a bad friend or brother this case. Because I haven't verbally talked to her in a while, but I've used her streaming service.
4: Send her like, you know, some DoorDash and say like dinner and a movie on me or something.
0: Yeah.
4: You know what I mean? Since you're watching movies on her streaming platform.
10: Oh, that'd be nice. That's a good idea.
0: I don't know. That kind of makes me feel weird. I feel like I'm Netflixing and chilling with my sister.
2: We're getting one for free in our house right now because one of my stepdaughter's friends must have logged into her family's Disney Plus. And I had canceled Disney Plus like 2 years ago because the kids didn't really watch anything on there anymore. And now there are a few things that like will go on Disney Plus where there was a movie I wanted to watch the other night, which by the way, I'm recommending this movie. It's a little bit older, but Out of My Mind, you need to watch it. If you liked the movie Wonder. If you liked the movie Wonder, write this down, Out of My Mind. Anyway, so I go on Disney Plus and I'm like, oh, John, Jess, Jen, we're part of the family now. And I'm not saying one of my stepdaughter's friends. She must have logged in and it stayed logged in.
10: Do you go onto her profile or do you guys have your own? Okay.
2: No, we just go onto one of their profiles, you know, and I'm I don't know if they know.
0: Do you feel dirty that you're doing that to an underage kid?
2: Like, it's her parents.
0: Yeah. Her poor parents are like, who is on this?
2: Who is watching Henry Danger every day?
0: I got to think about that. That means my kids are sharing with their friends the entire Theta Chi.
2: Well, and maybe not even intentionally, because I think she just logged in because they wanted to watch something and she didn't realize it stayed logged in.
0: Mm-hmm. Hey, Andrea, what's going on?
11: Hi, how are you?
0: Hey, what's going on? We're talking about how Anna had to go get a new streaming service and now realize she doesn't need to be friends with this person anymore.
11: Yeah, so when my ex would leave me, like when we would break up, he would cut my washer cord.
10: What?
11: So I couldn't use my washer. Yeah. So
2: wait, that is spiteful. Yeah.
0: Wait, that's even bigger than using the streaming services. She's actually making it that you got smelly clothes or a flood going on in your house.
4: It's extreme to a whole nother level.
10: And it sounds like it happened more than once, so you let him come back?
11: Unfortunately, yes.
0: That's crazy, though, that he would do it. Do you think he was also doing it in some case to think that you would call him and ask him to come over and fix it? So at least you had to see him?
11: I mean, yeah, because he knew how to fix it. So he would, every time he'd come back, he would fix it, too.
0: Yeah. So it's
4: psycho.
0: So it's kind of his way of trying to keep him in your life, you know?
11: Around? Yeah.
4: Be honest. For sure. Be honest. When the last time you talked to him?
11: Well, we have a child together. We're no longer together, but we do have a child. So, gotcha. I mean, I do have to talk to him, unfortunately.
0: Yeah. Okay. Well, best of luck to you, smelly clothes lady. What's up, Michelle?
12: Hey.
0: Hi.
12: So, my sister-in-law had moved in with us in December. It was only supposed to be for a couple of weeks because some household issues. And she just recently moved out, and she thought we were going to be mad at her for not using her Netflix, but we never even used it because we have our own. So now me and my husband are actually going to kick her off of our Peacock and our Amazon.
4: Get her out of here.
2: I've never heard somebody say Peacock.
0: Off my Peacock.
2: Sorry.
0: Can I say something? There are way too many streaming platforms.
2: I can't even keep them all straight. I don't even know if I have Apple or Hulu right now, to be honest with you, because I'm like,
0: I saw the ad for the TV, for the cable company, and the cable companies now are doing something smart because people, you know, when did all their, you know, stuff on streaming platforms. Mm-hmm. Cable companies now are giving you all the streaming platforms when you get their cable.
2: Oh, I love that.
0: Which basically, you know what that is? Cable. That's what it was.
2: Wait, really?
10: Suddenly yes. I want cable.
0: So you're signing up for cable streaming, and then when you sign up for the certain plan, you get all the streaming services with it.
10: Send the link, Mojo.
0: Yeah. What's going on, Kinsey?
13: Hey, first time, long time.
0: Hey, Kinsey on the phone.
13: I have access to like 7 different streaming platforms. I've got Apple, Paramount, Peacock, but all of them are from other people. Like my wife and I don't pay for any of it. We have parents, ex-friends that like signed into our account. So that's how we watch everything.
2: Oh, you're lucky.
10: And you never get kicked off any of them?
0: Genius.
13: There was Hulu that kept kicking us off, but we're close friends with who we have. Platform. So we just send them a little text and say, hey, give us the code.
0: Yeah.
2: Oh, and they all do it.
10: Yeah.
13: Yeah. Well, the ones who know about it do it.
2: Yeah.
10: I tried. So when I got kicked off of this Netflix, it gave me the option to send a code. I'm like, I'm just going to send it and see if they approve it. They didn't approve it.
2: Oh, so it's over.
0: It's over. Yeah. Becca, what's up?
14: Hey, good morning, guys.
0: Good morning. Good morning.
14: So my ex and I lived together for a little bit and we attached ourselves to each other's Alexas, and when we broke up, I forgot that he was on them, so I kept getting notifications for when he would get his Monster energy drink deliveries, and he, like, Alexa currently calls my current boyfriend by my ex's name.
0: Oh, no.
14: Oh, and I can't figure out, like, I've tried to deregister him and everything, but for some reason, he's, like, somehow still in my Alexa account. So I just keep getting all his information, and I'm slightly tempted to, like, cancel orders or add things to his Alexa orders and make him buy
2: that extra
14: stuff.
2: That is funny.
0: Oh, oh my God. Pissed. Yeah. Yeah. How pissed does he get when it calls out some other guy's name?
14: Oh, my God. He is so mad by it. He's like, no, Alexa, my name's Alan.
0: You know what you should do just to piss off your ex, too? You should order, like, a bunch of goofy crap, you know what I mean, to him. Fake if you dog. Can still do
14: I'm
0: it.
14: I'm tempted.
0: Yeah.
14: I'm tempted.
10: Baking cookie toys.
0: Yeah. Or just make him have to pay for a whole bunch. Nanette just got booted off of what streaming platform?
15: No, I booted him off Hulu.
10: What'd they do?
15: Well, you know, we were together for 12 years and engaged and shit hit the fan.
0: Oh, okay. Hold on. You cannot swear. I got to stop that for a second. So you kicked off your guy off of Hulu and And did he call you right away? Did he notice right away or did he have to wait till The Handmaid's Tale came back?
15: Yeah, well, what happened was he went to log in and he's like, what happened? And I'm like, oh, yeah, no, get your own.
4: Right. Yeah.
10: Got him.
0: Isn't that amazing?
4: That's what happened.
0: How much does it piss you off that he doesn't miss that beautiful body of yours, but he misses Hulu?
15: Exactly.
0: Doesn't that piss you off?
15: 12 years.
0: Yeah. 12 years together, and that bastard, all he cares about is Hulu.
15: Yes. For reals.
0: Yeah. That's depressing. Well, thank you for the call. I appreciate it.
15: No problem. Love you guys. First time, long time.
0: Yay!
16: We love you too.
0: Hold on, last one here. That was Nanette. Kelly.
17: Good morning. Just a little word of advice. We were at an Airbnb and logged in under our Disney account and forgot to log out and got home and hadn't used it for a few days, logged in, and there's these like weird profile with very suggestive names created under our account. And they kept changing the names, and it was entertaining for a couple of days. And then I went in and changed the password. But always remember to, you know, just like what happened, if you log in at a hotel or Airbnb or something, it will stay on there.
0: That's so actually great. I never think about that. It's, you know, they say that when you get a rental car, that you got to be careful.
18: Yeah.
0: If you don't log your AirPlay out, there's ways that they can get your data off of that.
2: Really? Mm.
4: That's so crazy.
0: Yeah.
18: Oh, great. That just happened to me like yesterday. I didn't log out.
0: Yeah, that's wild. Yeah. I got to grab one more because BBL Mark.
4: BBL!
2: Oh, my God.
0: BBL Mark has always a good story to tell us. His ex-wife and him battled back and forth. And what happened, Mark?
19: So after we got divorced, I went to log into Netflix and I couldn't get on. So I just sent her a message. I'm like, hey, I can't get on the Netflix account. She's like, yeah, I took you off. Get your own. Mm. And I'm like, you sure you want to play this game? And she's like, yep. She says, we're divorced. Get your own. I says, okay. I says, you might want to start looking for car insurance. Oh, yeah. And you're going to need a new cell phone plan because I'm canceling them right now.
4: Oh, there you go.
19: Because after we got divorced, I was still paying her car insurance, the cell phone bill, and all that stuff.
0: And
19: you know, trying to be, you know, the nice ex-husband.
0: Did you also send her pictures of the girl that you got a BBL for?
19: No, but actually one of her girlfriends ended up running into one of my buddies who ended up talking about it, and then they ended up going on her Facebook and all that stuff. And
0: oh, man.
19: Yeah.
0: All right, buddy. We'll talk to you soon, Mark.
2: Good to hear
19: you. All right, you guys
4: have a great
5: one. You too. Check out our Facebook page. Facebook.com/Mojo in the Morning. It's the second date update on Mojo in the Morning.
0: Second date update, not getting a call back. You went on a date, and then you started thinking this could actually be something, and then all of a sudden, no call. On the phone with us is Paul. He's getting ghosted, and this is the interesting thing. Paul and Stacy both recently got divorced and are back in the dating scene. So both of you guys have this as a date to get to go out and see each other. That had to be cool, huh? How's it like dating again, Paul?
20: It's a little weird, I'm not going to lie. But, you know, you get used to it, and it's just kind of reverting back 20 years ago or so.
0: Yeah.
20: Not terrible.
0: How long were you married before you ended up getting divorced?
20: 12 years, and okay. We were together for 15.
0: Wow.
20: So, you know,
0: wow.
20: It's been a while. Okay. I've been out of the pool for a while, and everything's changed. So, you know, a little different.
0: All right, we're going to find out exactly why Stacy has been kind of slow to get back to you. Stacy is on the phone with us right now. Stacy, will you say hey to Paul?
21: Hey, how are you?
20: Hi, hello.
0: So I have no idea what you guys did on your date, but I'm going to find out first off why Stacy's not returning calls and then ask questions about the date. Stacy, why are you slow to get back to Paul?
21: Well, let me just say the date was fine. I mean, it was good. We had good chemistry.
0: What did you guys do? Did you guys go out just for dinner or drinks? What did you do?
21: Yeah. So we had met at a bar a few weeks ago, and then we went to dinner recently. Had a nice dinner.
0: Okay. And then what did you do at the end of the date? Did you guys leave, or did you guys go back to another place and go? What did you do?
21: Well, like I said, the chemistry was really good. So I followed him back to his house,
0: This is where it gets fun.
2: Okay.
0: Let me change the music here. This is where the good music
4: sounds
0: comes
4: like
0: on.
4: A good night.
2: What
4: so
2: happened
4: far?
2: When once you guys got to his house?
21: Yeah. See, that's the whole thing. We walked into his house, and sitting right there in the family room is babysitter and kids.
0: Okay. So he had a babysitter there watching his children at his house. And and when you were going back to his house, were you thinking that you were going back to his house to get romantic with him, or what were you thinking?
21: Definitely. And he did not mention one time that his babysitter and kids would be there when we walked in the door.
0: So what did you guys do then? Did you just hang out with him and his kids or his babysitter?
21: No, he immediately pulled the babysitter into the kitchen, and then next thing you know, they're walking down to what I'm assuming is the basement, because he went down the stairs.
0: Who's walking down?
21: The babysitter and the kids.
0: Okay, so they go downstairs. So they and where do you guys go?
21: Well, nowhere. He came up to me, and I'm asking him, hey, what's going on? He said, no, it's cool. I sent the sitter and the kids down to the basement for a while. So we're good.
0: And then what was the intention after that?
21: That I guess that we would go up to his room and continue the evening.
2: Oh, no.
0: Paul, is that the case?
2: Yeah, what were you thinking?
21: Yeah.
0: Paul?
21: Yeah.
20: That's absolutely the case, yes.
2: Oh, God, oh, Paul. You have been out of the game.
0: So your kids are with the babysitter in the basement, and you're going to go then upstairs. So you'll be two floors away from your children while you and Stacy are together.
20: Yes. I mean, that's where my life is, and that's really the only option I had. There's not much else I could have done at that point.
0: First off, I'm kind of shocked that you would want to introduce a new woman to your kids on a first date like this.
4: Mm-hmm. But he wasn't introducing them.
20: Like she said, it was going well. I mean, yeah. There was momentum, and I wanted to keep the momentum going, and I didn't know really what other options I had, so I was just, improvising at that point.
0: I got to be honest, man.
2: That is awkward, though. Just meeting the kids after only, knowing her for a couple of hours.
0: 844-MOJO-LIVE, 844-665-6548. Oh, I just think that's the greatest.
2: Excuse me. Your kids had to have known, where do they think Dad was going and what Dad was doing?
20: Well, I'm honest with them. I mean, I said Dad's going out with a friend. It's been some time, and we talked about it. I mean, I'm trying to be transparent.
0: Yeah.
20: It's the cost of dinner, the cost of where are we going to go to a hotel? I mean, it's just, I'm not that guy to spend that much, and I was trying to, in the moment, do the best I could.
0: This is what I'm picturing.
2: Go back to her house instead.
0: He's going
2: to
0: say, kids, go down in the basement. Me and Miss Stacy I love when people do that. We're going to go hang out.
4: I mean, what else is he supposed to do in that situation, though?
0: Don't bring him back to the house.
4: I mean, I guess that's right.
0: You go to her house if she's got nobody at her house.
2: Park the car somewhere.
0: Yeah.
21: Exactly. Park the car somewhere.
0: Hold on. Wayne wants to comment. Okay. Wayne, what did you think they should have done?
3: He should have went and got a hotel real quick.
0: Yeah. This is the best time in the world to go to a Hampton Inn, right?
4: Wake up.
3: Or Holiday Inn,
0: Yeah, Holiday Inn Express.
4: Breakfast in the morning.
0: This is an opportunity here. This is where the babysitter comes into play and stays with the kids until morning. What's up, Dave? How you doing?
7: Good. How are you? I just wanted to ask him, why didn't you see what she had going on at her house and go back to her house?
0: Yeah. Mm-hmm. Paul, why did that?
20: I wasn't invited.
0: Oh, so you... he didn't want to be too forward.
4: He was moving quick.
0: Yeah.
7: Hey, I got the kids at the house. Would it be okay if we went back to yours?
0: Yeah, I don't know, man. I got to tell you, he's got a good babysitter.
2: Or
0: though,
2: even
0: you know?
2: Just to prepare her that there are kids and a babysitter there.
0: Hey, Natalie.
2: So she could make the decision.
21: Exactly.
0: Natalie's up, fired up here. What's up, Natalie?
22: Okay, that guy gives me the ick so bad. Ew.
0: The little too much for you that he wants to have some fun with Stacy while the kids are down in the basement,
4: Miss Stacy,
0: watching movies with the babysitter.
22: You could literally do anything else than be like, yeah, sorry, my children are downstairs and they might hear us, baking cookies, but it's fine.
2: It's fine. Part of me feels a little bit bad for Paul because he's admitted he's been out of the game for a while.
0: Yeah. He didn't know what to do.
2: He should
0: honestly just end the date and have another date.
2: This is kind of common sense,
4: but he's excited. You know about the end of the date?
0: Let the kids, go to mom's house and do another date. What's up, Eric? Hi.
23: Hey, just for future reference, for what's his name?
0: Paul.
2: I don't know.
0: Yeah.
23: Paul, just for future reference, because I know the cost of dinner and price of hotels is ridiculous. But if you go to some places, there's actually hotels that you rent by the hour, so then that way you
0: do they really
23: money.
4: And they have jacuzzis in
0: aren't
4: them.
0: Those the prostitution
2: do
0: hotels
2: I don't think they, do they still
0: there
2: do
0: you
2: that
0: go.
2: At certain hotels
23: well, I thought people just let that for naps. I don't know.
0: It's for naps. Yeah, truckers is hang out
4: at naps.
0: Wait, what is the jacuzzi place? Isn't there the
4: I passed by 108 mile the other day.
0: What's up, Ace?
24: Hey man, Paul needs to get some single friends so he can brush up on his etiquette.
0: Yeah,
4: etiquette.
0: Borrow the bed of a single friend.
24: Yeah, Paul rushing into this thing. You got to take his time and figure out the new groundwork. It's new area, Paul.
0: Texter here says, 810 says, should have pulled a Shannon and Wes and went to church.
2: Went to church. Go to church. That's what I said.
0: Church. Yeah.
2: Parking lot of church.
0: It's always a good place. Richard, what's up, Richard?
1: Hey, what's going on, Mojo, in the morning?
0: What's happening?
1: Just wanted to let you know that my wife and I, we send the kids outside all the time to get one in.
0: But that's what you do with your wife and their mother. You know what I mean? Like, you don't bring some strange back to the house and then all of a sudden throw.
1: Oh, before she was my wife, I did.
0: Did you
1: with
0: the kids?
1: With my first son.
0: Really?
1: With my son. Yeah.
2: So how old was he though at the time?
1: He was probably like, let's see, that would have been, he would have been 10.
2: Oh, okay. So aware.
0: That's crazy. To me, that's crazy to do that. Rachel, what's up?
4: It'd be like that sometimes.
6: The first time, when I heard him say that he was going upstairs, I immediately said, ew. Like, it's like, babysitter, take the kids downstairs. I'm going to go up and do this woman. I'm going to let you know when you can go home. What are you going to do, come down dressed like Hugh Hefner? Like, okay, I'm done. You can leave now.
0: This is like the start of some kind of porn or something, isn't it? All right, so, Stacy, good luck to you in the future. Paul, I hope you learned a lesson.
8: Thank you.
4: Awesome.
0: Poor kids.
5: This is the home of the Dirty on the 30. 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
0: Hey, it's another chance to win a car or $20,000. 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
11: It's Mojo in the Morning's Motor City Traffic.
25: An accident has caused the closure of the Southfield Freeway southbound between the Jeffries and Joy Road. Traffic is stopped from Grand River. Also, an accident on the Jeffries local lanes westbound after Wyoming. Both shoulders are blocked. I'm Heather Pasco with traffic.
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2: Talk funny.
3: He makes me laugh because he looks like an old guy in a hospital.
0: Now,
2: talk funny.
0: More Mojo.
4: Mojo in the Morning. Kev got blocked.
5: Ooh. Yeah, man.
6: What?
5: I'm blocked.
7: By who?
6: By whom?
5: By a friend because of something I said to you guys on this very radio show.
6: What?
5: Yeah.
6: What was that? What?
5: I don't want to say what was
6: said. What was the convo about?
5: Their life, something that happened.
6: Oh, it was a story you shared.
5: Correct.
6: Okay.
5: Something I shared on this show that I didn't know was shared in confidence because of the context of the conversation and how so effortlessly they said it to me. I thought it was like kind of public knowledge. Now, I didn't use the friend's name.
6: Yeah.
5: But I guess the situation was so specific to them and their friends and their family and people who know them that they kind of were just like, oh, he's talking about me.
7: Mm.
5: And they reached out. I apologized. I advised that, you know, clearly I didn't say any names or anything like that. I tried to make it as anonymous as possible. But I thought, you know, other people may have gone through a similar situation and this could be an opportunity for them to voice their concerns. So that's why I brought it up.
6: Yeah.
5: And they were not trying to hear that. Like, they kind of like brushed it off like, okay, whatever. And then I text them like a couple days after that. And it never said delivered. And then I went on Instagram. I don't know why I went on Instagram like a few days after that. But you can't search their name. And I'm like, oh, okay, for sure. Yeah, clearly I'm blocked.
7: Even after.
4: So is there any way that we can try to rectify this, and are you going to try to call them, or what are you going to do?
5: No, I'm not going to do a public apology. Also got a topic about that. Maybe we'll get to it in Lady's Leftovers. But also, I'm not going to apologize. Well, no.
6: I'm not apologizing.
5: Yeah, I misspoke. I'm not going to go, quote unquote, the extra mile and try to make this thing better. If we are meant to continue to be friends, I think eventually I'll see them and we'll have a conversation and it'll all work out. But I'm not about to go out of my way again.
4: Yeah. Is there stuff that you normally see on their social media worth seeing? Like, is it or no?
5: No, it's not even about their social media. It's just the fact that
4: knowing that they don't want you to be.
5: Yeah, that they were so taken aback or so hurt or so, you know, blindsided, whatever the case was, that they don't want to see my the sheer face of me, like the sight of me angers them to a point. You know what I mean? Where like they'll block you.
4: 844 Mojo Live, 844-665-6548 is our telephone number.
5: I do feel bad. You know, I am saddened by the fact that they feel that way because I, you know, definitely don't want to bring up anything that's going to negatively impact someone in that way and make them hurt. But I just didn't know it was that deep.
7: Mm-hmm. No ill intent behind what you did.
5: Correct. Yeah. But, you know, the intention doesn't always match, you know, the impact. And I didn't realize it was
4: going to impact. I'm going on my phone here to all the old podcasts. I'm going to try to find out what topic was.
5: Good luck.
4: I want to try to figure out exactly who it is. I'm still blocked, by the way, by Shannon's husband.
6: Did he
4: not
6: unblock
4: me
6: the other night? We talked about this.
4: I don't know.
6: I told him to unblock.
5: Why did he block you in the first place?
6: Remember, Mojo made a comment about how
4: I made a joke about going to Vegas when the Vegas trip happened, the iHeart trip about him going to Vegas.
5: Okay. We ain't got to go deeper into it.
6: Don't. It was a sore subject.
4: Is it still sore or no?
6: Yeah.
7: Is it still sore?
5: You still blocked?
6: Yeah. Are you still blocked? I told him the other night when we were on the phone.
4: I stuck up for him the other day, though.
6: I know.
4: Does he have anything on the story? Because if I don't see it.
8: No, he doesn't.
4: Okay.
7: Oh, maybe you're not blocked.
5: Maybe you should do a public apology.
4: I apologized on the air for that. I honestly said what I said.
8: Can
4: and
8: you
4: I,
8: see
4: I,
8: any of that?
4: Huh? What? I see. Oh, I see his stuff.
8: Oh, so you're not blocked. Yeah. There's nothing on his story.
5: You wouldn't be able to pull up there.
4: I was blocked on his story.
6: There is something on his story. I already looked at it. That's why I didn't show up.
4: Oh. Yeah.
6: So he muted you from his story.
4: I'm muted from the story.
5: You're not blocked, though.
4: So now I have my Finsta look at him. My Finster.
6: The Mojo
4: Finsta.
6: In the Morning account. I use the Mojo in the Morning account.
4: Mojo in the Morning's blocked, too.
6: Oh,
4: yeah, you blocked that.
6: Whitlam.
5: That's crazy.
4: So now I am Sergey Fedorov with a couple more F's in it.
6: I love using the Mojo in the Morning account.
4: I love when people
5: I
4: love when people have like Finstas and they do it and they make like legitimate Finstas because I can't even get creative enough to have a good Instagram.
5: Yeah.
4: Like my Instagram is boring. Like I was looking at Jay's the other day, Jay's Instagram.
5: Jay Towers?
6: He posts a lot.
4: And Jay has like a bio up on his.
5: For real?
4: And, yeah, he's got, like, he has the bio up on the top, and it says,
5: let's take a peek.
4: And I was realizing, I'm like going, man, I should put a bio up. It says, iHeartRadio Detroit, TV radio host, Emmy winner.
5: That's right.
7: Wow.
4: And I look at mine, and you know what mine says?
5: Let's see.
4: Nothing.
6: Wait, why don't,
7: well,
6: you,
7: yours is
6: why don't
7: private
6: we make you a
7: too,
6: bio?
4: I need to. I need to have, I need to put I up
5: wanna,
4: there.
5: You don't want people to see yours, though. That's
7: yeah,
5: the thing.
7: I
5: want
7: private.
4: I want to put up there. 23 handicapped golfer.
6: Hall of Famer.
5: Hall of Famer.
4: Yeah. Hall of Famer. Yeah.
2: You know, I make
4: cut
2: personal.
4: Cut from his high school basketball team. Yeah,
6: yeah,
4: I'm
6: you
4: sorry.
6: You need to make a bio.
4: What's
2: I,
4: that?
2: I make like actual fake Instagrams that look like real people. Yeah. So that way when I am stalking people, it doesn't say Mojo in the Morning or Channel 955. Because I used to have all the stations. So I used to be stalking on all the stations. And then I got blocked on all the stations.
4: What's the
7: who
4: best? What's the best name that you have of a fake one that you come across?
2: Well, I have a Chaldean name. I'm not going to out myself. As, but it's the most basic Chaldean name.
7: Yeah, it is.
2: But I'd be doing all of like exes stalking that we need to do, my friend stalking that we need to do, but no one knows it's me.
4: Wait a second. Have I friend request or not friend request? Have
2: no.
4: I accepted your?
2: No, I'm only following the NBA on there.
4: You know,
7: oh my gosh.
4: Well, you shouldn't say that. Now people know. Can I tell you something that drives me crazy with Instagram? I will have people come up to me that are even family members. Like my brother-in-law goes, hey, you know, I've been trying to be following you on your Thomas, you know,
6: yes,
4: one.
6: Personally.
4: And my brother-in-law goes, you won't accept me. It's not his name. Like, you know what I mean? Like, yeah. It never shows. And the little picture on there is so small,
6: tell.
4: I can't see it. Mm-hmm. So I don't even know it's him. So I said to him, I go, tell me what the hell it is. So he had to, like, screenshot what it was. So I had to go back there and look at the whole thing.
5: I'm not making no fake Instagram account to go look at somebody.
4: No.
5: It ain't that deep for me.
4: Mm-hmm. I want to know why you got blocked. 844-MOJO-LIVE, 844-665-6548. And do you guys think that Kev's friend is legit on blocking him because he talked about them on the air with, maybe, you know, we'll see what happens.
5: I
4: what
5: can
4: the
5: understand
4: think.
5: Their frustration and their anger. It yeah. was something personal to them. I thought making it anonymous would kind of remove that
4: yeah.
5: personal touch.
4: How, yeah. Nobody knows but them.
5: Well, I guess, again, the situation, I guess, was so specific that others around them, you know, yeah, are okay. aware of it and, you know, reached out and all that kind of stuff. So,
4: yeah. All right. 844-MOJO-LIVE or text 95500. Jessica.
9: Hi.
4: Hi. Kev got blocked. You got too blocked. By who or whom?
9: Yeah, my cousin. She had posted a picture of her with one of her friends and you could literally see like the outline of a penis on her face, like on her forehead. And so I wanted to make sure she was aware. So I like took a screenshot of it and then highlighted the outline so she knew what I was referring to and sent it to her. And she was so mad at me. She like roasted me.
7: What?
9: You were helping
7: her out.
9: She blocked me for years.
4: Why would she do that to you? You were being nice cousin there.
9: I think she just thought I was being a bitch.
4: Oh,
2: Jess, you have to describe it to them the way you described it to me.
9: There was like, you could clearly see like the balls on her forehead. And her nose. So like, it was very evident. It was a penis on her face.
4: Wow.
9: So I was just like making sure she knew, like, hey, you might want to take this down.
4: Oh, she knew.
9: She's not happy with me.
4: That is hysterical. Oh, Jessica, that's so funny.
5: She knew.
4: Steven, what's going on?
10: Hey, so, like, I don't exactly think that Kev is wrong, but, like, he could have at least asked, like, hey, is it cool if I share this on the radio, like, for
4: we all
10: people
4: do that.
10: To hear just without saying names, you know?
4: Yeah. We all make that mistake, and you know what? It's very tough to, you know, have friends or be friends with us because we like to bring up topics.
5: And you're right. You're right. Maybe I should have done that.
10: Like,
5: I think about that.
10: I don't think he's wrong at all, you know, but he could have went about it a different way. And I think that's probably why they were upset.
5: Yeah, that's fair.
4: I always go with the motto on friends is it's better to ask for forgiveness than permission. Because sometimes if you ask for permission, they'll say no. And I'm like, that's such a good topic. I want to bring it up. But this is where you see me hanging out on the couch by myself. What's up, Sam? How you doing?
11: Hi, good morning. First
5: time,
11: long time.
5: Hey, Sam on the phone.
4: Good morning.
11: Hi. So, you know, there is a way for you to, like, look at stories without them knowing. You just go on Google and you can fill, like, Instagram anonymous.
4: Oh, are you talking about being able to see who people are that are friend requesting you?
11: No, like, you actually can go on their profile without them knowing that it's you and you can look at their story. Without them knowing that it's
4: Wow.
6: Wait, what?
4: What do you do?
11: You go on Google and you look up Instagram anonymous story viewer, and you look up the person's username, and their profile will come up.
5: Now, why do you know this?
6: Oh,
5: who blocked you?
6: Oh, my God, this is a thing.
5: Who blocked you and you needed to go this route in order to check on them?
11: An ex-boyfriend broke up with me just out of nowhere. Wow. And it was really awesome because we had a really good relationship, and it was just out of nowhere. And he blocked me from everything.
4: Oh, yeah.
11: And I went on some digging, and I found a lot of stuff like that.
2: Oh, what'd you find?
4: Oh, man.
11: I found that he was with another girl, and long story short, they're still together. But
5: did you kill him? And that's why you're talking to us through a styrofoam.
11: Yeah, somewhere in the bridge somewhere.
4: Yeah, he's under the bridge somewhere. Oh my gosh, Sam, that's wild. That's really. I love when people will call us up and they'll tell us something we did not know.
6: That's so crazy. There are several different apps and ways to do it.
4: Rob got blocked by his grandma.
6: What did you do?
2: Grandma know how to do that?
12: Grandma blocked me on Facebook, so it was a situation to where I posted a political thing during two elections ago, and she just saw it and was like, I'm not rocking with it, and

0: family.
1: Okay, yeah, that part.
0: I don't. I got to be honest with you. Unless my family is, you know, like, are known terrorists, I'm not going to sit there and not be friends with them. Yeah, exactly.
2: Have you ever blocked anybody?
0: I have only. This is the wildest
3: I'll
0: thing.
3: I'll tell you what he's done.
0: What?
3: I don't know if I can say it. He's never. I don't want to say it.
0: No? Is it true or no? You're making
3: a joke. Sure, it's true.
0: What?
3: I don't want to say it.
2: I've never heard you. Because, like, I'm very much a blocked and be blessed type of person. I will block you if you.
0: I have unfollowed, because my thing is not public, but I have unfollowed people that have left the radio station or the show for reasons that.
2: Okay.
0: And I have done that.
2: Yeah.
0: But honestly, I don't. I usually like to follow the people that are pains in the asses. Like, I actually kind of enjoy their pain in the ass movement, but I don't know. Like, for instance, I would like to follow Rob's grandma. What's up, Sarah? How you doing?
4: Good morning. I'm fine. How about yourself?
0: Good. What's going on?
4: Well, I blocked my 57-year-old male cousin and my 38-year-old daughter.
0: Why?
4: Okay. I think they're screwing.
3: Ugh, I knew it.
0: Wait a second. Your 38-year-old daughter is banging your 57-year-old cousin.
2: So her second cousin.
0: She's banging her cousin.
4: I'm an Uber Lyft driver. So my first ride yesterday took me to Henry Ford Hospital. When I picked up the passenger, I had to drive by my cousin's house. At 6 o'clock in the morning, my daughter's car was out there.
0: Mm.
2: They were just like binge watching the show.
4: This is a cousin that has been in all three of my daughter's inbox. My 40-year-old daughter said, "Ma, can you get your cousin? He's creeping me out."
2: Oh, wow.
1: What city did they live in?
4: The 38-year-old, Detroit, right off of West Grand Boulevard.
0: Yeah, don't say it. quick question for you. She knows that's her cousin, right?
4: Yeah, she does.
2: Gross.
4: She does. Wow. And I've been begging him to leave my daughters alone. So he finally got his hands into this one.
3: Whoa, literally.
4: You know, she has an OnlyFans account, and she's always shaking her behind on the internet.
0: Why
2: did you block your own daughter, though? Like, I understand blocking your cousin, but why her? Was she posting content with him?
4: Because she knew I had been asking him to stay away from her.
0: Yeah.
4: And my other daughters, okay?
2: Yeah.
4: My other daughters. My youngest daughter, I just happened to be looking at her tablet, and he's in her
3: How old is she?
4: So she's 30. Oh. So that's my youngest baby. So she didn't even know he was in her inbox.
0: I
4: blocked him, and I deleted the whole thread.
0: I think that you need to be following them, because you need to know that everything's okay. I wouldn't block them for that. You need, yeah.
4: No, I'm blocking him. I don't have time for it.
0: Do you have a person in your car right now?
4: Yeah, she just got in.
0: Oh, you better do your job.
2: I like that reason that you just said, for your own peace of mind. Yeah. That makes sense.
0: Mm-hmm. She's in the car with a customer right now.
2: She's a big girl.
0: Okay.
2: She's
0: a
2: big
4: I don't mind. My customers say good morning as well.
3: Good morning.
0: Tell her you're on Mojo in the morning, and tell her about your 57-year-old dirty cousin.
4: I wanted to make sure.
0: Oh, my God. All right, hold on.
1: She added a stop.
4: She said she's adding a stop, okay?
0: Okay.
4: So I added it already.
0: Hey, all right. I hate getting in Ubers and having the Uber driver
1: talking on the radio.
3: Full attention.
0: I want them focused on me.
4: Absolutely. All right.
0: All good. All right, Sarah. We'll talk to you later.
4: Have a wonderful day.
0: You too. Take care of yourself.
1: Good luck with that family.
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0: sweet.
1: Five lies to tell your mama.
2: Hey, Jamie, what is it that your mom is notoriously known as?
3: Well, having accents and going to the bathroom in public is what she's known for. She gotta go. She does not care when, where, how, who. She's going.
2: Wow. And where are some of the places that she's gone?
3: Middle of a country road, Denny's parking lot in the middle of the day. She gets it just right where she knows to open the front door and the back door, save herself in there. She's got her toilet paper.

0: her in the van. You know, she's just got herself the system, I guess.
1: Okay.
2: Wow. All right, so we're going to call your mom up, and we're going to say that she's in trouble for doing this stuff, but you're going to be the one doing it, okay?
0: Yeah.
2: All right, five lies to tell your mom. We're going to give you five lies for the listeners to listen for, but you've got to be able to say them to your mom and get them all out before she hangs up.
0: Okay.
2: Lie number one, you're going to say they had to close the campground. You guys were recently at the campground?
0: Yeah.
2: Lie number two.
1: Say people have been pooping where they shouldn't.
2: Lie number three.
3: They have a video of the poop-a-trader on Facebook.
2: Lie number four.
1: It kind of looks like you.
2: And lie number five. And the police are involved and you could get arrested.
0: Got it.
2: All right. Where are you right now?
0: I work in a factory.
2: Okay. What are we making?
0: We're making headlamps and tail lamps for everything on the road.
2: I love it. We love that. Thank you for keeping us well lit when we're driving to go find a place to go duty. Calling your mom up. Five lies, tell your mom. Speak up nice and loud.
0: All right. Mom, what's wrong? Mom, nothing's wrong. You got like 5 minutes to talk to me real quick?
4: No. I'm at the f***ing work.
0: Well, I was wondering if you went to the campground this past weekend.
4: No, I didn't. Why? Oh, yes, I did. Why?
0: I guess there was a problem with the campground. They're closing it.
4: The campground? They're
0: closing it. I guess people been pooping where they shouldn't.
4: Break?
0: Yeah, they have a video on Facebook of the poop-a-trader.
4: Oh my God.
0: Yeah, it kind of looks like you, Mom.
4: Where?
0: What?
4: Where?
0: At the campground. I guess they on Facebook it says that the police are involved. I don't want you to get arrested. Did you poop?
4: I pooped in the toilet.
0: Well, I'm staying outside, Mom. They're not getting the police involved about that. That's okay. I had just seen it on Facebook and I was concerned.
4: Is this Jamie?
0: Yeah, Mom, it's me.
4: What are you? Okay.
0: I was just on the page and seen it.
4: Okay.
0: It wasn't you.
4: It wasn't me. Okay, good. Phew.
0: Oh.
4: Scared me.
2: Hey, Mom.
4: What?
2: Hi. I'm with Jamie right now. How are you doing?
4: I'm good. What's wrong?
2: Well, we're trying to figure out if it was you that's the poop-a-trader, and she's showing me some pictures here. I'm one of her coworkers here working on the line with her.
4: Okay. I don't know who this is, and I don't know what you're doing. I'm at work, and the only place I poop is in the bathroom.
2: Okay. Jamie, do you want to tell her who this is?
0: Mom, you want a prize on the radio, Mom. You want a prize. I'm sorry. Don't be mad at me.
4: All right. I'm at work, and I have a facility that I'm trying to operate.
2: Oh, sorry, Mom.
0: Mom.
4: What?
2: Mom, it's Mojo in the morning, and your daughter had you on Five Lies to Tell Your Mom.
4: Isn't that just lovely? I'm sorry, but this is a serious job.
2: I apologize. I know it is. We wanted to get you a prize. We didn't realize we were calling you while you were working.
4: Okay. What's the prize that I supposedly won?
2: A year's supply of toilet paper.
4: Grand, that's great, because I love a lot.
2: I'm just kidding. I'm just kidding. We're going to get you a nice prize. Go out and have a great night out, okay? build up some more evidence for us.
4: I have 36 emails here I'm trying to care for.
2: Oh, my God. We apologize.
0: Sorry, Mom.
2: Your daughter told us you have a history of this, so...
4: She's right. I have no gallbladder, so.
2: Oh, geez. Okay. Well, it just like flows right out.
4: Yeah.
2: You got kind of a shitty daughter, don't you?
4: I do. But you know what? She's inherited the same thing.
1: Oh. Call her right out.
4: my daughter does the same thing. She poops too, and sometimes she poops in her pants. So that you can say, on Mother. The radio.
2: Yeah.
5: It's Mojo in the Morning. Sweet. Five lies to tell your mama.
2: So I got to tell you guys this story. This is actually pretty funny. So yesterday I kind of got, well, I did get busted, but I was trying not to. I got the alert from FedEx that my StockX purchase was getting delivered to me.
1: Did you get?
2: So I bought from StockX. I bought a pair of Nikes, and I really wanted these things, and I paid way too much money for these things. First off, no offense to StockX, unless you give me an endorsement deal, I'm going to tell you, it takes way too long to get stuff from you guys. Like, I hate to say this, but you guys authenticating the thing, it took me forever for some reason. I don't know why it does. But when I buy stuff from Goat, is it Goat? Yeah. That's the other one?
1: Yeah.
2: Goat, I get them fairly quicker. You know, I don't know. Why does StockX take so long?
6: Well, StockX has many different authentication centers, okay. So I guess it depends on where the seller is located.
2: But we're in Detroit.
6: Well, it depends on where the seller is located.
2: Okay.
6: That's where the shoes are coming from.
2: I'll let them explain themselves to me because I ordered this thing a while back, and I'm like, man, what the hell's going on? And then I finally got the alert that it's coming, and I was like, crap.
1: That's the best notification ever.
2: So I got it that it was finally coming, and I was excited that it was coming, but the only problem was it was going to be delivered at a time when Chelsea was going to be there, and I didn't want her to see it. Mm. Because I've been starting to wear my Nikes again, and I wanted her not to know it was a new pair of Nikes, uh-huh. and because she's been telling me that I'm buying, like, way too much. Like, I have to get rid of something now because my closet is just so crazy with stuff. One in, one out, and I don't want to get rid of anything. So I'm racing to get home. I called her up, and she was, Chelsea was in an appointment, and she was not home. And I see the FedEx thing was going to get delivered. So I'm like, oh, good. I'm going to get home fast enough. Yeah. The FedEx came earlier that day, and the alert that they sent me was wrong. So it said it was going to get delivered after 1. It got delivered at 10 a.m. And instead of the alert coming to me saying it was already delivered, the alert came to me and said it was still out there. It was still pending.
6: So she was there.
2: She got it. She got the thing.
6: It didn't say nothing to you, though.
2: No, she's because it's my
1: was
2: birthday.
1: Was it just waiting for you on the kitchen counter when you got home? Because that's always
2: box.
1: The worst. I'm like, oh, wow.
6: Right.
2: Oh, yeah. Yeah. And she goes, oh, what did you get from StockX? Like, very pleasant. Yeah. And I go, nothing.
6: What did we get?
2: I'm going to call Dan Gilbert up and say, Dan, I'm going to punch you in the nose.
6: You got to show me these shoes, man. I want to see what's going on.
2: I'll wear them. I'll wear them soon.
6: Okay.
2: But sure. Today was not not definitely for that. But
6: it's your birthday of all days.
2: I got to get it. Yes.
6: Shout out Swaggy G.
2: So I don't know how this works because honestly, I'm not very good at it. I don't know if you know this. I'm not fleet of foot. So I'm not very fast at getting things. So I end up trying to race home to get it, got screwed by that. And I was thinking, I would love to get tips on how you can actually make a purchase without your spouse knowing that you made the purchase.
6: You send it to
1: here.
6: Work. Exactly.
2: I don't
1: do you see how many people do that?
2: Do you know, I would never trust anything in this building.
6: Why?
1: Okay, so
2: we don't even have a mail room here.
1: I agree with you. At our old office in Farmington Hills, I would send stuff there every once in a while. But here, it's like I see packages being put on people's quote unquote desks because nobody's supposed to have like a static desk. This is supposed to be a big shared workspace. But sometimes the packages are over there. Sometimes they're over there. Sometimes they're up at the security.
2: I'm just getting breaking and entering Christmas wish letters from Christmas. That's how.
1: Yeah, it's weird.
6: I feel like anytime I've had a package sent here, one of two people have brought it to me, either Zach or Nick. And they'll see your name on it, or even Lydia, they'll see your name on it and bring it to you.
2: I don't know. I don't trust
1: it.
2: Go? Michelle, what's up?
6: Know.
2: Hi.
6: I don't know.
7: Good morning.
2: Good morning. Are you a secret shopper?
7: Of course.
2: And how do you do this without your husband finding out about it?
7: So a couple of years ago, I bought a Louis Vuitton bag, and I got the notification when it was going to be delivered. But he was going to be home, so I actually stopped our mail and waited for him to go to work, and then I had our mail re-delivered.
2: Wait, so you
1: can do that, like, during the day?
7: Yeah, if you go on USPS, you can just stop your mail for a few days, and then wait
1: for
7: them
1: to go. Oh,
7: you did
1: it for a couple of days. Okay. I thought you meant, like, in the middle of the day.
6: Right.
2: I'm on vacation mode with your mail so that he can't get it.
7: Exactly.
1: And don't you have to sign for that? Because that's an expensive purchase.
7: Exactly. So I waited for him to go to work, and then when they redelivered it, I got to sign for it, dispose of all the packaging, yep. And then you say, I've had this.
1: It's old.
7: I totally forgot.
1: Best trick ever.
2: What did you get from Louis Vuitton?
7: It was a big Neverfull.
2: Oh, my God. And by the way, what's your husband's name? Because I think somebody's on the line here that says he's Michelle's husband. Here.
7: His name is Joe. He doesn't listen to you guys.
2: What does he listen to? What does he choose to listen to?
7: Sports talk radio.
1: What the heck?
2: Tell him that. Tell him they're a bunch of guys with small wieners.
7: I'll tell him.
2: All right. Thank you. Appreciate that. Love you. Samantha, what's up? Hi.
8: Hello. First of all, happy birthday, Mojo.
2: Thank you, Samantha.
8: Huh?
2: What's going on?
8: So my friend, not me, she stops her security cameras, disables them, grabs the package, and then re-enables the cameras.
1: Does her husband get an alert that the camera's off, though? Because right away, Wes would be so suspicious if that happened.
8: Well, her husband is trucking, so he doesn't get his phone that often. So she does it when he's on the road and stuff.
1: Okay.
6: Wow. Mission impossible.
2: That's, by the way, the most genius thing ever. Disable. You know, you forget that you got the security cameras out there showing the delivery happening. What's going on, Amanda? Hi.
9: Good morning. Happy Hatch Day, Mojo.
2: Hey, thank you. I appreciate you so much.
9: What I do when I order something and I don't want my husband to know about it, I'll put it in my son's name and let him know, and he knows to put it in his room until I get home.
2: Wow.
6: How old is your son?
9: 20.
6: He's
9: old enough. And he works at night, so he's home all day.
2: In our case, if it was in my son's name, I would think I already paid for it anyway. But that's good. That's a good piece of advice. Or, somebody just texted in and said that they put it in their friend's name and say that their friend, this is the great one. I put it in my friend's name and then tell my husband that she doesn't want her husband to know about it. So she had it delivered to her.
1: I had a friend that actually used to do that. I used to take all her packages over to her.
2: What a great idea. What's up, Kelly? Hi.
10: Hey, first time, long time.
2: Hey, Kelly.
10: Forever long. But anyways, I was just calling because my husband is such a sneakerhead that I just noticed just a couple days ago, he got a new pair of shoes. He was all excited. And it's just whatever now. It's expected. When they drop, he's going to get them. Well, I just opened up another package that was hidden behind the front door in the closet area. And it's a second pair of the pair he just ordered because he loves them so much. He has backups for his backups.
1: So
10: in case they become a daily.
2: Do people do that where they buy the same thing twice just because of that?
6: Rock, one to stock.
10: Yep. In case he gets some creases, he's got a backup.
2: Oh my God.
10: So if the husband's doing it to the wives all the time, and now I don't feel bad when I want to go on StockX and buy those Travis Scott ones that
6: I really want.
2: Liz, what's up? It's Mojo in the Morning. Hi.
11: Happy birthday.
2: Thank you, Liz.
11: I was just going to say, why don't you just have it delivered to Kev's house?
2: Because I'd never get it. Because you know what he would do? Liz, he'd resell it on eBay.
6: I don't know what happened, bro. I don't know.
2: My neighbors must have stole the thing.
6: They never came.
2: No, that's great advice. Somebody just said also an Amazon locker is a great idea, too. It's not a bad idea.
1: Do they still have them?
2: I haven't
1: seen them in a while.
2: So. Yeah.
1: They used to have them at Whole Foods.
2: By the way, Amazon lockers are the most amazing way, especially if you travel out of town, to get something delivered to you and have it delivered just to the locker.
1: Oh, that's smart.
2: I think it's 7-Elevens and stuff like that.
1: Okay.
6: So. I think I might buy you a green machine.
1: Could you imagine rolling around Eastern Market?
2: Texters are telling me that green machines are being remade again. They have a new version of
1: them. We're getting them one.
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13: We've got an accident on the Southwood Freeway southbound between 96 and Joy Road. It is blocking your two right lanes and motorists are stop and go from Grand River. We have cleared the disabled vehicle from M10 The Lodge south at Wyoming. Still, though, it is stop and go from 7 Mile Road. Indira Rogers with traffic.
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4: All right, Mojo in the Morning show, 844-MOJO-LIVE, text 95500. We've had a topic on our board here for some time now, and every time it gets on the board, for some reason, it never ends up getting on the show. Today, it's getting on the show, and it's the topic about Smith's infamous fart machine.
5: Hang on, I got to get it.
6: You have it?
5: Yeah.
6: Wait,
5: I have it.
4: Did you confiscate it from him? He can't play with it anymore?
5: So this is part of the story. But, okay, so Smith, I don't know where he got this from, has this fart machine with a remote control. So here's the fart machine. Here's the remote control. This is legit. The noises sound very real. And I'll play them for you. Hang on. You don't know what kind of fart you're getting when you turn it.
7: Ooh.
5: Okay.
6: Pretty good.
8: Well, I've
9: that sound like Kevin.
6: Yeah.
4: Oh my
6: That's
4: God.
6: Me too.
5: That was a wet one.
9: They all sound like you.
5: But you have a remote control. So the two, the fart machine and the remote control can be separate. So this was like a week or two ago now. I'm running errands with Lucy and Smith. Smith's 8 years old. And unbeknownst to me, he threw it in my tote bag. He threw this part of it, the fart machine, in my tote bag, and he had the remote control. So we had to go to, you know, Kroger. I had to stop at Ulta. I had to go to Target. I'm in Target, and I'm checking out, and the sweet cashier who I always have is letting me know that her 16-year-old dog had just had two seizures and died the week before. And I know that she has the same dog that I do, and my dog's 16 and her dog's 16. And she's telling me about the dog dying, and I'm feeling terrible for her. And the entire time, Smith's clearly not paying attention to the conversation. And also remember, I don't know the fart machine is in my tote bag. So as this lady is telling me this story about her dog dying, that's happening. She thinks I spit my pants.
6: Smith is crazy.
5: And I'm looking at him like, stupid, right now.
9: And you address
5: she's
9: it?
5: Like, he had a seizure, and then he had another seizure. And then I finally just, I had to wrap him in a blanket. And that's happening the whole time. We walked out of the store, I was like, give me the fart machine.
4: Did she flinch at all? Like, did she react to
5: To be honest with you, she didn't react. She's a little older.
4: She's kept going.
5: So I don't know if she couldn't hear or... Right.
4: She was like, Shannon and I both share one thing in common. Not the dogs. The so IBS. Wow.
6: Smith is hilarious for that. That's a great good one.
4: It's like a fart. They always say like a fart in church.
5: She was telling me about her dog that just died. Wait, and you're ripping them.
4: So you have both pieces right now. Did you confiscate then the remote from him so he couldn't
5: That's
4: have
5: why
4: it?
5: I have the remote.
4: Okay.
5: So this had been in my bag. Yeah. I just didn't know that it was. I have so much crap in that bag. But
4: My favorite thing is when a mom confiscates something from their child. It is no different than if a police officer confiscates the evidence.
6: Mm.
4: You know what I mean? Like that, like you probably have over the years, and I'm sure most moms listening to this, have taken something away from their child. And it's always the plan of where do you keep it? Now I know it's that ginormous bag that you carry every single day. How do you not have to go see Dr. Kogan and get your body?
5: I probably should. My back kills me.
4: Back worked on.
5: No, I'm constantly switching them out.
6: I had to take something from Josiah one time. It was his Amazon Alexa. I don't know how old he was. He was super young. And I don't know if he saw it on YouTube, but he'd be like, Alexa, play the song That Never Ends. And it's literally a song like, this is the song that never, and they repeat that over and over, and he would just not, I'd be like, Alexa, off. And he'd be quiet for 2 seconds. He'd be like, Alexa, play this song that never. I went in there and unplugged that thing so fast. Oh my God, I was so pissed.
9: Do y'all give it back? Because I feel like sometimes
3: I know that my mom would take stuff and it would just disappear. Mm. Like if it was an annoying toy or something, I'd never get
6: it
3: back.
6: I don't know what happened to it.
3: Yeah, exactly.
5: Like he'll get this back. Okay. He could have it back today. I don't really care. But
4: it never becomes a thing where if he doesn't ask for it back, you just throw it away or something?
5: There are some things that I throw, like messy things that I confiscate, I'll throw away. Slime.
3: Yeah.
5: You know, Nido is like a thing right now. Every parent understands. It's like a, I don't even know how to describe it. It's like slime, but encased in like a hard,
3: Nido.
5: I don't know, substance. And they were cutting them open to see what is inside, and that was just making a mess. So I'll toss those, that kind of stuff. But
4: You cannot understand how many times markers have ended up in garbage cans because you find markers and things, and they may say they're washable. They're not always washable. You know what I mean? Like they're not always clean, clean markers. Nothing would drive me more crazy than that.
6: Markers?
4: Markers and stuff. Or if we had like the donation pile that was there, somehow things would get in the middle of the donation pile. Loud toys and things
5: like
4: that.
5: See, they find it. They find that.
4: Does this happen, by the way? I don't know if anybody else does this, if parents do this, if they confiscate. I'm sure you guys do. Call us and tell us. But also, does this happen where you confiscate your significant other's things too? Like, do you ever like throw away anything that you've seen them wear before, like your husband or boyfriend? And you're like, that is the worst thing ever.
6: Shannon's smiling hard over
4: there. Mysteriously in the laundry, going to get lost or damaged.
5: Every week.
3: Oh, my gosh.
6: What was the most annoying thing?
5: Annoying? That?
6: Yeah. That
5: or, no, Wes just ugly. had really bad jeans. Like, just old man jeans. We had to get rid of those. Oh,
4: not like his jean genetics.
5: I blessed somebody else with those jeans.
4: 844-MOJO-LIVE, 844-665. 6548 text 95500. What's up, Sydney? How you doing?
7: Hi, good morning, guys.
4: Good morning.
7: I was just talking about confiscating for my daughter. She and her friends went to the mall. They're 13, 14-year-old girls. And she got this shirt. They all got matching outfits. The shirt that said, I love hot dads. And she would always try to wear it to school, always wear it everywhere. And everyone's looking at her like, I'm like, oh, my gosh, I had to just take the shirt from her.
4: And again, how old is your daughter?
7: 13.
4: Oh, my gosh.
5: Oh, yeah.
4: Wow. Yikes. They sell that to 13-year-olds at the store. That to me, like, and it's weird. Yeah. It's weird because I think there is a level of like your sons with hot moms, but for some reason it seems weirder when it's I love hot dads and it's a girl wearing it.
6: Yeah, it's a little nasty.
4: There's a double standard, but it's understandable. So that's crazy.
7: Yeah. So I had to confiscate it, and I hid it from her, and she got it back. So I really literally just had to throw it away.
4: Man. All right. Well, thank you for the call. I appreciate it. That had to be, what, Hot Topic that sells those things? Probably. Don't they always have it? What's going on, Angela?
6: Spencer. Yeah.
8: Hi. Good morning, everyone.
5: Good morning.
4: Good morning.
8: Hi. So what I did, he was my current husband, but he's my ex. So one day he went to the store and bought a bottle of gin and a pack of peanuts. And I was so sick and tired of him drinking. So I hid the liquor and the peanuts. And a year later, I happened to be going through a pair of shoes that I was giving away and found the liquor. And because he kept saying, I know I bought some liquor. I know I bought a bottle of gin. And I was like, I didn't see it. I don't know where it is. And he was like, I know I just came in the house with it. And he was just sitting there trying to figure it out. And a year later,
4: it's in
8: I
4: your shoe.
8: Find the bottle that I hid it in a pack of the box of shoes that I was literally like offsetting. And my cousin was like, a bottle of gin? I said, yeah, I hid that from Carl. And he was like, girl, you crazy. And then,
6: did you end up drinking it?
8: No, I don't drink. I don't drink. But he was drinking. And then I have another one, my son. When I would take his toys, he would find random things like paper towel roll. And he's like, well, it's like commercial, the E-Trade commercial with the little kids.
4: Yeah.
8: He would find just random stuff. And just like, okay, so you're going to play with the paper towel roll? He was like, yeah, it's a toy. Like, wow.
6: Telescope.
4: Thank you for the call. I appreciate you, Angela. Take care of yourself.
8: You're welcome.
4: Bye. Jamie, what's going on, Jamie?
10: Hey, Mojo. I love you guys. First time, long time.
6: Yeah. Jamie on the phone.
11: We love you, too.
4: I hate them both. Yeah, what's going on? How are you?
10: Okay, good. So, yeah, I took my kid's DS because, well, he got bad, and I took it, put it up, forgot where I put it. Months later, my kids see the neighbor was he thought his DS. So he took it, and I let him do it. And then later, like, my daughter was cleaning her room, and it was on the back of her door.
4: Oh, my gosh.
10: My son's actual DS. And I was like, oh, my God, what do we do?
6: What do we do?
10: We pled the fifth, and we didn't know nothing about nothing. We just had two DSs.
5: That's so funny.
10: Hey, my God, it was so mortifying. I was like, oh, my God.
4: The last lady would hide them in her shoes or in the shoe boxes. Where was your hiding spot for all the stuff you would confiscate?
10: Anywhere and everywhere.
4: Yeah.
10: The thing is, it gets even better. I'm blind.
4: Oh, my God. Really? Like, legitimately blind? You? Blind or just bad eyesight? Wow.
10: Oh, no. Oh, my God. I'm blind. So.
4: How great would that be? So your mom is blind.
6: Like, to be blind?
10: Well, yeah. So my kids got really sneaky. So I had to really hide it good because they could see it, obviously, if I, you know, had it in a normal spot. So, yeah, I just started hiding it, you know, in their own stuff.
4: Why didn't your kids just turn the volume down on the DS and be like, Mom, I'm not playing with my DS.
6: Well, she ain't deaf.
4: Well, I know. Turn the volume down. Turn the volume down, though. You pull it all over. But,
10: kids ain't that smart now.
6: She
10: come on.
6: Can hear.
4: Oh, I know, but turn the volume. Wear a headset. Mom's not going to notice.
6: She can hear.
4: Blind mom. What's going on, Chelsea?
11: Hey, are you guys familiar with junk journaling?
5: Oh, yes. Yeah.
6: I'm not.
11: My daughter's almost 10. So basically it's like a collage, but it's just from junk, like things from the recycle or clippings from a magazine. Okay. And you make like a collage, but it's in a journal. So my daughter is like constantly going through like the recycle bin to like clip things out that she wants.
5: It's a big thing for tweens right now.
4: Interesting.
5: Yeah.
11: Yeah. Literally anything. And it's like how she's feeling that day or like, you know, it has to do with like food she likes or whatever. So I'm constantly picking up like clippings of recycling all over my house.
4: You know what's funny? Your kid will junk journal, but not pick up the crap on her floor of her bedroom.
11: Exactly. It's
4: that's crazy.
11: It's encouraging, but
4: you should
11: awful.
4: Make it a game. Say we're going to journal this. Pick up your gosh darn stuff. That's crazy. Wow, that's
6: wild. You wanted to cuss so bad.
4: I know. I'm trying to behave. It's Lent. What's up? Hi, April.
12: Hi, how are you? First time, long time.
4: Hey.
6: Yes, April!
12: So,
6: Chelsea,
12: I have a question about the kids' Xbox from them a little while, or a few years ago. And I had a passage lock, so you just needed, like, a coin or something to unlock it.
4: Yeah.
12: While I was at work, they took their Xbox, and then they would sneak it back into the room before I got home because they knew my schedule. So after I caught that, I put a key locking handle on it. Well, they used the butter knife to jimmy the lock open so they could get...
6: Sharon.
12: So then I got a deadbolt.
4: Oh. Wow.
12: I didn't keep them out because they ended up climbing through the drop tile ceiling. And the only time I saw that they climbed through the drop tile ceiling was because they were just laying on my bed.
4: That's crazy. So they. I'm sorry, Shannon's stomach's been bothering her this morning.
6: She's going through it right now.
4: Shannon,
5: we got to keep this in the studio.
4: Shannon's a little lactose intolerant. I've been listening to you the entire time. Your kids are amazing, though, at being able to figure out how to get into the thing. You got to make sure you padlock, double lock it.
12: My oldest couldn't get kept in a daycare. He would break out of the daycare.
4: You know what your kid needs? Your kid needs to have the same stomach that Shannon has right now, and they'll put him right in the bathroom. This is unbelievable. By the way, if I had this
5: isn't
4: game,
5: funny?
4: I'd be playing. Actually, we have a meeting with our boss today in the middle. Let's play hide the fart machine.
6: Right.
4: Thank you, April. I apologize for being so disruptive during your call. Thank you.
12: Laugh out of it. They're in the truck with me.
4: We appreciate you. Hi, kids.
12: Sorry.
4: Your kids, by the way, will never ever be locked in prison. Don't worry about it. They'll break out. They'll be like Morgan Freeman. What was the movie?
6: Andy Dufresne.
4: What was
6: Shawshank?
4: Shawshank Redemption.
5: Such a good movie.
13: Listening to Mojo makes you feel lucky. Like the time you dozed off in public and woke up just before that loud fart came out.
14: This is Mojo in the Morning.
4: Want to go see Chris Brown and Usher? Your chance to be at Ford Field for that. Text YEAH, YEAH, right now to 95500 to win a pair of tickets. That's yeah. Text that to 95500. Standard text and data rates do apply. All right, it's Mojo in the Morning. Hannah does not want to say who it is, mm-hmm. and I'm hoping it's not me, but she says that she encountered a person with the worst breath,
3: you guys,
4: and didn't know what to do.
3: I was out, and like Mojo said, I was with somebody who had terribly bad breath, and they were one of those people who got really close to your face when they talked to you.
15: Oh, yeah.
3: So I, every time they were speaking to me, I would turn my head, like, if Shannon was the person, I would
15: be
3: like...
15: It's not me, right?
3: No. Okay. I would be like, okay, and my head would be facing the opposite direction of them, and I felt so rude doing it, but I also didn't know if it was appropriate to tell them, yo, your breath really stinks, because we were at a place where, like, they don't have access to a toothbrush. They didn't have access to anything, not a toothbrush, not gum. So I'm thinking if I tell them their breath stinks, they're not going to be able to do anything about it. They're just going to feel self-conscious about it the whole time.
16: And someone needs a breath mint.
3: So I didn't tell them, but I'm like, how do you tell someone, please take a step back because your breath really reeks.
4: Chelsea,
15: unless you
4: terrible.
15: Know them so yeah. well, I don't think you can.
6: Do you, do you know the person well, or do you see them a lot?
3: I do, and I think...
4: How well?
3: Very well. If this happened again, I would tell them.
6: Maybe, seeing that you see this person or you know him well, maybe you just have a breath mint or gum in your purse. Just
4: Chelsea carries those lifesavers, the white lifesavers that are wrapped individually.
15: Wintergreen.
4: There's two of them that are
15: only wintergreen.
4: One of them is horrible. It's spearmint or something. Or peppermint. It's awful.
15: Blue bag, no. Green bag, yes.
4: The best. They're so tasty. I like them just for the fun. But she actually will have them there. And there have been times where it's like...
17: This is what I do now. Have you seen this? Crest
6: spray.
17: Scope mist.
6: That's dope. Keep
3: That's it. Actually so smart, though, because I could just take it out. Like, I was getting a mint. Yeah. Like, oh, I'm just going to have a mint. You want one?
4: I used to have Benaca, I think it was. The spray. I used to have this spray thing like that that I would carry all the time. And then I had those little strips.
6: The Listerine.
3: I still have Listerine strips.
17: Those are so good.
6: It's a guy at the Pistons game. He has season tickets, and he has, like, the club courtside joints.
3: Mm-hmm.
6: So that's typically when I hang out before I got to do something. And every time I see him walking over, I'm just like, oh my God, here we go again. Got to deal with this ass mouth.
4: It smells.
3: It always smells.
6: No, every time. And he's a close, like, he liked to get, I don't know if it's because the arena is loud, but he always be in your face, like, and the whole time, I'm just looking at my guy Nibs, one of the police officers there. He just see my face. I'm like, I try to look away just like you. Or I'll be like this. I'll, like, hold my hand up, like, yup.
4: Mm-hmm. Kevin
15: Hayes. You have to be aware. And the reason I say it, like, I drink 2 cups of coffee in the morning. My breath is terrible after I do. I am very aware that my
4: coffee
15: breath is bad.
4: Coffee breath is different.
15: But I'm saying in general, I know when I have bad breath.
4: It's it's chronic. It's halitosis.
6: Halitosis.
4: It is. And it's halitosis, and it's coming from your stomach. And a lot of times, honestly, I hate to say this, it's a lot of people that are dieting or doing the weight loss shots. Your breath will smell from the fact that you're not getting enough protein, probably.
3: Really?
4: Yes.
15: Is that what it is?
4: Can I tell you something? If it's a relation, you got to say something. Because they do not want to go out and not be, you know.
6: Can
4: if,
6: they help
4: like,
6: you
4: if it's
6: know?
4: Me, if it's my wife or my kids or my sisters, my brothers, you know, you guys, tell me. I'd rather have you tell me.
3: Yeah.
4: Tony Trovato has this thing where he thinks that his breath chronically smells. And he always, he has gum all the time and he has breath. He has the freshest breath I have ever smelled in my life.
6: Well, that's why he popped Tic Tacs.
3: Mojo, you would want me to tell you, even though you could have done nothing about it in that situation, there were no mints available, no toothbrushes.
4: Because
3: anything.
4: you're making, that person, he or she is making your life miserable. And I would, then I would, what I would do is I would go, I'd voice disguise myself basically from you.
6: And you're saving them. Because what if they see somebody that they know and they run up all hot mouth like, oh, my God, good to see you.
3: Okay.
4: That would be more embarrassing. If I found out afterwards that I had a booger. You guys never tell me about my boogers.
6: No, I always tell you.
15: I tell you. Teeth, booger, hairs on your shoulders.
4: Not as good as you should have been. Should be.
6: What happened? What
4: there are times
6: this?
4: I go into the bathroom and I got a freaking, like, it's such a bad booger that it's got, like, the black head on the end of it.
6: Damn.
4: Like, that's how bad that booger is. Nobody says anything. What's going on, Chris? How you doing?
18: What's going on, man?
4: Nothing much. Anna's got a friend with very bad breath, and do you think that she should have said something?
18: She should have. I mean, she could have put it in a joking way.
4: Yeah.
18: You know, got around the people and just bust a joke out on him, everybody joking and laughing, and he probably would have laughed it off.
4: Yeah, I want Kevin to tell that guy at the Pistons game, too, that he's
6: I'm not going to tell. He'd be got too hot happy, garbage, bro.
18: No. He's too close to courtside to tell somebody they breast thing. He can't do that.
4: He's a rich guy. That
18: he
4: might
18: gonna mess around and be up there with a Pistons look like that.
4: They should actually make that guy sit in the 300 section because the players might have a bad game. What's up, Marcus? How you doing?
19: Not bad. So I used to work at a restaurant, and one of our waiters had really bad breath. He was at the table, and the customer, so one of the guests said, "Hey, why don't we play a game? It's called Let's Go Brush Our Teeth."
6: That's so, my kind of person.
15: I would be mortified.
6: That's hilarious. Let's play a game.
9: That's one way to say it.
4: Oh my God, that is so great.
19: And have a good one, guys.
4: Take care of yourself. What's up, Amanda? Hi.
20: Hey, good morning, you guys.
4: Morning.
20: So I have a coworker who has, like, probably one of the hottest mouths I've ever encountered. Like, I'm telling you, this guy has to sneak up on a conversation. But so what I do is when I see him coming, I normally just keep gum with me. So then if he's talking by me, I pull out a piece of gum.
4: Yeah.
20: And then I just offer him, like, a piece or two. Or three yes. or four.
4: That's or two or three.
15: But have you ever had it where their breath is so bad that then it just smells like
4: yeah.
15: poop? Poop gum breath and gum.
20: Yes, I call that FTS breath.
4: Oh, I don't even know if I can say it. Can we say it?
20: It smells like a bag of FTS.
4: Oh, FTS.
6: F that spit.
4: Oh, okay.
20: Yes.
4: Do you guys remember Big Red Gum?
9: Oh, absolutely.
15: Yes,
9: so good.
6: Cinnamon.
15: What happened to that?
4: That is the only gum that can get rid of people's bad breath. That stuff was like.
6: It burned.
4: Big.
15: I think it got fire red.
4: Yeah.
15: They still make it. They do.
6: Yeah.
4: Jay,
15: I've seen it in forever.
4: Jay, how are you?
21: Hey, yo, what up, Mojo?
4: Hi.
21: Hey, Anna, listen, first off, I'm not inviting you with a plus one. This is my situation. Because you wrong for that. You should have told him, man. You got to tell people because, you listen, if you don't tell them, then they walk around the party all night, breast stinking. Yeah. It's like, man.
4: You're plus one.
9: I'm going to text him right now.
4: No more plus ones for you because they might be that person.
6: Send the podcast.
4: What would you rather somebody tell you or like what's less embarrassing? You have body odor, that you have smelly breath, or that you've got something on you like a booger or something like that?
15: Oh my God, tell me if I have a booger.
4: Yeah,
15: that to me is.
6: I mean, I would probably rank them. Booger is probably the easiest to dispose
4: mm-hmm.
6: of.
4: Yeah.
6: The breath thing, you kind of have to find something to take care of that. Mm-hmm. The body thing, I don't know what you do about that.
9: That just means you have bad hygiene.
4: If you got bad, well, I mean, sometimes I get a little funky, but it's still in the afternoon. I'll like do a little spray or something like that.
15: Yeah.
4: But I always do worry. Listen, as a guy who's been fat my whole life, you cannot be fat and smelly.
6: Facts.
4: If you are fat and smelly, it's basically understood. You know what I mean? Like, it's like you're the fat. Like, you can't be fat. Like, the fat guy cannot smell. Like, he cannot. Because if he smells, you're the fat, smelly kid. If you're skinny, you're the, you know, they give a free pass to skinny, good looking people.
9: Probably just working
15: I would
9: out.
15: Not want to be the booger in the nose girl.
4: Yeah.
6: Mm-hmm.
4: Yeah.
15: I was talking to somebody the other day, and he had a huge booger in his nose, and
9: Did you tell him?
6: No.
15: I don't know him well enough to be like, you have a huge booger in your nose.
4: The worst is when they're
15: noticeable.
4: When they're a client or like somebody that, you know, pays money or donates to our charity. I'm sorry, you can have the worst smelling breath ever. You've paid for it.
9: It's allowed.
4: I'm okay with that.
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25: We've got an accident on the Southfold Freeway southbound after Plymouth Road. It is blocking the two right lanes, stop and go from Grand River. If you are traveling 94 west at Metro Parkway, the right lane is closed today for construction. That'll go until 7 this evening. In the meantime, westbound is slow from M59. Indira Rogers with traffic.
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4: Mojo in the Morning.
5: All right, it is Mojo in the Morning. So I was having a conversation with a guy friend of mine, and we were talking about trying to set up a time where we go play simulator golf. Ever done simulator golf?
6: No, here's a big thing though.
5: It's actually fun. It's really fun.
7: There's a couple spots downtown. You should go.
5: Yeah, okay. Sim golf is kind of fun. Although I like regular golf. And we're talking to each other, and we're, you know, it's saying, hey, we'll go to this. We'll do the, you know, setting it up to kind of go do the thing. And right at the end of the conversation, he goes, all right, man. He goes, well, so we'll set it up. All right, I'll see you later, babe. And he
8: wait, to you?
5: Yeah.
6: Was this the guy that wanted to be your best friend?
5: This is not. This is a totally different guy. Okay. And this is a guy's guy, too. Like, this is one of these guys where I'm like, okay, I've never, like, ever gone through a thing where I thought, okay, you know, my gaydar has never gone off with this guy. Like, furthest from being gay. So I get done with the conversation, and my buddy Brad Yeager calls up, who, by the way, is probably the straightest guy I know. You know what I mean? Like, Brad, there's not. Actually, I asked Jake one time. I said to Jake, I go, Jake, do you sense any gay in Brad? And he said to me, he goes, look at the way he dresses. It's like, there's no way.
7: That's a straight man.
5: So I told Brad, I said, Brad, so I just got off the phone with this guy, and I set it up like I just did to you. And Brad goes, you know what you need to do? You need to do what everybody does nowadays. All the kids are doing it, Tom. And I said, what's that? He goes, ChatGPT it. So I ChatGPT'd.
6: What did you search?
5: I did. I ChatGPT'd exactly this. What does it mean when a guy calls you babe? Would you like to know the results?
8: Yes. Please.
5: Here are the results. Result number one was he holds you in a certain level of attachment to you, even if it's just as a friend. That's number one.
6: Wrong.
5: Number two, he wants to act cool around you.
6: I'm calling you babe.
5: Number three.
8: I disagree with ChatGPT.
5: He wants to consider a future with you.
8: What?
6: We're getting warmer.
5: Number four. He is interested in you sexually.
6: See, we're getting warmer. It's like a game with your kid where you hide something like you're getting warmer. You're on fire.
5: Playing the hot and cold game right now. And the last one was he's known you for a while. So those are all the ones that ChatGPT came up with. And then I love when it comes up with, would you like to know an edgier version of this? I'm like, I'm not
8: still
5: going into that.
8: I don't want pictures. Even if somebody's known you for a while, no, that's just a weird one to me.
5: Can another guy call, two straight guys call each other babe? That's all I want to know.
8: Babe is a female.
6: Yeah.
8: A female, adjective? Noun?
5: He is Italian, though.
6: I'm with you, though.
5: He is Italian, I will say this.
7: Is there any chance it just slipped out?
8: Or two gay men?
7: Because like,
8: I feel like Justin...
5: Is there anything...
7: No, sometimes I feel like I'm on the phone with my friends and like I'm just like, okay, love you, bye, because that's what I like usually say to my mom
6: or
7: something.
6: You, though. You're a female.
5: No, I've said I love you to people.
7: I know. Well, what if he was just talking to his wife or something and then...
8: Actually, I do have gay couple friends that call each other babe.
7: Oh.
8: But...
6: Yeah, that's a lady thing.
8: But keyword... Gay.
6: That's a lady thing.
5: Yeah.
6: I've said baby before, but
7: to
6: not
7: a man?
6: Like, what's up, baby? Like, what up, baby? Like,
8: but it's how you say it.
6: Yeah, I've never said babe is different, though. Yeah. There's intention with that.
9: Oh, my God, this is gay.
5: What's going on, Joe? How you doing?
10: Hey, Mojo. First time in a long time.
5: Hey, buddy.
7: Welcome back, baby.
5: But see, he called
8: you
5: baby.
8: Baby's
5: okay, though. All right.
10: Hey, so I was on the phone one time with my dad, and I had my fiance in the car with me. And I don't know what happened, but, you know, we're getting to the end of the conversation. And he's like, all right, see you later. Love you. And I was like, all right, love you too, daddy. And I was like, I looked at my fiance and I go, oh, my God. I was like, I haven't called my dad that since I was like 5 or 6.
5: That's funny. That is a really good joke. Thank you for the call, buddy. Somebody just texted in, 734 says, Mojo, you said he's Italian. It's an Italian thing.
7: It is?
6: Really?
5: That might be an Italian
6: thing. I need some Italians to call in and verify.
5: I don't know. It could be. Where's my East Siders at? Where are my Goombas?

0: So I call him Babe. You feel me?
1: But that I feel you. I feel you, but I'm not this guy's son. that's the thing.
0: Hey, man, look, this is what it is, Mojo.
1: Yeah.
0: You know, well, I'm a Gemini like you, so, you know, the thing is, like, I can't explain it, like, really too much, but it's just a cool friendship thing.
1: It's
0: like,
1: a friendship thing.
2: It's not, man. Sean. I'm sorry, Sean. It's the wrong pipe you fitting, bro. You can't be doing that.
1: Yeah.
0: I don't think he wants you like that, Pimpin.
1: I don't think so either. I don't think it's one of those things where it was a thing that slipped. I think that's something normal. Yeah, all right, babe. I'll see you. Like, it was one of the, he hung up. He was so confident in what he said. It caught me off guard.
2: We have to be intentional with our words.
1: It's just words, Kevin.
3: Next time you talk to him, say it.
0: He got love for you, bro. That's all that is, man.
1: Yeah, I like it. I don't think it's wrong. What's up? How do you pronounce this guy? Name Lydia? Who is this? Enid is on the phone with us.
3: Enid.
1: Hi, Enid.
3: Oh, like Wednesday.
4: Yes.
1: What's up, Enid?
4: I call all the time.
1: Hi, Enid.
4: Hi. I was actually going to say the same thing. It's kind of like of a hot shot West Coast Italian kind of thing. You know, like old school agents. Like, yes, babe. You know, I don't really think that it's like a he has a crush on you. But, I mean, if he does, he does.
1: Yeah. You know what? I'm fine. We're going to just be playing some simulator golf. I'm going to be careful when I put my tea down.
2: I'm telling you, you let one thing slide,
1: Kevin,
2: something else coming by. Kevin,
1: be a little bit more confident in your masculinity.
2: I'm just saying, I will never find a situation where I'm calling another guy babe. I just don't see that happening.
1: Hey, thanks, babe. What's going on? What's going on, Tia?
5: Hey, guys. How are you? Good morning.
1: Good morning. What's going on?
5: Well, in the Hispanic culture, like my mom is Cuban, my dad is Mexican, it's culture for men to call other men papi or daddy.
1: Yeah.
5: It's just a culture thing. So,
1: I like it.
2: Maybe it is a culture. I like it, Tia.
1: Tia, I've never met you before. A fellow Cubano on the phone with us right now.
5: Yes. Yes.
1: I love it. Have you called us before?
3: Yes.
5: I have. I actually did the five questions last week.
1: 6:55. All right.
5: Yeah,
1: well, good. It's good to talk to you. How
5: yes,
1: do you, wait?
5: Yes,
1: how do your did you say your Cuban father or Mexican father?
5: My father's Mexican. My mother's Cuban.
1: So how does your Cuban mother and your Mexican father get along? Do they fight like cats and dogs?
5: Oh yeah, they're not together. Yeah,
1: not
5: to be so morbid about it, but I'm the product of rape.
1: Oh,
5: and so
1: this took a turn.
5: Yeah.
3: Oh my goodness.
5: It's okay.
1: Oh my
5: God. It's okay. I was adopted and. It's a long story. We won't even get into it.
1: You were adopted to the two?
5: Yeah. No, I'm adopted by African-American mom and dad. So.
1: Oh, my gosh. Wow. You guys,
5: I love mom. I met her, and she's cool, and she's a lesbian, so it's a beautiful thing.
1: All right. Well, wonderful. Nice to talk to you. Take care of yourself.
5: Yeah. Adios,
1: mom.
5: Have a great day.
1: Bye-bye. Yeah. What is going on, Taylor? Hi, Taylor.
6: Hi, my kids and I just got in the car to go to school, so I don't even know how you guys ended up on the subject, but I call all of them and my whole family, babe, and once in a while, I'll accidentally flip and say it to a stranger or something,
1: yes.
6: And if it seems awkward, I'll apologize and explain that, like, I use it on my kids and stuff, so it flips, but,
1: The way we got on it, for those that are just like you that just tuned in, a guy buddy of mine called me babe, and I found it to be very interesting, so...
6: Yeah, I use it all the time.
1: Okay, well, we'll see you later.
2: Bye, babe.
1: Yep. No, she's not even going to answer that. No. Murdy, what's up, Murdy?
7: Hey, how's it going?
1: Good, Murdy. What's going on?
7: Nothing. Well, I was thinking to myself, it sounds like you've been eating like what them gay men horses eat. Because every time you answer the phone, you say, hey.
3: You got us.
1: You are bad. All right, get off.
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1: All right, it is Mojo in the Morning. Shannon has come across that one guy in the gym that you never want to come across. And who is that?
10: Why do guys feel the need to grunt and moan and scream when they are working out? I have never understood this. It drives me crazy. And Wes and I were at the gym. I don't even know what day it was. Saturday morning, maybe. And there was a guy who was doing like a leg press. and he was actually screaming. It wasn't even grunting. Really?

0: he was actually screaming. And I'm like, this just to me is like, I'm a gym bro. Everybody look at how much weight I'm lifting or pressing or whatever.
1: Drops it on the
0: and
1: ground.
0: Wes, Wes knows I hate, I cannot handle when people do that. And so I was just in a mood anyway. And so I looked at Wes, I'm like, what, how would this play out if like girls did this same thing? And he was like, oh no, oh, no, no, no, no, no, no, no.
2: Did you?
0: Because he knew that I was going to do it. And so the guy does it again. And I just start doing it in response.
2: What did
0: and
2: it sound
0: every,
2: like?
0: I was like, like I really overdid it. The people around us were dying laughing because they knew that I was only doing it to be a jerk to the guy who was screaming as he's doing the leg press. And he's like, it's literally the scene from When Harry Met Sally. I don't think I couldn't see this guy.
1: Yeah.
0: I could only hear him. So I don't know if he noticed me, but Wes was like, okay, please stop. Point taken.
1: Does Planet Fitness let you grunt and scream?
2: No.
1: Because I know they have that no dropping.
2: Yeah, the lunk alarm, right?
0: Yeah, this was not Planet Fitness.
2: Hey, what kind of weight did he have? Did Wes look over to see what kind of weight he had on
0: him? Actually couldn't see him. I don't know if Wes and I were working out right next to each other, so I don't think Wes could see him either, but who cares?
2: Can I tell you, I was talking to a very, very good friend, cardiologist friend of mine, who is telling me that if you have to grunt, actually Dr. Patel, if you have to grunt from lifting weights, you're actually damaging your aorta. Like if you're having, if you have to pick it, because the pressure of you having to lift it is pulling on that. So it, which know this, that he won't be doing it for very long. Sorry, buddy. No, but it's not good. But that's not good for you to do that.
0: Imagine if girls just moaned. And groaned.
2: Imagine.
0: It would make people feel so uncomfortable.
2: If Curves had that, and
0: really
2: people would
0: it.
2: Still go there. Is Curves still around?
0: I don't know.
2: I don't think so.
0: That's a great question.
2: 844 Mojo Live, 844-665-6548. Has anybody ever heard of somebody getting kicked out of the gym for doing this? Because to me, that's almost like harassment. Like, you know what I mean? Like if you're, well, I almost did a
1: you
2: Shannon there.
1: Grunted?
2: I almost started swallowed my own air. Remember the other day when you did it?
0: Yeah, made the weirdest noise.
2: It was like, somebody Heimlich me. I got air in my esophagus. It's almost like, it seems to me like if you're a single girl that's at the, or a married girl, whatever, and you're by yourself, and a guy starts grunting like that,
0: next
2: wouldn't you feel?
0: I don't, yeah. It's weird. It makes me kind of uncomfortable. I mean, I'm not going to complain about it per se, unless it's to my husband or my friend or something. Yeah. But
2: it just feels like it would be weird. I do. I don't know if anybody's ever heard of this too. Somebody was telling me that that there was a person that was kicked out of a gym, and it wasn't here in town. It was something down south for excessive sweating. They were told that they couldn't come to the gym anymore because they sweat so much.
1: That's what you go to the gym for.
2: That's what I thought. But they excessively sweat, and I guess they, I don't know if they weren't cleaning it up, but Nick, what's going on?
1: Nick sounds like he's at the gym.
2: Nick.
0: Yeah, Nick. It does, doesn't it?
2: Nick, where are you at? Is that person's name Nick, Lydia, or am I wrong in saying that?
0: Who are you?
2: Hello.
3: Yeah, that's what she said. She said her name's Nick.
2: Nick.
4: Hey, Mojo.
2: What's going on?
4: I text in and I said that the grunting actually helps. When you're lifting heavy and you need that extra push, you let out a little, and it helps.
2: And it goes.
0: So Wes said that as well. However, I've heard Mojo's doctor talk about that it's not good for you.
2: If you need that much help, it's not good. If you're somebody that just grunts just for the fun of it, but Nick, what do you think, though, when a guy does it? Does it look douchey when a guy's doing it?
4: If he's screaming, I'm at the gym right now, and someone's guaranteed about to do it. So if they're screaming, I know, but just like a little grunt, just a little,
2: Hey,
0: this man was actually screaming. It was not a normal, like, gym grunt to me. It was over the top.
4: He likes attention.
2: Do you know the number one complaint that people have of somebody that's in the gym, Nick?
4: What?
2: Playing their phone on speaker, like listening.
4: Oh my God, it's so annoying.
2: Do you hate that? You can get kicked out
4: when
2: of certain gyms.
4: When you're on a treadmill and a person coming next to you and they're on speakerphone or talking or didn't bring their AirPods, like, why did you get next to me?
2: Yeah. What are you on right now? What piece of equipment are you on?
4: I just got here, so I'm about to stretch and then I'm doing glutes.
2: Okay. I like it. Well, thanks for listening to us while you're going to the gym.
4: Have a good day, guys.
2: Take care, Nick. Kia, what's up, Kia?
5: Good morning. How are you?
0: Good morning.
2: Hi, what's happening?
5: Nothing much. So it's not, for me, it's not when I work out. When I get a tattoo, I make moaning noises. I don't know why, but that's the only thing that soothes me when I'm getting a tattoo.
0: Really? I've never heard of that.
6: Oh.
2: Like those kind of noises?
5: Yes, I
2: When's your next tattoo and can I watch?
5: Yeah, sure. It's gonna be real cool, like 2 weeks.
2: Can I tell you, Kia? I'm similar to you, but it's only when I eat. When I eat, I moan the entire.
0: So does my dad. I hate
2: it. Chelsea tells me it feels like she's watching a porn. It's food porn. I'm like, this is so good. What's up, Emberly?
7: Hey, y'all. How are you?
0: Good morning.
2: We're good. What's going on?
7: Good. So I was actually at the gym and I had dropped a weight on my foot and screamed and I got kicked out. But there were two gym bros that were next to me and they were grunting really loud, if not as loud as I screamed. And I'm the one that got kicked out.
2: Oh my God.
7: I felt like very sexist.
2: Wow.
7: It's like, why am I getting targeted when I got hurt? Like, I had a reason for my noise.
0: For sure. You know?
2: That's wild, though, that you get kicked out for, you dropped it on your foot. It hurts. I can't believe that they would be that upset.
7: Any normal person would react the way that I did.
0: Sure.
7: And then I got kicked out, and I left that gym. So.
2: What you want to shout out? What gym was it?
7: I don't think you guys want me to, because you guys
0: talked about it.
2: Really?
1: Thank you.
2: Which one was it? Which location was it? Which one? You cut out.
7: Auburn and DeQuinder.
2: Are you serious? Okay. That must have been somebody having a bad day, though. I don't know.
7: I don't know.
2: All right. Well, thank you for the call. I appreciate it.
7: Thank you. Have a good day, y'all.
2: All right. What's up, Cece? What's going on?
8: I was just calling to say that when you breathe out really hard, like even if it lets out a moan or groan, it releases endorphins. Mm. IV sticks or blood draws for a lot of years. I always tell people to breathe out really, really hard, and sometimes it releases endorphins, so it actually reduces the pain.
0: Like if I was next to you and you were doing that on a mat, I'd feel super weird.
2: Amber's husband got kicked out of the gym for grunting. Wow, what's up, Amber? Was he doing it a lot, or was it just at a time that he was like with his pants down?
9: No, he's a big musclehead, so he got kicked out of Planet Fitness. He's not allowed to work out there.
2: So you can't go to Planet Fitness and grunt. You know what I mean? Planet Fitness is for guys like me that go there just to, you know, get free,
1: you can wear jeans.
2: Free bagels and pizza.
9: No, he only went there the one time, but he wasn't allowed.
2: And Tootsie Rolls.
0: I haven't had that at the one that I go to from time to time.
2: I have my membership just for anything that they might have there, like a massage chair for me. Ooh. What happens if I go and I sit in the massage chairs and moan? Yeah, the black card spot.
0: Oh, God.
2: They're going to come in there and go, Mojo Brian Reef just called. He's taking away your membership.
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10: Back to Mojo in the Morning. 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
2: Second date update, not getting a call back. You went on a date and then you started thinking this could actually be something. And then all of a sudden, no call. On the phone with us is Paul. He's getting ghosted. And this is the interesting thing. Paul and Stacy both recently got divorced and are back in the dating scene. So both of you guys have this as a date to get to go out and see each other. That had to be cool, huh? How's it like dating again, Paul?
3: It's a little weird, I'm not going to lie. But, you know, you get used to it, and it's just kind of reverting back 20 years ago or so.
2: Yeah.
3: Not terrible.
2: How long were you married before you ended up getting divorced?
3: 12 years, and okay. We were together for 15.
2: Wow.
3: So, you know,
2: wow.
3: It's been a while. Okay. I've been out of the pool for a while, and everything's changed. So, you know, a little different.
2: All right, we're going to find out exactly why Stacy has been kind of slow to get back to you. Stacy is on the phone with us right now. Stacy, will you say hey to Paul?
4: Hey, how are you?
3: Hi, hello.
2: So I have no idea what you guys did on your date, but I'm going to find out first off why Stacy's not returning calls and then ask questions about the date. Stacy, why are you slow to get back to Paul?
4: Well, let me just say the date was fine. I mean, it was good. We had good chemistry.
2: What did you guys do? Did you guys go out just for dinner, drinks? What did you do?
4: Yeah. So we had met at a bar a few weeks ago, and then we went to dinner recently. Had a nice dinner.
2: Okay. And then what did you do at the end of the date? Did you guys leave, or did you guys go back to another place and go? What did you do?
4: Well, like I said, the chemistry was really good. So I followed him back to his house, yeah.
2: Oh, okay. This is where it gets fun.
0: Okay.
2: Let me change the music here. This is where the good music
5: sounds
2: comes
5: like a good
2: on.
5: Night so
0: what
5: far?
0: Happened when once you guys got to his house?
4: Yeah. See, that's the whole thing. We walked into his house, and sitting right there in the family room, his babysitter and kids.
2: Okay, so he had a babysitter there watching his children at his house. And and when you were going back to his house, were you thinking that you were going back to his house to get romantic with him? Or what were you thinking?
4: Definitely. And he did not mention one time that his babysitter and kids would be there when we walked in the door.
2: So what did you guys do then? Did you just hang out with him and his kids or his babysitter?
4: No, he immediately pulled the babysitter into the kitchen, and then next thing you know, they're walking down to what I'm assuming is the basement, because he went down the stairs.
2: Who's walking down?
4: The babysitter and the kids.
2: Okay, so they go downstairs. So they and where do you guys go?
4: Well, nowhere. He came up to me, and I'm asking him, hey, what's going on? He said, no, it's cool. I sent the sitter and the kids down to the basement for a while. So we're good.
2: And then what was the intention after that?
4: I guess that we would go up to his room and continue the evening.
0: Oh, no.
2: Paul, is that the case?
0: Yeah, what were you
4: thinking? Yeah.
2: Paul?
4: Yeah.
3: That's absolutely the case. Yes.
0: Oh God, Paul. You have been out of the game.
2: So your kids are with the babysitter in the basement, and you're going to go then upstairs. So you'll be two floors away from your children while you and Stacy are together.
3: Yes, I mean that's where my life is, and that's really the only option I had. There's not much else I could have done at that point.
2: First off, I'm kind of shocked that you would want to introduce a new woman to your kids on a first date like this.
5: Mm-hmm. But he wasn't introducing them.
3: Like she said, it was going well. I mean, yeah. There was momentum, and I wanted to keep the momentum going, and I didn't know really what other options I had, so I was just improvising at that point.
2: I got to be honest, man.
0: That is awkward, though. Just meeting the kids after only, knowing her for a couple of hours.
2: 844-MOJO-LIVE, 844-665-6548. Oh, I just think that's the greatest. Excuse me.
0: Your kids had to have known, where do they think Dad was going and what Dad was doing?
3: Well, I'm honest with them. I mean, I said, Dad's going out with a friend. It's been some time, and we talked about it. I mean, I'm trying to be transparent.
2: Yeah.
3: It's the cost of dinner, the cost of what, where are we going to go to a hotel? I mean, it's just, I'm not that guy to spend that much, and I was trying to, in the moment, do the best I could.
2: This is what I'm picturing.
0: Go back to her house instead.
2: He's going
0: to
2: say, kids, go down in the basement. Me and Miss Stacy I love when people do that. We're gonna go hang out.
5: I mean, what else is he supposed to do in that situation, though?
2: Don't bring him back to the house.
5: I mean, I guess that's right.
2: You go to her house if she's got nobody at her house.
0: The car somewhere.
2: Yeah,
4: exactly. Park the car somewhere.
2: Hold on, Wayne wants to comment. Okay. Wayne, what did you think they should have done?
7: He should have went and got a hotel real quick.
2: Yeah. This is the best time in the world to go to a Hampton Inn, right?
7: Wake up, or Holiday Inn,
2: Holiday Inn Express.
5: Breakfast in the morning.
2: This is an opportunity here. This is where the babysitter comes into play and stays with the kids until morning. What's up, Dave? How you doing?
7: Good. How are you? I just wanted to ask him, why didn't you see what she had going on at her house
0: and go back to her house?
2: Yeah. Mm-hmm. Paul, why did that?
3: I wasn't invited.
2: Oh, so he didn't want to be too forward.
5: He was moving quick.
2: Yeah.
7: Hey, I got the kids at the house. Would it be okay if we went back to yours?
2: Yeah. I don't know, man. I got to tell you, he's got a good babysitter.
0: Or just to prepare her that there are kids and a babysitter there.
2: Hey, Natalie.
0: So she could make the decision.
4: Exactly.
2: Natalie's up, fired up here. What's up, Natalie?
8: Okay, that guy gives me the ick so bad. Ew.
2: A little too much for you that he wants to have some fun with Stacy while the kids are down in the basement?
5: Miss Stacy.
2: Watching movies with the babysitter?
8: You could literally do anything else. Anything else than be like, yeah, sorry, my children are downstairs. And they might hear us, baking cookies, but it's fine.
0: It's fine. Part of me feels a little bit bad for Paul because he's admitted he's been out of the game for a while.
2: Yeah. He didn't know what to do.
0: He should
2: honestly just end the date and have another date.
5: He's excited. He's not about to end the date.
2: Let the kids, go to mom's house and do another date. What's up, Eric? Hi.
9: Hey, just for future reference,
2: Paul.
9: Paul, just for future reference, because I know the cost of dinner and price of hotels is ridiculous. But if you go to some places, there's actually hotels that you can rent by the hour. So then that way, you can save a lot of money.
5: They have jacuzzis in
2: Aren't those the prostitution hotels?
0: Do they still do that at certain hotels?
9: I thought people just let them for naps. I don't know.
2: For naps. Yeah, truckers just hang out there.
5: What is the
2: jacuzzi place? Isn't there the
5: I don't know. Yeah, I passed by 108 Mile the other day.
2: What's up, Ace?
11: Hey, man, Paul needs to, get some single friends so he can brush up on his etiquette.
2: Yeah,
5: etiquette.
2: Borrow the bed of a single friend.
11: Man. Yeah, Paul rushing into the thing. You got to take his time and figure out the new groundwork. It's new area, Paul.
2: Texter here says, 810 says, should have pulled a Shannon and Wes and went to church.
0: Went to church. Go to church. That's what I said.
2: Church, yes.
0: Parking lot of church.
2: It's always a good place. Richard, what's up, Richard?
6: Hey, what's going on, Mojo, in the morning?
2: What's happening?
6: Just wanted to let you know that my wife and I, we send the kids outside all the time to to get one in.
2: But that's what you do with your wife and their mother. You know what I mean? Like, you don't bring some strange back to the house and then all of a sudden throw.
6: Oh, before she was my wife, I did.
2: Did you
6: with my first son?
2: Really?
6: With my son. Yeah. So
0: how old was he though at the time?
6: He was probably like, let's see, that would have been, he would have been 10.
0: Oh, okay, so aware.
2: That's crazy. To me, that's crazy to do that. Rachel, what's up?
5: It'd be like that sometimes.
13: The first time, when I heard him say that he was going upstairs, I immediately said, ew. Like, it's like, babysitter, take the kids downstairs. I'm going to go up and do this woman. I'm going to let you know when you can go home. What's he going to do, come down dressed like Hugh Hefner? Okay, I'm done. You can leave now.
2: This is like the start of some kind of porn or something, isn't it? All right, so, Stacey, good luck to you in the future. Paul, I hope you learned a lesson.
14: Thank you.
5: Awesome.
2: Poor kids.
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0: 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My name is EJ. Is it ever okay to introduce the person you are dating to your friends after a few months of dating?
1: No.
0: Okay, I can get with that because let me tell you something. What we're not going to do is introduce you to all my crazy friends to scare you away.
1: Yes, I agree on that one because some of my friends are wild and crazy too, so I'd rather just wait on that.
0: Yeah, people are talking about they want to introduce the friends right away just to see if they gel and whatnot. Who cares if they gel? They need to gel with me first.
1: Exactly, and then they're going to talk crap about them and judge them right away just to let them wait, you know?
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0: Yo, Kehlani and Folded on Channel 955, Detroit's number one hit music station. You know it's Mojo, Sum of Cars, Cash and Gas, right? Definitely going to get you a shot at winning that gas card from Kroger. And you'll be in a running to win a 2026 Chevy Trax. 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
1: Team France is headed to the round of 16. After a 3-0 win over Sweden, Kylian Mbappe scored twice and became the all-time leader in World Cup knockout round goals.
2: Mbappe, two great goals for him. He's gone level with Messi, and France are safely through.
1: France meets Paraguay in the next round. Coming up tonight, Team USA takes on Bosnia-Herzegovina in the round of 32 in Santa Clara.
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It is EJ. Let me just tell you that this weather right here is watch your tone weather, okay? Because I feel like everybody's low-key irritable because it's so hot. I'm just saying. I'm trying to help you out. Channel

0: Yeah, channel to F5. Is it ever okay to introduce the person you are dating to your friends after a few months of dating?
1: I would think, yes.
2: You think so? How come?
1: Well, if they're going to be a part of your life, then you want to incorporate them.
2: I mean, but listen, it's just a, you know, like, what if you've been dating for a couple of weeks? Do you feel like that's way too early to be introducing them to your friends?
1: Well, most relationships come from friendships, so I would say no.
0: Bruno, risk it all.

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My name is EJ. Yo, is it ever okay to introduce the person you are dating to your friends only after a few months? Can we get to the bottom of this

Hey, I'm trying to figure out, how is it the first of the month already, man? Doesn't it seem like June just like flew by? Like flew by like it had some place to be. And it's the first. You need some money for your bills. I got $2,500. 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

0: Yo, is it ever okay to introduce the person you're dating to your friends after a few months?
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2: You can tell if somebody's a real one after a few dates?
1: Heck yeah. I knew right away.
2: Oh, you're a psychic now, I see.
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My name is EJ, bro. I will low-key not say happy birthday to someone if they had not wished me a happy birthday. 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

0: Bruh, Olivia Dean, so easy to fall in love on Channel 955, Detroit's number one hit music station. Shout out to Olivia Dean. 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It just does something to me whenever I hear it, y'all.
1: I used to think about immature things. 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

0: Channel 955 Detroit's number one hit music station. 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
2: People, like, everybody that's called, the majority of people say, yeah, why not? 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

Hey, it's Mojo in the morning. 4th of July is better when you're hanging out in Michigan. And of course, waking up weekday mornings with us for your phone scams, the War of the Roses, Dirty on the 30, Mojo in the morning.

0: Yo, Channel 955, Detroit's number one hit music station. My name is EJ. Is it ever okay to introduce the person you are dating to your friends after a few months of dating?
1: Oh, I don't think it's cool to do that because you don't know that person very well yet. You should take some time to pay attention to the personality first.
0: You need to take some time to pay attention, make sure that they're not crazy before you bring them around your friends and they cause a scene, and then your friends is going to be talking about you and them. Because they're nuts.
1: Yeah, that's correct. Just make sure everything goes smooth.
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0: Hey, it's Mojo in the morning. It's Mojo and Shannon. What's going on?
1: Hoping you and your family are having an incredible 4th of July week.
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0: Is it ever okay to introduce your friends to the person you've been dating after a few months?
1: I don't know. It depends. I mean, if you guys are vibing and you feel like, you know, like pretty good about it, yeah. It's one of those 50-50. I mean, you know, most of the time, probably not. But like, I don't know. Sometimes you just hit it off with somebody and, you know, you're vibing, you know. So if that's the case, yeah.

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Yo, Chris Brown, it depends on Channel 955, Detroit's number one music station. My name is EJ. Don't you hate when you play therapist to all of your friends, and then when you need somebody to talk to, they are like nowhere to be found, or they do like a terrible job at hearing you out? I need some new friends, y'all. Channel

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16: The U.S. looks to punch their ticket to the round of 16 tonight. Head coach Mauricio Pochettino says the team knows it's do or die.
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0: I mean, we're just in the studio, but it's so hot out. 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
1: I know.
0: I want to drink from a hose right now.
2: Same here.
0: I love drinking from a hose.
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1: We're going to be 2 hours nonstop next on Detroit's number one hit music station, Channel 955. Very excited for this weekend because America turns 250. In honor of America 250, I thought it'd be kind of interesting to put two Americans against each other and have them prove
2: their... I got to do my 23andMe.
1: Prove your citizenship right now. We'll do best two out of three.
3: Okay.
1: Common elementary school questions about the great country we live in.
2: Okay.
1: Which is?
3: America.
1: Okay, good. All right. You both get that. Okay.
2: The United States of America.
1: All right, here we go. Here we go. Elementary school type questions. Here's a question for you guys. How many amendments are in the Constitution?
3: So, geez. Jed, I'm going to guess 27.
2: Ashley, I'm going to guess 24.
1: Jed won that. 27.
2: Dang. I'm missing three.
1: Okay. Dara. Here's a question. What is, we all know that our country bird is the bald eagle, but what is our country's mammal?
2: Ashley.
1: Yes.
2: Is it a dolphin?
1: It is.
3: Huh? Dolphins are mammals.
2: Dolphins are mammals.
1: Yeah. But they were fish, but no, it is not that.
3: Jed, I'm going to say beef cattle.
1: Beef cattle?
3: Yeah, like a cattle. Like one of those.
2: A dolphin is way more American than anything.
1: I would have accepted bison as the answer, but really? No, beef cattle I will not accept as the answer.
2: I need one more.
1: All right, incredibly quick, we'll talk holidays right now. American holidays, ready? 3, 2, 1. You got to tell me. The first person to tell me in 2 seconds, we'll get it. Don't even say your name. What holiday comes first, Memorial Day or Labor Day?
3: Ashley. Memorial Day.
2: Memorial Day.
1: I said you didn't have to say
2: that. I just want to stick to the rules.
1: Yeah. Jed wins. Jed wins.
2: Because I'm really American. All Americans stick to the rules.
1: Fine. One last question. What city is nicknamed the Windy City?
3: Jed.
2: Chicago.
1: There you go.
2: I didn't say my name.
1: What state has the most people?
3: California.
2: New York.
1: Which state has the fewest people?
3: Idaho.
2: Wyoming.
1: All right. Ashley finally got it.
2: Because who wants to live there?
1: We're 2 hours nonstop next.
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0: 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Remember, no matter how hot it is and how much fun it is to be in a water balloon fight, don't eat it. Don't eat the water balloon.
1: People do that? I might have been the only person.
0: I might have been the only person. Okay. All right. Well, the PSA was for me, you know, 15 years ago. That's for me.
1: You want water. Interesting.
0: Water balloons look... All right. Don't eat it.

0: 95.5, it's the Joe Show. Ashley, what's in the news?
1: Big news story. The Supreme Court ruled 6-3 that states can keep biological males from competing in girls and women's sports. President Donald Trump celebrated the ruling, calling it a big win, saying it shouldn't take this ridiculous situation, or we can take this ridiculous situation off the table. I agree. Come on. If I'm competing against Joe and Jet, I'm going to lose.
0: You're part of the community, Ashley. You can give your opinion. I'm not giving. Well, 100% you are. Which is actually
1: I'll win against Joe.
0: That's why I'm mad.

0: Hey, it's Mojo in the morning. It's Mojo and Shannon. What's going on?
1: Hoping you and your family are having an incredible 4th of July week.
0: And wake up weekday mornings for the War of the Roses, 5 Lies to Tell Your Mom Phone Scams, Dirty on the 30-Second Date Update.

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2: Yo.
1: Open up, man.
2: What do you want, man?
1: My girl just caught me.
2: You made her catch you?
1: I don't know how I let this happen.
2: With who?
1: The girl next door, you know? I don't know what to do.
2: Say it wasn't you.

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1: your friend should do that. We're on channel 955. I'm looking at Ashley. What did your friend do? I don't even have a dog. Don't leave your dog S in my empty trash bin on trash day to rot away for an entire week. I will return to sender. I agree. I think that that's amazing. It's a plate. They delivered it to a house. I love that.
2: That's so evil.
1: You should not. No, it's not your trash can. Carry it around while you go on a walk.
2: That's more disgusting.
1: Then don't have a dog.

0: hear me out. We talked about the whole matching shirts, Old Navy, 4th of July. We all did that as a kid. What about matching jorts? You want to get down with jorts?
1: Yeah, I do.
0: No? Okay.
1: Not. You and Jen can do it.
0: What's more American than jorts?
1: I'll wear a skort.
2: Oh, Jesus. That's kind of hot.
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1: 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Ask for advice, get money twice. I'm from the dirty, but that Chico nice. Y'all call it a moment.

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1: Let's get into it, baby. LeBron James announced he will return to play a 24th season in the NBA.
0: And he's going to the Pistons.
1: That would be lovely.
0: Would we want LeBron to come to the Pistons after he broke our heart, though? I don't know. He broke our heart.
1: Yeah,
0: I don't know. Yeah, fine. All right, LeBron, you can come to Detroit. Channel 955.

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0: 100 degrees. 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
2: I used to think about immature things. 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

0: We did an American quiz a couple of hours ago. You guys want to do one more? Joe Show's on Channel 955. What state is closest to Africa?
1: Maine.
0: Yeah, that is correct. Wow, look at you. What state has the most active volcanoes?
2: Hawaii.
0: Nope.
1: Alaska.
0: Yep. Look at that. Yay! Ashley knows her country. Or, well, yeah, our country. All of our country.
1: It's my country, bitch.
0: 250.

Hey, it's Mojo in the morning. 4th of July is better when you're hanging out in Michigan. And of course, waking up weekday mornings with us for your phone scams, the War of the Roses, Dirty on the 30, Mojo in the Morning, Channel

0: the song Ordinary. The Ordinary. As you listen to the song, you're taking away this beautiful love story without really having to think about it. Take my breath away.
1: Detroit's number one.

0: 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We're talking about fireworks. Whether or not it's legal, whether or not it's safe, all that stuff, at the end of the day, people shoot them off, and they're going to do it no matter what. America's turned to 250 after all. Now, my question is, when can the fireworks start? When can they stop? Have the fireworks already started? When should you stop? 4th of July is on a Saturday. What says ye?
1: I think you can start Friday. Yeah, Friday.
2: Friday. I'm saying today after USA wins. No. And then you can carry it on from tonight. And then you have till Sunday night at like 10.
0: Soccer is about like a 2-hour game if things go to plan. So 10 p.m. is when the game will end. So yep. 10 p.m. on a Wednesday night.
2: Yeah.
0: All right.
1: No, I think you need to do it Friday.
0: Why not just play Freebird really loud? that was kind of my plan driving home from the bar.
1: You probably want to do that.
0: Yes, but fireworks could start tonight. And when do they end?
1: They have to end on Sunday night. Come on, we got a full
0: week. We don't get a full week?
1: No.
0: You know, some countries will take off a whole entire month and we'll just be firing off fireworks all month long,
2: yeah,
0: celebrating.
1: That sounds awful.
0: Columbia, too. Why not do that?
1: That sounds awful.
0: No?
1: Fireworks every night.
0: All right. 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

0: Hey, it's Mojo in the morning. It's Mojo and Shannon. What's going on?
1: Hoping you and your family are having an incredible 4th of July week.
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0: With it being so hot, you ever look at the road and it's like shaking? It's like a mirage.
1: Yes.
0: Yeah. I don't know. That used to impress me a lot as a kid. That's
1: I'm just looking for the little tumbleweed to go across.
0: Yeah.
1: But that's when you know it's hot and I need to take my ass in the house.
0: I like that. Yes, your ice.
1: My ass.
0: Oh, you
1: take
0: said
1: my
0: that.
1: Ass in the house?
0: You said that very interesting. I got to take my ice
1: take
0: in the house.
1: Take my ass in the house. Well, you just want to be outside and melt.
0: No. We're on channel 955, Tame Impala and Jenny. This one's called Dracula. I love the song.

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0: 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Ashley, what's up? Oh, should probably turn on your mic. Go ahead.
1: There we go. 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You will receive a confirmation text and info. 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Good luck.

0: right, Queen Laquifah's coming up next. We love Queen Laquifah.
1: Yes,
0: Joe Show
1: do.
0: Is on channel 955. I got beef. Can I end this? And I promise you I'm not in a bad mood. I'm just bothered by it. I'm
1: always beef, bothered by it.
0: The weather said 100 today.
1: Yeah.
0: Okay, we reached 100.
1: Mm-hmm.
0: Feels like temp said 105. Okay, so it's one thing. Why not? The feels like is the temperature.
1: Give me the number.
0: Feels like it. That's what it is. No?
2: You ever hear the saying, it's not the heat that gets you, it's the humidity?
0: That's the same thing.
2: Because the humidity is what you have to be aware of. It's not the heat.
1: It's just hot.
0: But the feels like, hey, this feels like that. Well, if it feels like it, that's
1: just
0: what it
1: tell
0: is.
1: Tell me it's
2: no,
1: that.
2: No, because when you look at a temperature gauge, it's going to tell you one thing, but it's going to feel like something else.
0: Yeah, that just makes absolutely no sense.
2: It's math. It's meteorology math.
1: I don't like it. Give me this one number. I don't need 3, 4, 5 numbers.
0: Yeah. Yeah. That is...
1: Joe, it's 105.
0: All right. Bianca's up next.
1: It feels like it is 105.
0: It feels like Bianca's coming up next. Bianca's coming up next.
1: Yeah.
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Hey, it's Mojo in the morning. 4th of July is better when you're hanging out in Michigan. 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

0: Hey, it's Bianca on Channel 955 Detroit's number one hit music station. So we're doing things your mom doesn't know about you. All right, Jack, spill it.
1: So my mom was hanging out with a group of her friends, and they were out, and they were going to be out for an hour and a half. And I had the house to myself, and so what else do you do except for hit up your friends with benefits? And my friends with benefits left 10 minutes before my mom came back.
0: Oh my God, that was so close. I thought you were going to say like you threw a house party or something, but shoot, that's a little crazier.
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4: But I understand why. 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